0: Weakness in prayer has made kings become beggars, and beggars are riding on horses. According to scripture, 1 Peter chapter 4, verse 7 says, the end of the world is coming soon. Therefore, be earnest and disciplined in prayer. For this reason, Freedom Time Praying Partner, FTPP, is inviting all to join this power-packed prayer program every Sunday, Monday, Tuesday, and Wednesday midnight, 12 p.m. on this power-packed program is being led by Reverend Bernard Owusu Ansah.
1: Everything in you that attract evil people,
2: Jesus,
1: by the blood of Jesus Christ of
2: Jesus,
1: we kill it by fire.
2: Amen.
0: Don't forget that the fervent prayer of a righteous man availeth much. Therefore, be part of this program. For any information, call 0244 115 618. Freedom.

0: benign.
1: And I will say, I want to be done.

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King of glory, the essence of this, the I am that I am. The uncomparable God. The invisible God. The unchangeable God. And I dream you can say why are dear? You have really done us well. And we have come this midnight to say thank you. And I dream what did be when you are on us here and your debra word. Can you answer why you need a grow? And then Nikosiada, you can't walk crowd about so many out the chair. And Father, we want to say thank you so much for all that you have been doing for us. Even in our weakness, you still love us. And Father, we do not take your love for granted. This midnight, we are here to say thank you. Any freedom of man, you can't answer that and can't eradicate. And you nyam and you will eradicate. We thank you so much for everything that you have done for our life. In the name of Jesus Christ, the Son of the Living God, Mokwafoni will rade, Mubruhufoni will rade, Yenyankopoa Yenyawane Amen, Umu Yenimua said that. Nadia Wukebia Yanokari, and Avia Casa said, Uncle, why, Papa? So we'll cry you.

0: want to take this opportunity and welcome you wherever you are. This is Freedom Time Praying Partners. We do pray from every Saturday to Wednesday. From Saturday to Wednesday, exactly 12 midnight, the whole Ghana, everybody pray with FTPP on TV, on radio, and also on Facebook and YouTube. But you know, because you're demo live for Adom TV, Praise TV,
1: you are here because of
0: 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Nina no be bompa na dwint misro soli ai wai na ye mompa. But I want us to listen to some few testimonies, and right after we are done, we will begin the prayer section as usual. Intia dan se kakrebi

0: Freedom, them Lord has done it. Freedom, Yeah,
1: Ghana School of Law.
0: Share my testimony. And I'm a strange. I'm a sister. Abraham, I'm a study. I'm going to fulfill Papa. And yes, September, I am back. September 2025, Maba. And I said that. So, the Metra part one. Daddy, me who they are minka. You really see your results. Your trace of zero, your BM, she sent me. You really see your past list, me see your radio instrument, me punchet. And I'm forwarding listening to my hobby. Let me index number come home. So, we're sure, mommy.
1: So, why we are now past here?
0: No, we screenshot it. If you have me index, I wanted to send you on the daddy. I am just say I was saying kume because me I was not a trainer mean jindi set my pass it. Now Ghana School of Law policy back on they say so what part one yes 7 courses by extra exams now extra 6 I'm consolidating me you know no more iron back until you know we write 6 exams for 6 courses
1: okay
0: now. So we fail more than 2 of the courses now. We be repeat it, part one. Now they are passing any in our shit. I was say we start starting all over again. Just say repeat it, part one. Now they are passing any in our shit. I was say we start

0: Also, no crowd was saying, as I'm seeing, you know, and I demanded passing move for Nadianka or buried the Odian Camino Pen and Kun Fili. So, for him, sir, I think, sir, last year. Said this year and last year, Eba said, Oh, Momo Cotro law, as I'm seeing, I will be a feeling. Last year, I'm a law, Omubufu, pass a day. So for exams, I will cotra, Udia Gra, Ubitimia reporto, Minima de Kodia Potipa, sir, Ghana and Kwa Ba Association. Salon, no Ocotra, so for Udia Graberry, Makola won't mean Kubi.
1: Entrance, just over be rescue no exams no no. And sir, now be rescue no no. And so we throw exams now pass and sir now
0: wait me room.
1: Wait me a throw no.
0: Aha.
1: I pass.
0: And we room. Aha.
1: Part one no.
0: Aha.
1: Ufeli subject four a six subject.
0: Aha.
1: Ufeli four kura be say repeat.
0: You be say
1: kwa. And now you pass here no mo kura no.
0: You
1: be say twem.
0: Your pass you mean business we be say you nyina fofro.
2: According to her no.
0: You
2: have any two fellow.
0: Mm-hmm.
2: From any of the six subjects for part one, you have repeated all the programs.
0: Sir?
2: Mm-hmm. Yes, until you overcome a name.
1: Where are
2: which the school fees are which you
0: are tomorrow? Pay it again.
2: But
1: the only thing you know, say, space here at me find the partner. Nipa be 1,000 away three.
2: Yes.
1: Ah. Nipa be biya. Nipa 10. And look at protocol list. Sak.
0: Nipa 10. Nipa ti mi anyano.
1: Aha.
0: Iti ane wo trust said the credit be failing.
1: Be failing.
0: I see. Because of we say who be lawyer biya. Who be unse sister ne testimony no. A powerful testimony. Also no kwa de nipa bo ne se sister no di an Kenya mi unu ni mobo. Na ko unpass for. Because of also resource ne be no kwa wenti mi an kushu. Ano di ni index na madamu bi se. 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
1: amen
0: awo yesu christo di mo
1: amen
0: oba ni mi so ko ye lawyer na ja aya na wa ba bo freedom bi na ye wa ba ye personal lawyer yakopo so wo tin so nkwa wate amen
3: Freedom, the Lord has done it.
0: Lord has
3: freedom, the Lord has,
0: Lord
3: done,
0: has
3: it.
0: Done it.
3: Yeah. I'm okay. Missumi, they are dancing a kakra. They are saying, I'm going to be a mummy. If you say, I'm going to mummy. So for Nazi, I'm going to be a mummy. I'm going to be a mummy. I'm going to be a mummy. I'm going to be a mummy. I'm going to be a mummy. I'm
0: going
3: to be a mummy. I'm going to be a mummy. I'm going to be a mummy. No se me o se se enu no twa no wawo ampa na twa bae no na awo ka no ko en ko due na awo akora no so nti omu ye omu twa no o yiya na kwa no we almost 5 kilos
0: 5 kilos
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0: wow. Wow.
3: As I say, and yes, I'm good.
0: Wow.
3: Answer now, maybe a man of a swammer, maybe a throne.
0: Mm-hmm.
3: About 40 cities, and catching a couple and say, Oh, more ban on a crime, and I'm not sure. No one, maybe, and see, and found so, Namia,
0: yeah,
3: am I? So, that was it.
0: I
3: did my year. No, no, no, no, no, no, no, no, no, no, no, no, no, no, no, no, no, no, no,
0: So, I for 5 kilos, less than 5 kilos, and say a more small bag.
1: Yes, and it's not any common.
2: Yeah,
0: 5 kilos,
2: and yes, as I said, my bunny weight, you know.
0: A kola ya wono fufro. That's a more small bag, no?
2: Yes, it's too much.
0: 5 kilos,
2: yes,
1: 3.5 kran ya common now.
0: Not 5 kilos. 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
2: The bill
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0: dear Dinsia, I was here free Yami. 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
1: Freedom,
2: Lord has done it.
1: Freedom,
2: the Lord has done it.
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0: Amen.
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1: 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Pastor Bernard, nyango ponye mukesi.
0: Amen.
1: Madam Sidney ni say. Da ku bi kunu ho fejuma bai. Na bai no ka chere mi say. Onye juma fo Franco beye. 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Onye juma fo Franco beye because office ka. 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Pastor Bernard,
0: and so she
1: and so be fear to your mafra and cobay. Now, Missy, welcome, Marty. Freedom, Yamiti, as now, what do we beside ye out in any media? Miss me, never come freedom, Yammy, and him. 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Make a dear goose said day.
0: As now we shall come.
1: Pastor Bernard,
0: Mama,
1: I dear Yamia, Yamaya. 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
0: Wow.
1: Pastor Bernard, see, can't do with a jummy move previous. No. Pastor Bernard, 2000. Now 2000. Look at Uncle Amy and Sir.
0: We are a car home.
1: Plus, me here America say.
0: Asana wukuno.
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0: Enchi.
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0: On what be
1: any more, ye chef.
0: Wow.
1: It is so be qua. 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
0: wana.
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0: when
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0: wow
1: and when you mother dano or yen akitia
0: this is 6,000
1: man
0: wow
1: freedom nyame
0: wow
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0: minha mi jiwa ye ye semana wasia my bunia ye fu.
1: Wow.
0: Freedom, the Lord has done it. 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And then you may so me that utum phone and cop on us.
1: Amen.
0: If any wire, bamboo nation so power, dear shame in me bushia. 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
1: Amen.
0: And then you may, madam, see you know, and say, me journey freedom, so seriously, I'm a journey freedom.
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0: Then you mean, Pastor Bernard, and Pi Boy, so my mind is sure I be brave.
1: Amen.
0: The bachelor exams, we are school, or try exams 2017, we are wasi. We are, or try wasi. One pass it. Watro, atro, nina on pass it. 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
4: Over 16, 17.
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2: some of the people no unsa lady bi nso di adanse about the back to a low school bi a the child was also oh fear or a very bold and confident bold school no are you going
1: no last week na kwa na it say say be yare for on kasa obekọ toilet anu akọ egun no
2: utia if more of the followers of freedom will listen to the sequence at which our testimony say flow most of the people they pray, but what makes their prayer highly activated is the seed sowing, which they use to motivate their prayer and back it up. To check here, all the people who get extreme testimony,
1: no, the bar for the bar for the air. Take what you so the cambo 36 and I'm a cast, yes, I'm more 17 or some boy, give him 100 Ghana CD for the no boy. That's awful, so for any assembly and car 100 Ghana CD. A team, I call our affiliate me, try my time
3: from 2017.
1: That's how many years in Pune?
4: That's 9 years,
3: almost.
1: 2017 there. Nine years. See, I was 2026. 89 years. We failure about 9 years. So no about for the 30 CD. 70 CD. So 20 years can for the enemy nuclear bomber 100 Ghana CD. Then you meet me in a so. For see me ban it. My head tight. Hey, ni bisa. Achieve number one, can be.
5: Papa CD no. Send apostle cano. 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Sister Bacos or no bomb, Pioneer no so seed, 30 Ghana, no coffee, 200 million. And a payer. And a hawk on a comic scanning free toy. A funny money, we obey Sikatria, scanning
1: 200 million.
5: Naira. 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Sikano mo pro ho we say media
0: no so kwa no peja e
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1: wow oso ba for there say 30 Ghana CD. He ready ya me. He ready ya me.
5: Potensi di strato kwa wa.
1: Apostle Sam na kani si. 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Me ba chon sorry and sorry. Sorry ni amo. Freedom. We dey pray every day. We dey pray every day. Sorry, my name is Pastor Bernardo Swasa. This is Freedom Time. Praying partners. Yes, Shempa Bonase. Macho baby, I will be sorry. Yes, Shempa Bonase. Oh, then you be baby, I will be any demo. Be another radiance. Be another radiance.
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0: Next idea dey be na Apostle Philip Eka but you say you see Sudia na your man ni penny na etie ye. 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
0: Baba eneye ka I need an angel. 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
1: Oh yes.
0: Because yesi ni ye no. Owura ho no ma emergency ye no. Machine ni stop e.
1: Machine de ye no operation.
0: Doctor nika o si machine ni stop e. 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
0: Oh free hands.
1: Jesus. And you have a vampire.
0: 30 CD player.
1: Oh, oh, boss.
0: 30 CDs.
1: 30 CDs. 30 CDs. There's a who say a more than an assay. A radiant man cobble for the enemy.
0: A more kicker son, your man carry and drum. Now, so for poor name a crow.
1: An apple who be.
0: I'm a child.
1: No hospital bay.
0: Achimota.
1: Achimota hospital. Yeah, also the who.
0: I'm kicking this man carry. Obuzama sent me a fino.
1: No, Pierre.
0: And I'm seeing about. So for poor bizams and also for Kremsio, meba. Meba no nam quit jine chiro bushi biwa ho. Nam koko to form. Peja mensa bomb a few minutes and I'm sending for the end. Me free bush or buy and I'm a yele awo.
1: Can you imagine? Can you imagine? Also, if you have not been a victim, you will not understand this. But say, Nyamia ye di amawa. 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Horn, Mammy Person, the Bishem and Nemo, by Yewujuma, and I cry you quit. Your friend, you almost see a prepared in the question much. I'm saying, Honey Hang. 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Pie bomb, pie bomb, pie bomb. 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Nakolana Boa. A Boa is so feeling him in the moon in a soon. Up to now, Oko Germany, Bremen Hospital, Kasibia, Mebani Pichaboho, Open a miracle child. Yes, yeah, Mrs. Sir, if you have not been a victim, you will not understand. So, one Kasani Yamin, you be my Wunjindi. As of all, you do Yaku Retiata, Ebe Yoru preaching, now machine, you do preaching the boom. Now, doctors, food, you know, we show you any movie and would for no reason. Software to me who said baby a dude and yet no way to me a solely through hospital wako pibushi baby afa phone say rade yen yina ye bo fudo mi bi yeti a dance yan kru fudi
4: stop that problem
1: 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Anyway, you run Pabuni, my brother, my own son, sense, and him run out with you. There will be a piano bomb person on the Fatia Bompire, Bompire. The Fatia Horse, pray for forgiveness. Oh, piano. You surrounded from your foot, so be a Maya Chamian of you. Rabada, Bada, Bada, Bada, Bada, Bada, Bada, Bada, Bada, Bada, Bada, Bada, Bada, Bada,
0: Yo
4: Allah Allah Allah Allah Allah Allah Allah Allah Allah Allah Allah Allah Allah Allah Allah Allah Allah Allah Allah Allah Allah Allah Allah Allah Allah Allah Allah Allah Allah Allah Allah Allah Allah Allah Allah Allah Allah Allah Allah Allah Allah Allah Allah Allah Allah Allah Allah Allah Allah Allah Allah Allah Allah Allah Allah Allah Allah Allah Allah Allah Allah Allah Allah Allah Allah Allah Allah Allah Allah Allah Allah Allah Allah Allah Allah Allah Allah Allah Allah Allah Allah Allah Allah Allah Allah Allah Allah Allah Allah Allah Allah Allah Allah Allah Allah Allah Allah Allah Allah Allah Allah Allah Allah Allah Allah Allah Allah Allah Allah Allah Allah Allah Allah Allah Allah Allah Allah Allah Allah Allah Allah Allah Allah Allah Allah Allah

0: Last week, in Amiko, two scripture bima from Monday, Tuesday, Wednesday, you know about the book of Matthew, chapter 16, and the verse number 19. 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

0: 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Yeah, share the link for me right now and let us enter into it massively. 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
2: Any evil power.
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2: That hit to see me happy.
0: What are you waiting for?
2: What are you waiting for?
0: Die by fire.
2: Die by fire.
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Fire, fire, fire, fire, fire, fire, fire, fire, fire, fire, fire, fire, fire, fire, fire, fire, fire, fire, fire, fire, fire, fire, fire, fire, fire, fire, fire, fire, fire, fire, fire, fire, fire, 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fire, fire, fire, fire, fire, fire, fire, fire, fire, fire, fire, fire, fire, fire, fire, fire, fire, fire, fire, fire, fire, fire, fire, fire, fire, fire, fire, fire, fire, fire, fire, fire, fire, 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

0: You're called the next prayer topic. So, yeah, sorry, uncle. Like I said earlier on, and you have a bomb by a bar. The Jana saw the dent, you don't find who should be. Not a bomb by a bar. Ah, Jesus. Any power that want me to become a candidate of failure, candidate of multiple failure. Any power that want me to become a candidate of multiple failure. Just say, "Mutu mini be ya mupesa me benad me beka wo mu aches wo mu di ya kan kugua." Ya se, omu ne namu. Can I please get 5 people on Facebook? Share the link for me, I beg you, in the name of God. If possibly you can, share the link for me right now. Let us be a blessing, please. Come on, our freedom minds, let's share the link. Let us bless people all around the world. I beg you, in the name of God, share the link for me right now. Share the link for me right now. Go ahead and share the link. See, every demonic power that wants me to become a candidate of multiple failures. You could be every evil power that wants me to become a candidate of multiple failures. Die by fire. To me be a Opa Semi Bernard. Me beka nkugu ofo ho. Na me brewo nkugu mu. Wo firi ho Yesu di mu.
1: I am a man. Rapa, rapa, rapa, rapa, rapa, rapa, rapa, rapa, rapa, rapa, rapa, rapa, rapa, rapa, rapa, rapa, rapa, rapa, rapa, rapa, rapa, rapa, rapa, rapa, rapa, rapa, rapa, rapa, rapa, rapa, rapa, rapa, rapa, 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

0: Every evil power that wants you to become a candidate of failure, candidate of multiple failures, by the fire of the Holy Ghost, we curse it by fire. Whatever that defeated your parents, whatever that frustrated your parents, by the fire of the Holy Ghost, may you not become a candidate of it. May you not become a candidate of any failure. By the fire and the anointing of God,
1: yes, Lord.
0: May your case be different.
1: Amen.
0: May your case be different.
1: Amen.
0: May your case be different.
1: Amen.
0: May your case be different.
1: Amen.
0: May your case be different.
1: Amen.
0: In the mighty name of Jesus Christ.
1: Amen.
0: I feel you call the next prayer. Empire is saying, so you're a honey bunny, mammy, what? You're a honey bunny, mammy. 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When you see a timid too, so you timid too, or son chia. We may see we own ye da. Mammy, we see our habu who DBC. This is so opposite to Kawi. Toko cry a man uncle. Oberso while we boy cry a man in your bimpun wabekas will make me will be now or the wale me. Was it every demonic bet over my life? Or so be this offer. It will fear. What is someone named DBC? Ube hundi ibisi eni mkwasi ya betonono ubuse babo da hakuwa befaha yemu bebrisa hau oma tutu ya honchi ya shedi ya beto samo suwa kwa baki yehe yemu hundi ibisi ajumani ya bepamono pijansani ya mkwe declare can I get 5 people on Facebook to share the link for me ibisi wampaibu ni mupa. 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
0: 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Oh Lord, let it never work. Let it never work.
1: Amen.
0: Let it never work.
1: Amen.
0: Let it never work.
1: Amen.
0: Let it never work.

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0: Guided by a shared purpose and a spirit of collaboration, Emory University students push each other to think creatively and work cooperatively, knowing that different perspectives lead to new ideas.
1: What makes Emory special is that it has very rigorous academics, but a community that is willing to support each other. People are always willing to study together and work hard together.
0: Learn more at emory.edu. I am done.

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0: Let's say, mention your name. Bernard will be happy again. Bernard will smile again. Bernard will see favor of God again. Will have an opportunity again. In the mighty name of Jesus Christ.
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1: My Father.
0: Restore my glory.
1: Restore my glory.
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1: 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Turn the Lord. For as we pray, we rock to the Lord. Speak for restoration.
2: Amen.
1: I speak for deliverance.
2: Amen.
1: Over your life.
2: Amen.
1: In Jesus' name.
2: Amen.
1: Can you shout amen 5 times?
2: Amen. Amen. Amen. Amen. Amen.
1: Thank you, Jesus. Thank you, Jesus. Ye bon pai me who said ubi wuti me. Sebi, one of your breasts, excuse my language. I deny it is a lamp, it's like a majwa.
2: Jesus,
1: it drew an ajwa wintimi nakra mutime real sa. Usu so becomi akwa kuchek. Ye cancer non poso mode to sebi. Unufunim, the breast in him. Patch of ansatus me mompa yama. Every attack of cancer that has been sent against you, by the fire of the Holy Ghost, I curse it. The anointing of God, I speak healing over your body.
2: Amen.
1: Healing over your life.
2: Amen.
1: You will never be a candidate of cancer.
2: Amen.
1: May the Lord set you free.
2: Amen.
1: From every arrows of cancer.
2: Amen.
1: May you be healed.
2: Amen.
1: May you be restored.
2: Amen.
1: May you be free.
2: Amen.
1: In Jesus' name.
2: Amen.
1: May Jesus just sound your dear.
2: Amen.
1: Dear Radiji Mount.
2: Amen.
1: We use the moon. Fajidi ka ame mi esa nanya ho.
2: Amen. Amen.
1: Amen. Me husa obabi oye nurse.
2: I'm ready.
1: Obana me kan wasem no baby awoye dwuma se nurse no wanya problem bi wo ho. Ena ya suspend o but o titi se ya pam. E ya mpa ye suspend o ya pam. 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Because asem no o mama de ne ya ya sem kese. Then so me de awade muja Edene bibia ma.
2: Amen.
1: Jesus Christ Nazareth dey mo.
2: Amen.
1: Na what we are here as here dey Lord dey catch me ni. So for obi benya adanse here.
2: Amen.
1: Se titru ni titru pa yesike mo adanse.
2: Amen.
1: This is what the Lord said to me. Somebody will have a testimony.
2: Amen.
1: Declare, say, I am the one and I receive.
2: I am the one and I receive.
1: One more time.
2: I am the one and I receive.
1: For the last time.
2: I am the one and I receive.
1: Me who said, Lady B, Uti me. I won't want your thing. Papa, papa, papa, papa, papa, papa, to your fruit. So, you've been believing God for the fruit of womb for many years. I want to pray for you. Let God, who gifted his people with babies, let that God gift you with children.
2: Amen.
1: Every attack of barrenness, by the fire of the Holy Ghost, I curse it.
2: Amen.
1: I declare freedom of God over you.
2: Amen.
1: And I speak as a servant of the Most High God.
2: Jesus.
1: Before the end of this month and next month, may you find yourself being pregnant.
2: Amen.
1: With twins in Jesus' name.
2: Amen.
1: May the woman go yem.
2: Amen.
1: Be wa wutem.
2: Amen.
1: The radema won fire funu ni se. The radema won fa won fa won ma.
2: Amen.
1: Ma zumi bunyile firi so.
2: Amen.
1: Oh Jesus Christ to demo. You are free in Jesus' name.
2: Amen.
1: Me huni part 12. Munyina mo pejuma, munyina mo pejuma maya. Ba kokra de wo wie school nya ne otifi sa wa send the applications a me bompa e ma fit watch na Monday echo wo beti asempa wate. You will hear a good news in Jesus name.
2: Amen.
1: Oh, you will hear a good news in Jesus name.
2: Amen.
1: With the Lord opening a door you have no idea.
2: Amen.
1: In Jesus name.
2: Amen.
1: Also for me who ni pass 6, I see 6 people. Ah Edwarde kasa chere me say obi be boa do to kwai.
2: Amen.
1: Somebody you have no idea.
2: Yes,
1: obi a un kabishim or be boa do to kwai.
2: Amen.
1: I declare that your traveling door by the anointing of God is opening.
2: Amen.
1: For the last time I declare, your traveling door by the anointing of God is opening.
2: Amen.
1: May the Lord send you divine helper.
2: Amen.
1: Amen.
2: Amen.
1: Oh, Jesus Christ,
2: Amen.
1: Amen.
2: Amen.
1: I want us to seal this prayer. 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Maybe see a moswa for the. Maybe see a moswa for the. Ubinya 30 CD afa, 40 CD afa, 50 CD afa, 100 CD afa. 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I want us to seal the prayer we have prayed tonight. Ubinya biya, ubinya 30 CD afa. Ubinya 40 CD, 100 CD, 50 CD di nya. Maybe come akume biya. Bafatwa komaso me mumpai. Father, I speak in the name of Jesus Christ. Let this seed open many doors for our life.
2: Amen.
1: Let this seed seal our prayer.
2: Amen.
1: And bring us beautiful success.
2: Amen.
1: In Jesus' name.

0: 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No about 3582 92. 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

0: Christ. Weakness in prayer has made kings become beggars, and beggars are riding on horses. According to scripture, 1 Peter chapter 4 verse 7 says, the end of the world is coming soon. Therefore, be earnest and disciplined in prayer. For this reason, Freedom Time Praying Partner, FTPP, is inviting all to join this power-packed prayer program every Sunday, Monday, Tuesday, and Wednesday midnight, 12 p.m. on this power-packed program is being led by Reverend Bernard Owusu Ansah.
1: Everything in you that attract evil people,
2: Jesus.
1: By the blood of Jesus Christ of
2: Jesus,
1: we kill it by fire.
2: Amen.
0: Don't forget that the fervent prayer of a righteous man availeth much. Therefore, be part of this program. For any information, call 0244 115 618. Freedom,
2: the Lord has died.

0: Adum 106.3 ni Yakupon Shaye nyina Yan papa Sofo Akwanda bibi obi ya Yakupon nhira wo ne amenka ho nombo ho ban ya de Yakupon se se jumedia ayi umame ayi no Yakupon aye aduma bibi ya ayo successful. 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Mene
1: 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Brother Bright.
0: Yembe your trust some enko John chapter 5. Yeah, here sembe
2: oho. John chapter 5 verse 1 echo. 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
3: amen
0: oh ande be firi wo yesu
3: amen
0: mes ande firi wo yesu
3: amen
0: unni hukwa so yu kete No catch on said near a mamma who ye me day no
3: ah
0: on one or catch on said you catch
3: yeah
0: oh nanante oh hallelujah
3: amen
0: and me shan come to so say
3: Jesus
0: when Nazani Yesu Christo demon
3: Jesus
0: Yarebi atan so ache
3: Jesus
0: Yadebi atan so ache
3: Jesus
0: Amanebi atan so ache
3: Jesus
0: and we Yesu Christo demon
3: Jesus
0: through so ako
3: amen
0: Oh, Efru Swako.
3: Amen.
0: Mr. Efru Swako.
3: Amen.
0: Mr. Efru Swako.
3: Amen.
0: The Bible says here, you will never be ohwa. One year to Musa, Obenya Afa Hudiye. You will never be ohwa. One year to Musa, Obenya Yarasa. but wopu wompu obenya yaresa
1: amen
0: so wopu wompu obenya fa ho die
1: amen
0: so wopu wompu
1: Jesus
0: I feel be worry
1: amen
0: wopu wompu I feel me so be worry
1: amen
0: wopu wompu I feel we obenyi sen awo
1: amen
0: oh amen yare
1: amen
0: oh amen yare
1: amen
0: Messi, I know what Jesus Christ did. Mu, as we give away our what?
1: Amen.
0: What in a blessed and sublime nature? Now so and now, nyakupo this is Abba.
1: Amen.
0: Oh, nyakupo this is Abba.
1: Amen.
0: Nyakupo this is Abba.
1: Amen.
0: A day, ena wunkwa ebushiye. I say you are me. Sister, me yon boni.
1: Ah,
0: brother, come on, come out to him. Na nyakupo be arifu for Abra boom.
1: Amen.
0: Or you're done from a brohofo. Namio, who you're more bono, also be whom over what?
1: Amen.
0: You're born pie. That's a way yesterday, my
1: yesterday.
0: Everybody whom you mobble,
1: everybody whom you
0: mobble, everybody whom you mobble,
1: everybody whom you mobble,
0: everybody whom you mobble,
1: everybody whom you mobble.
0: Our raddy,
1: our raddy,
0: my bra by yourself,
1: my bra by yourself,
0: your yare,
1: your yare,
0: not a falcon,
1: not a falcon.
0: Oh, best side is super,
1: oh, best side is super.
0: Me koton sionum
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0: aw urade
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1: woni me bu afo
0: okra bu afo e
1: okra bu afo e
0: odun fu nyamie
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1: ra ba se se swe ba da nyam kupo
0: yes
1: wade da do
4: I'm gonna be our
0: Ebesu ye wate
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3: amen
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3: amen
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0: Any Paul Ejiri Apia, Apostle Paul Ejiri Apia, Kingdom of God Miracle Ministry, top base Bawi. God bless you. Messi, Messi, we watch it.
1: Amen.
0: Can we come out to him? One who say, "Oh, real way you be a na ne shabro de basa si su esopa."
2: Sir.
0: See, Januwa, I could do actually. But I thank for share that here, sir. Now so, but no so here no. Everybody man sorry here.
1: Amen.
0: And na ya obere watch it.
1: Amen.
0: And obere sorry.
1: Amen.
0: And for who ni atam for here.
2: Amen.
0: And found Pampan said,
1: Jesus,
0: and watch him, Yaremu, and Guasimu.
2: Amen.
0: Oh, Mekacha will say, and then Pawachin, Yambe Pajau.
1: Amen.
0: Oh, Yambe Pajau.
1: Amen.
0: I rather say, yes, to catch and say, sorry, na you catch it. Oh, sorry, you catch it. And that your bomb pie.
1: Yes.
0: And you be already a catcher when you're Yamaso.
1: Oh, Jesus.
0: Nadia Tun Shabra Sua.
1: Jesus.
0: I'm watching for a con. Yeah, starting a free from January to June. June kona wie ye akwa wie ansa. 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Be ye sa na de achin. But and the wo Jesus Christ demo no. Obo nyame ye ni onyam.
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1: Amen.
0: Break a crowd in we. Obo di adanse pa.
1: Amen.
0: Me say obo di adanse.
1: Amen.
0: Kase wo yesu di
1: wo yesu di mu
0: adie biara
1: adie biara
0: yedi akata me shebre so
1: yedi akata me shebre so
0: amama ka faako
1: amama ka faako
0: na mentumi komani
1: na mentumi komani
0: awa brabom
1: awa brabom
0: awa sitrem
1: awa sitrem
0: me sika sam
1: me sika sam
0: me pomo dine
1: me pomo dine
0: awa urade
1: awa urade
0: waye bi da
1: waye bi da
0: why you be that?
1: Why you be that?
0: Me bomb me some vampire.
1: Me bomb me some vampire.
0: No me biara.
1: No me biara.
0: Monsieur biara.
1: Monsieur biara.
0: Yada monsieur biara.
1: Yada monsieur biara.
0: Yada monsieur biara.
1: Ama
0: matina fa.
1: Ama matina fa.
0: No me tumi come and
1: me tumi come and
0: me bomb me some vampire.
1: Me bomb me some vampire.
0: Yes to dim.
1: Yes to dim.
0: Empeja.
1: Empeja.
0: Empeja.
1: Empeja.
0: Empeja.
1: Empeja.
0: Empeja.
1: Empeja.
0: Bomb some vampire.
1: Bomb some dim. Bomb
0: some dim. Bomb
1: some dim. Bomb some
0: dim. Bomb some dim.
1: Bomb some dim. Bomb some dim. Bomb some dim.
3: Yeah, yeah, yeah.

0: Jesus Christ.
1: That's all I can say more. John chapter 18, verse 35 to 37.
0: John chapter 18.
1: Verse 35 to 37.
0: Verse 35.
1: To 37.
0: To 37.
1: Uh-huh.
0: I see Pilato Buane say, me ye you de ni ana.
1: Uh-huh.
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0: Ah.
1: Then Yariato and you, Yamso.
0: Ah.
1: 38 years. Not a da Falcon. 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Yes, you bass of the sovereign some Juma.
0: Ah.
1: For 38 years, near Satan, I only panabra bomb on Yosuka say a pair, nothing in our say. Now, Brent, you are sorry, I'm not Connor.

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0: And then Radibe Kunkwama Wati. 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A card out swatch it, but I know best of referring in them. 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My number is 0243 888 462 462. And Ra, and then on Saturday, no, now me expect it. Say, Papa, my son, body in ye. Papa, we in a midday, a peer of us on Kunda. Now we are signing a confirmation of the baby.
1: Amen.
0: Nama, obey to me at the artist in ye. Then Papa and Lionel.
1: 0244 0244 0244 0244 0244 0244 0244 0244 0244 0244 0244 0244 0244 0244 0244 0244 0244 0244 0244 0244 0244 0244 0244 0244 0244 0244 0244 0244 0244 0244 0244 0244 0244 0244 0244 0244 0244 0244 0244 0244 0244 0244 0244 0244 0244 0244 0244 0244 0244 0244 0244 0244 0244 0244 0244 0244 0244 0244 0244 0244 0244 0244 0244 0244 0244 0244 0244 0244 0244 0244 0244 0244 0244 0244 0244 0244 0244 0244 0244 0244 0244 0244 0244 0244 0244 0244 0244 0244 0244 0244 0244 0244 0244 0244 0244 0244 0244 0244 0244 0244 0244 0244 0244 0244 0244 0244 0244 0244 0244 0244 0244 0244 0244 0244 0244 0244 0244 0244 0244 0244 0244 0244 0244 0244 0244 0244 0
0: Reverend Prince George Akwanda. 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
1: Empire
0: Bomb Pamo, coming Tuesday. I hear a Tuesday. Young Pabo Cassia Power, top base Bowie. 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What a soon soon, Monia Diacata and Sabra Sua. I'm a union union when you penny mono. Now be if
1: you
0: what
1: you mean? That's
2: it.
0: Hello,
2: hello, hello, praise God,
0: hallelujah.
2: Pastor Pacho, so we are in 9 minutes in a mark after me.
0: Oh,
2: so bomb pile.
0: And Rade me bomb pile where you're supposed to demo. Ja Rade, while Kuabo and Nimmer Rade, Yarebia Rakano Ashe, Yarebia Manakafakon. Jesus, demo sorry, Nante. Jesus, demo sorry, Nante. May the Spirit of Borrow don't pay the Muntinimo. I are a son or Jay Odia, yes, demo. Amen.
3: Hello.
0: Hello. Morning. What is saying? Mambo, do you know Cassie Free?
3: Because
0: I'm a person with an anchor and a person. I'm a person with a person. I'm a person with a person. I'm a person with a Satan. Amen.
4: Amen.
0: Hello.
4: Hello.
0: Mateo.
4: My cassette is
0: Oh, cassette free.
4: Suhum.
0: Mateo.
4: Also, my car for me. 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
0: My bomb pie, ma'am. I rather me bomb power used to demo. 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Hello.
3: Hello.
0: Yes.
3: Safo ntume nanti o.
0: Oh, dia na ye o.
3: Asi ati tire me be da ho.
0: Mami bom pai ma. 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
5: Hello.
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5: Because
0: 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Hello.
3: Hello.
0: Yes.
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I dare so mood dinin ni and yami yo brabo ne ya kese kese pa. This coming Tuesday, China Tuesday, you home free. Bra top base bawi near Mumpai. Bra top base bawi near Mumpai. Chimben Yakupon, Nonson Chimben. Yakupon, I didn't say, Obe Ben, no, not waiting to do the adding at the Achereo. Friday is here all night. This coming Friday, all night. I am pipe butu butu butu butu butu. Brother, sister, in front of me, in Niagro. Isaac, catch any about Esau, say, a woman so near you penny, what you are new, yum, what you wish you are. But so, okay, tell who are. Call you another to us in the Befru so. Sister Menje and watch your brother Menje Jaho. Tuesday and upon 9:30 AM Pibo, bra, near Mumpai. Coming Friday, all night, 10 o'clock near Shasia, 4 AM near Pom. 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

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Na oba de obesue ye. Yesu ay krado. Say at this one, they are two so I can tell you, Yamasono, obey your free hole. Yako punch it out. But I was it, then I may a mouse so. Tryna monobra, no bring a menu in yam. God bless you. Bye bye. Zero two four three eight eight eight four six two. 462 0243 888 462

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daily bread. I was saying, "Paye, aye, odada, eduane." 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

0: 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I watch you from my cassette Joanasia or the Ashane. I watch you from my cassette Joan Tontum. Ura, you shroud in your cassia. Joaseda, Joaseda, Ura, that was you. Yeah, that was a said they wash you, Numa, so my Numa and say, yeah, you Numa Edaso Econonim, a coin be a ubi, be at the MIA. Ura, yes, yeah, that was it. Ura, yes, you shroud in your cassia, Tontumo come for at the end. You yam share at the Maudin when you cosora or yeah, at the MIA, a rade Joa. Said there, and now page was said there. Yeah, that was so. I want dance on Cocra or the Amaoma, where you're free and your one way you're free, my name, where you're free, same way you're free, Musumo, and I don't pay a cassette, you was said there, and I don't pay a cassette, you want Tontum, and I don't pay a cassette, you was said that the Asedama would deal when you wire and in your Cosora, where you're Edemaya, and Radiano pay a that was you, Ura Yusu and Opey, Shroud you, Ura Yusu and Opey, your Tontum, where you come for, your show Dean Cronco and your Yaw, and your wire and in your Cosora, where you're Edemaya, Ura. Jewasede, Ura Yesu Jewasede, Ura Yesu Jewasede, Ura Yesu Jewasede, and Anna Pay, your Koswa Dawase, and you fear Nara, and I don't 106.3 FM, a cheerful Nara, and that was it. 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
1: pay,
0: and the MIA, Erade Jewasede, Erade Jewasede, Erade Jewasede, Ura Yisrael, you can see you.
2: We thank you for your
1: faithfulness, Lord.
2: You are great,
1: Lord.
2: You are great, Lord. You are great, Lord. 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We magnify your name. 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
0: And I pray you, and I pray you, and I pray you, and I pray you, and I pray you, and I pray you, and I pray you, and I pray you,
2: if not by your grace, if not by your will, if not by your merciful Lord, Ma'aka Ma'aka Mo'ushadaba,
0: when you yam and yam saw, and I pray you, and I pray you,
2: Yadawas,
0: Thank you. Yes, Lord. We acknowledge your goodness in our life. Yes, we acknowledge your kindness, your mercies, and your love that has been with us. It is by your love that we are not destroyed. It is by your love that we are not preserved. We thank you, Jesus, Son of the Living God.
2: Yet,
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0: 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I'm a man of God. I'm a man of God. I'm a man of God. I'm a man of God. I'm a man of God. I'm a man of God. I'm a man of God. I'm a man of God. I'm a man of God. I'm a man of God. I'm a man of God. I'm a man of God. I'm a man of God. I'm a man of God. I'm a man of God. I'm a man of God. I'm a man of God. I'm a man of God. I'm a man of God. I'm a man of God. I'm a man of God. I'm a man of God. I'm a man of God. I'm a man of God. I'm a man of God. I'm a man of God. I'm a man of God. I'm a man of God. I'm a man of God. I'm a man of God. I'm a man of God. I'm a man of God. I'm a man of God. I'm a man of God. I'm a man of God. I'm a man of God. I'm a man of God. I'm a man of God. I'm a man of God. I'm a man of God. I'm a man of God. I'm a man of God. I'm a man of God. I'm a man of God. I'm a man of God. I'm a man of God. I'm a man of God.
1: Le kanada bush, In the name of Jesus.
0: In the name of Jesus Christ. Yeah, call your scripture mu Genesis Exodus chapter 2 verse 18. And ti yemfa potokasa no yanko Exodus Genesis, right? Okay, yanko Genesis chapter 18, yeah, yanko verse 18.
1: Genesis chapter 18, the verse number 18 to 19, right? And I read, "For I know him, that he will command his children and his household after him, and so they will keep the way of the Lord, practicing righteousness and justice, so that the Lord may bring Abraham that which he has told him."
0: All right, Yanko, I quick us an answer.
2: Yeah, you can watch as first and most in woman a decay, it do watch, ni more ye do and chrono. But if you have said Abraham dima Sodom. Chima ye do and chrono. If you say, my power Abraham say, or better, ne ma, ni fee for a rather quine. Now why ye at the pa, ne at the ten, a so a ready any. Said ye a bay a rady bo a was share Abraham no bebemu. Wadi nyanko po on tiasi fo asem ni.
0: Alright. Amen. 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Na ye de abo empire kakra asan di akan hon. Ebreno ako. Wase wunimse wa pao Abraham. Se wabe den. Wabe directene ma. Edi afa akwantene. So kwa brofo na you see the word justice. Right and justice. Right. Inti wasori anopeye no. Ne said the bear abortion or be me de any abortion abortion or ye in shira when you uncle ponce or dear or the bed day would be shrine. You move the reason why we are not blessed because the justice and the right things we are supposed to do, we are not doing it. At the training and pepe ye said there was here no, yen yen sa. A jumana wo kokora kwa yeno, o boss wo hon mwa and I can't tene won. So boss be hu ye no wa yero why I said ye wo ye. O boss ni won mwa na fi udia ya goodie. A juma wo ho a e wa se wo ye. But o kotna computer na chia na de hwe movies, o de hwe telenovelas. You are not doing what is right. There is time for everything. There is time for everything. Time I was say would be a shop. On fast time ni me time I pebia na kwa ku be a shop no. Enti say en shire bia mouse wa be fi say bia unyankopon a wo som no no. E na e bia ni timo den. Unyankopon a wo som no no. Ono na onye den o moa wo. The reason being say you are not doing the right thing. Ade ton a wo ton ade pam a wo pam. They always be you see we are say na ye wo no a developer. That is why ye free bibi. In computing, you're afraid be upgrade. It won't say, and I say update, upgrade and update in technology, right? Upgrade had got to do with or upgrade the system, no? It be at the component in it. It be a memory, hard drive, NES and man processes, or upgrade the component in it. And then we have update, which has got to do with the software. And also, or update the software, and the features of the software, how the software functions, no? Or upgrading, you know, a function ye. Said ye would develop a system no. So once you be and fan can now maintaining sa ubi be baby any dear man dear chan would dear na feel everybody will move to that one. Enti abrani pane upgrading now upgrading. Now we have what we call traditional radio. Traditional radio. ABO and on a UTS Abri Adom 106.3 FM and your friend traditional radio no, which works with the frequencies. 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your radio station I will be tuning in and e bia o power radio station no you don't need to pay any data but the limitation is that uduru kumasi a na say wo yesa watch adon 106.3 fm a unya e be even what trackra uduru ayi nkokko ne na chiwa according to the rules no national communication authority rules no the station should be within the region and they say open another one and then you open an affiliate in other region and see radio station adon 106.3 fm should work within Accra so what you are saying and the moment you go beyond Accra no you should have some issues with the frequencies unya enche but they get out there so far as you have internet wherever you are. So wa bro chiri sabri ameka say omo muti wa American you know muti on digital radio adom online that is the advantages it is say traditional radio ne koso no and a digital ne buy na say o address ya digital de ahunya traditional na ne yansua amfa nka ho a we will never go forward ya bra ne ko ntia foforo ebeka bi but the eka nyina ne say do what is right. Upgrade yourself. Build yourself. In fact, in same day, we may be free. Now, we do not have any. 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No, boss said so. Inshira beba, but inshira beba, you must do it in the right way, in the justice way. 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
0: Wonderful. 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
1: You made us be pray a bit here till for in our Dombria, Omwaje, Mrese, Omuniebe, Tie, Yamia Semna, Weshra, Yajumani, and San Yajumain also. You send a year came, Babu Amayachi, as I say, Seboshe Bia, Ewahoma, a Jan and a ma, a dinner, Fepimbisu Jina, and Manaso, Omwa Brabo.
0: Because a banner will be in a year, Joe.
1: That's it.
0: And he said, you're all shas, you know.
1: And he, we may who say, or say, Unim Abraham say, or bet nema, or bet retro nema, and in the fee, Senna Minia, Sofuntia moa, Edin Kankan, you know. 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
0: establish up
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0: Jesus Christ. 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
0: 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It was your birthday yesterday. Happy belated birthday to you. 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

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Will be any tea and uncle at your form. It is a nano pay. And now, pay a radi and never see a dana sieve cross a radi aging. It was a yefu frodan or pa. There are new every morning. 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
1: Jesus.
0: Say, oh, but you're not me. 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
0: 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And murder any other man crammy. 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
0: 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Dear woke on a womb, but. Let me tell you the truth, Papa. 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
0: 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Yes. My president Bakupe. 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Yeah, papa Ernest Kwame Bimpong. Good morning, Reverend. I'm watching you live from Achimkusi. Thank God for my life. 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Thank God for my life and my family. 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Franka Ekuya Bwachua. 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Yvonne Okran. 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Eradi enyawo mnasipo. One hour she shared Radino, a Radi every now on the Biara da or Yampai, what you for? Onuna Uhu only be a mobo. Eh? Onuna Uhu only be a mobo. Edi Enano pay, Enche, Yabeka. Edi suffer mammy or ha? A bemana bompire, nor the Yatifun in our share Radin's at mammy, near onum at it bim near an issue of Ron. Enano pay pursued in a quiver at him. Unyamia oyen pai bo tie fo ewrade emedom no maami pipa woni wam nsuo wate pipa woni wam nsuo osun basue anadwo enne a adiachi ewrade bema enigie ahye wafunoma we been may endure for a night but joy comes in the morning. Your joy is on the way. So for maami
1: 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And you wait, Tom, I come on, so. Ooh, yeah.

0: Only on him can see Jesus. 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And I no pay yes ready at here for you now, sir. Once, Papa was him say, well, yes, so Christo Dini Mono to me, you know, a bebrasse. And I no pay yes, Renia etete woma, near area woman, Jay, near Esha woma, so, well, yes, so Christo Nazareth in any demo, Nina, Angelingu, Papa, yes, Rose, and Naday, who be ye moye ama woma and pibo. 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
0: Apamba chome da se. 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
1: 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When Yankupon in Shaw Mubi pray. And I pray, don't change the dial because the emotion, papa, bishop, any suffer for Yata, any counselor, Tinanum, Eba, and I pray, Miss Chia, or mine in a cobra sante, a kind strong cross, or mine in Yamin Shaw be pray, one a brapuquia, I mean, Yami in Shaw Mubi pray, any timinina. Abiwa, when you mean shall be brave, 05. 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
1: Me da me maame akodonsa kosua nya me chase. 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Na yesoya ho machi a. The first thing obese o de beto. 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Na first nsuna mi suru no. It's when then I'm gather carriage, could be says, oh, one and they with your radio station back upon us. I also pull you and sour homes here. It's actually, I mean, she say, meet ye, what's them, it's you preaching, more bonfire, because you're so much in the no more bonfire, the same thing. Did you want a medibini, a mucus screening, or my radio, or say, Fatu Hanun say? It's ya don't buy and no new frequency now, say. What is our radio for from some catching point? And see, main future station, Miss Your number, but see me name you search it. But me also around my chin, daddy. No, my searches are me. While I was at the chimney, who was the sunshine the next day. It's just under pressure, neighbor, and two. I'm not sure that I'm in search it. And I'm starting 17. See me, who say I do my 106.3 for so many years. The story of my chin and the station mean change. Fiti ahun mache one na yebo sori a me debeto one na me mite one na me debeto we tie twitching bia ni osofo bi obebe bia ye sha no pa no bi sa mi se ne wuti osu osofo wusu ansa mi se ai wo se se ye no 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feel that obey my downfall. Me so many years my womb may. Me who say me name me may. They be a do my family tie. And then and say ma me no more relationship. And then church I obey you. And then I walk aside or see. I'm so glad I'm so sad. I'm so dead. I'm not moving. That the who say is stuck in you. Me no surely yeah. I'm see. Me I found to open my mouth because I'm back with me. I go across the station. Ever go to station because they are too way in change. Me mama introduce you. Ever my bra boom. Mbetie wo preaching ebe ni ye o mama ben Christo
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4: Radima weni hunu nipa afimu ewuradima wa sonsuti asemde odofopa ewuradin tutu ana monsi ne kroma unim

0: Welcome back to Yeah, That's a Pepper Thing. 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

0: 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a deep moon crony, when you are bamboo, so I show our soap, and they are bushy as so. And I was saying, and they are no pay, and we are yes, Christo dim. 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Or the nekoy, he took. What kind of brother na? Also, and the Lord God took the man and put him in the garden of Eden to dress it and to keep it. The Lord God took man. And he said, we are here sitting now, your way. 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And none of pay man who quine. 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My bomb is say, or handy Hayana metna, no. A radi war but I can see be mount. A radi war, and she shake can see be edda when nim and ne anno pay. It's a man who quine. Ne radin found no moon. Last week, we say a couple of fowl or fowl be bea or fowl one day or fowl that year or fowl who named the baby bea nor the wako. So the Lord God took man. Allow yourself for God to take you this morning and place you where you're supposed to be. Man who quine ne radin fowl and anno pay. Oh, where you mamuho? Well, fear ho. Ne baby, I will be an unfound co bea pound no radi. I shall say a mound. Ano pa nyame nkwa na me wo ha papa Ephraim se ye ka se nyankopon afa wo bia mpacho my adwen chire kakra
1: yo me da se mama se the Lord God took the man se nyame ena odini pa esi position to appoint and to position enti we are sibu no se obi wo baby a ese so wo se nyame na eyi wo na odi wo dua ho enti 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you were appointed and positioned by God and I no pay me pese ye nyina ye ko already anim na ye hunu bota ye ntia yakopon de yadua honum. You see it is God's own agenda concerning Adam and a man of Bermusa before nyame bebo nipa no na wa create God in it da ntia chere se ba bibia wo nyame ba e na no pay wuti mi ba bibia wo hunu wo ho e won God has a purpose for you there.
0: Yes.
1: Maybe you haven't discovered it yet, but nyame wo botaye bi ntia odi wo ko dua baby. 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
0: Yes.
1: Unless you are there on your own and I say you went there without God's approval. But say nyankopon ena di wo dua ho dia. So to me for Adam, no see Adam and continue so Adam and continue me po name of garden had here. It means that you have been called by God and positioned by God. 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
0: Ma ho kwa na sa de no embrem na ye hu Kristo ani monyam. 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
2: Pacho medas. Yeah, but of course why Achia your papa Bishop Dr. Yahoo Swans Mommy you can't let Tina. 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The bigger picture now, nyame a woman. 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But don't look at the process. 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
0: e pa show me that say Facebook for no so a chocho
2: yes
0: press labwache
2: yes
0: I say thank you God for the gift of life
2: yes.
0: and the blessed new day to be in your presence
2: yes
0: just fin a fire boy please daddy good morning thank God for his mercies comfort I say thank you Lord Mr. Thomas Atakumi I say good morning watching from hey, Pacho Crowe, greeting to the family of Adom FM
2: yes.
0: Ahingwanenin.
2: Yes.
0: Followers, amen.
2: Mm-hmm.
0: Francisca, thank God for his gift of life for me and my family.
2: Yes.
0: Yeah, the radiance. Munkoswan Shrebek and Kainin in our mamma.
2: Yes.
0: Yeah, Koswa Ashen Yamia Sem now here. Part two now. Me name send a bit me a walk a cry. Say Yankupon, a foul be a funny papa when Janicake, Uncle, my father, you are continuing him, or the Nick could see baby papa. And mind, dear Sha, a ruddy foul be a on funny cake on him but tire. I was a sharp man. Last week I won't say Yankupon foul. Don't look at the small picture, look at the bigger picture. That gender is for not for you alone, for you and the community, your family. And to be maybe I would say, and I know pay my whole crying. 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
2: Yes.
0: Onfo mon adjin, onfo mon susuye, omuni pedwe na rade mfa. No, no, I fanye juma dia on rest of the beer. No, baby, I will be a bomb pie.
2: Yes,
0: Unia be my baby.
2: Jesus,
0: bomb pie, my own.
2: Ready, of course, bomb
0: pie, say, ready, say,
3: ready,
0: what for? Soon, I can't
2: say, father's
0: pie, jamun.
2: Hey, ready, of course, where the guy, a jan on Christmas.
0: You have your one for
2: me, I will be a jar. What did I say? It could be a jar. It could be
0: a jar. It could be a
2: I bet that your bomb pie is a radi woman. You jam me when you're not a bomb. You
3: said, How
2: sneer, near, or
3: an
2: alopecia or say, I had a hand yet. I'm not your special one, Brunin, and every phone from Nadan in Nan Sima Pomatabia. Your bomb pie is a yammy pig, jam me, pig, jaw, every baby, and one your baby, a hook from. Your bomb pie is a radi pig, jaw, pig, jaw, pig, jaw, pig, jaw, pig, jaw, pig, jaw, pig, jaw, pig, jaw, pig, jaw, pig, jaw, pig, jaw, pig, jaw, pig, jaw, pig, jaw, pig, jaw, pig, jaw, pig, jaw, pig, jaw, pig, jaw, pig, jaw, pig, jaw, pig, jaw, pig, jaw, pig, jaw, pig, jaw, pig, jaw, pig, jaw, pig, jaw, pig, jaw, pig, jaw, pig, jaw, pig, jaw, pig, jaw, pig, jaw, pig, jaw, pig, jaw, pig, jaw, pig, 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placed him in the garden of Eden. We pray that the Lord this morning, Lord, take your people, and Lord, take them from that distress, take them from that undesirable place, and Lord, place them in your glory, place them in a desirable place in the name of Jesus. Yabom Pais, Radia, Pejauma, every standing Guasianum, Pejauma, Frimre, Yemu, a former Cobbia, a Hoya, Pejauma, Pejauma, a poor Efrimre, Yemu, a poor Apodimu, a Radi Pejauma, a Radi Pejauma, a Pejauma,
3: Christ to dear me, Papa Musso.
2: Yes.
3: Me pa cho ye be wako fa yem papa bishop ya owusu ansa ene anopa yi daddy pa cho ye mawako aba eba anopa yi adom fm 106.3 adom ahinwa nemu
4: thank you and we also be in council so and me also be and car and the for the a tia and a sofo and mema a catechia brampo is you to crown over them is you to crown over them as a baby I am never go my grano and there be a one more 81 you are starting prior now, but let's catch it back again.
3: Okay, Papa.
4: Yeah, I'm cranked by, according to Genesis chapter 2, the verse 15, where I can kind of just say, na unyanko poma unipanosu. Na unyanko poma unipanosu. Na unyanko poma unipanosu. And I know Adam, the first man, I will name a yorno, will yanko poma with the panoso. The emphasis, no, and the Akanabosumi, Yabongo de Ro, Yapapemo, Yapensem Pensemo, Yibuimo, and the animal was to do in the canal. You are not afterthought. You are not afterthought. Obia will be being a new engineer. NTS, yes, how? Obia will be being a metias, a young coponte as a phono, which really ampono, or did the page. Now, one for one good genaho, if you have seen only a baby more watching out and so clear. But it is all tears here, say, oh, dear, or Ghana, or Germany, or Holland, or United Kingdom, or Dubai, the Yahoo Bia, no, when Yame and the Mawa Quenya. We have the Mawa Quenya. And then if you have Bana, baby, and I say, Osnabrück. Osnabrück is one of the towns of Germany. Osnabrück. I think so, if I'm right. Yes, and the baby will be here. We never said who could be here. Now, if you never who could be here, or who could be here, my butai. We never said who could be here. It meant not Germany, and not Holland, and not Italy, and not Finland. Then you won't near my to say, and you won't occupy. Yeah, you were gone, and I'm in the deep here. Say, you're my young whole coin, Nadine, I may go tie into or the ABC Hanoa. You're bishing your mien, the bunyam, or your dad, Sitana, a jubia. A jubia ran, I'm the Amobian. The union is it. Now, maybe catch you and say, but do I go to bed and say, as I have to know? Have you? You know, on your side. What do you see, baby? What do you see, say, Obey your home, Juma? na wakura bebi odu si yenonso odu kusuo ubeye wae juma na wakura so wakachule Adam se work and take care of it work ye juma ba uwe ye juma nonso kura adia no asasina medema wano work and take care. Work and take care. So number one is what do I could see, baby? He took you and placed you and gave you a responsibility. And the major day chat way, you need to ask yourself. DNT crying in but I have been telling Yamidinibisia. I didn't ensure to now. It depends on me and saying that you want to pay, you want to do more, but I do my from home. What make you do? You did draw with shows. I can not obey. But these three blessed, wonderful people, they come from a very far. In short, when you know them, we don't want to say, I have no money to make the other one. You don't have to. And you say, and I didn't wait to meet me. Onyaminim distractions that the Baba was saying. Onyamiwayawe. But I have placed you here. And I pay your ginger and seven year old. It's a same with me, Boa Jiripose. Onyamin at the Messiah. Then my little being would have now. Then my situation being would have now. Then my or deputy being in the world. Now, you know what, Jenny said, but I ain't here. You're making a big class, I'm baby, or the matrain. Make the way, Juma. And that is the purpose of God putting you there. But I don't know. Did you see, has said, yeah, Juma. God put you and placed you. Let me read it. But some of the young kids, God took you and took you. God took you and took you. What pigeon on my own sincerity? You cannot hang in the air. When Yamia said that, a pigeon free baby mode, what is the baby? It is in Yamina, you will be seen on the air. Just say you depend on him. Odano, Utreno. The Empire in Bissano, or not the Obezion, or the Bow.
3: Daddy,
4: Mammy Choco.
3: That's right.
4: And Mommy and Samaya, you are grandma, just from 4 o'clock, Matisse, she read the Marcus Baby, Ama, what did the baby name say? Yes.
3: Daddy na yakotie no no e bi bia wo bia daddy aka se yakopon fa ni papa mfana nkonsinsen wiemu na emomu odini kodua baby baby ewrade apaja wo diwa bedua no oman gan na mu hu se yakopon wo botae bi mawo e na o ma wo ba oman gan na mu o won hyehye pa bi mawo e na obi odo ko kumase anan kran anan se akopia ma no ne hu se nyame e na de wa ko ho. 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It's you who say, and you are holding, and Eddie what could do home. Name Momu, a radi, and a pemu, Ninian Samu, and an indeed dear moon, or say, Bread Samu, and I was say, Medeo, Equaha, or the radi, Eddie Wako, I could do a while. The swear Juma, but I ain't here radio, do call you. 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
0: Jesus
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0: Amen.
1: E wo Jesus Christ se
0: imo. Amen.
1: And then obi biara akwensidia bi wo na juma. We declare by the power of the Holy Ghost. Let that demonic obstruction and obstacle be taken away.
0: Amen.
1: Let there be opportunity to work. Na wo radi shira won sa no juma so.
0: Amen.
1: Ye sha wo ni onyam. E wo Jesus de imo. Amen.
0: Amen. Brother Richard, I'm sure you're going to be able to get a point of contact. I'm going to be able to get a point of contact. I'm going to be able to get a point of contact. I'm going to be able to get a point of contact. I'm going to be able to get a point of contact. I'm going to be able to get a point of contact. I'm going to be able to get a point of contact. I'm going to be able to get a point of contact. I'm going to be able to get a point of contact. I'm going to be able to get a point of contact. I'm going to be able to get a point of contact.
2: I'm going to be able to get a point of contact. I'm going to be able to get a point of contact. I'm going to be able
0: to get a
2: Yeah, the your mom penny ejina ho e man me man e work gan nyina e bom pa yesra wo se ewade ansa wo be frɛ wo bi no na wo nyame wo tirimu po bi de man nipa no
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3: Bishop, Uswan, sir, Daddy, Yamin Shrub, baby, I will be a Yamin Shrub. 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

0: Nonsia bo ewa dum 106.3 in Shaw 104.5. 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And I say, Franco Trading app, no, or download your web app. One madama, and I know pay yes, someone, and I say, I'm for Jimmy.
1: Bafo Redu Amo.
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4: As I explained to all of them, probably I came, but somebody sent me. God sent me to speak the word of peace, and so my commitment doesn't come from myself. It's the gift of Christ, the gift of the church. The role of a bishop is unity, to make sure that there is unity in communities. And so, yes, my commitment is my role as a bishop. Until I stop being a bishop, my commitment lasts. I have no other objective than the objective of peace. And since this conflict started, it has been going up and down and doesn't seem to have a face or a voice. And so I thought it was about time for us to use this occasion of another escalation to record the conflict, give it a face, and give it a voice. But above all, my objective is to speak to hearts, wounded emotions, and to ask that people be patient, deal with their emotions differently, so that violence does not take the upper hand.
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0: you computer clinic. So per se I don't cut a phone here na e how ni ye. Na o man who drew papa dia. Thanks to you computer clinic ni can form a sense hono. One more ewum fidia and kasa. What the bore ni pedi and be a re hintebia. 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If you bo DBS won de runyane, yen ti wom wansem money ba kumpu, yan kasa su yedi biabu boye danswa, in shootwa. 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Papa and Popo and Yena Chip from 0240 844 44 44. They say crowd 10% discount to Dawo air train war. Franco Trading Enterprise. Woman at phone, Papa and Wakan, the laptops and the printers, CCTV cameras, washing machine. Franco see a more swanty. Send a open a microwave, no near dear Nina Biaba. Now phone and Wakan, the only see the bubble, a hoya phone, you sue. What I say, hey, interview a chair, quiet, a bracket, roses in my shame, mo, and crab a tiny door, so may I find a baby, I'll be with Franco Trading Bia. Oh, near my papa, phone papa, if ye, into Raho. Now, we, Mr. Isaac Boyson. Mr. Isaac Boyson, and I say, Anopay, Yambo, Mame Abigail Obri Osei, Abigail Obri Osei, who is zonal manager, upper middle belts, head of a year fools marketing, Edward Goyle, Abigail Obri Osei, see a Jumasuan wo ye, Nyasam Ketuakra, and Yankoponko so in Shrau, no one tree wash him, say, Yawadane Paul Ramantem, Abigail Obri Osei, your family and I say, Ampo for Jane.
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4: 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Thanks to you computer clinic ba ye. 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
3: Oh
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3: Oh sa
4: aye.
3: 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A china nan seni waya fa when yan tafuo ekra wa mufe fe sa no. Nin ya thanks to you computer ke siu kra de fidia sort wa bibri abekaho. Yaru ya wudu bibri wo hosu awasa. 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E fris humkwa sa manke se quantum pone super. 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
7: with you. 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It moves 100 times a day on Ecobank's digital platform. Airtime for that's your sister. Transport for Papa. 500 Cs for Saturday's funeral. 2,000 Naira for the cousin sitting jump in Abuja. Because we don't just move money, we take care of people. Money moves in every direction. 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

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It's many people moving small amounts toward one purpose. That's how money moves here. And there's one bank built for it all.

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4: 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Aso na ni for dia saso. Oh yes, ah.
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6: 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Yeah. And she's a heck of a crowd.

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4: Your answer, I am mega. Nasano Yeno, a Societe General Ghana. Omo mega loan. Societe General Ghana mega loan. No, a buy Jamawana, a Jabosumia Kachia, and the one swapping over here. Why would you need this? I was sort of what you be seeing our son Supibia Kaho, and a most swap, Woma Homajibremo, Brania Mwaw, a word the animal, a Busseni Sadehono, school fees, a fiam puts you, a Juman Kanko, and Nidiaki Kaho, but you see a Moju, raise the Fomboko, yes, Oba Swa, a TTB anymore, a Babwa, a Mabra. 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Nene, who is to say Tejan or Ghana, Krabatibia, and Nasa Sewapa, Freyan, 0302-214-314.
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16: Me da was say. For vindication, what the amami. Na me jina sa vindication so Ewurde asura o se politicians media for na say journalists for on my Ghana I am pro any idea your nyoma Ewurde me pipe on say sakra wo mo Ewurde fa akumapa any adwempa ese won nyina akiri mu and true politician and I say journalist be e be chat be two obi e din be call social mu Ewurde peguma yen
15: amen
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15: I'm here at Clement Water of Shepa. Congratulations. Oh, yeah, President Yabonkomo.
17: Oh, my, he is a covenant sante. Oh, my, he is a covenant sante.
15: Now, you're a boko, dear.
17: Because of the idea of the idea of the idea of the
15: oh, that's a good laugh for the year, I tell you.
18: What my name? I mean, share with you for. See, see, Matisse, I want to be a doom FM abosso. A fee. Yan man, you tear doom FM na. Hey, you tear a channel. Ever sign a bar?
15: Me das.
18: Because of my hini, dear. A can't present this, until me enjoy my hini free. So, on you be cry,
15: on my hini,
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2: How long you serve? It is about how well you serve.
4: Apart from that, change the term of office of members of parliament, say, encore 5 years. President, encore 5 years. President, encore 5 years. Members of parliament, 5 years. District chief executives, 5 years. Assembly members, 5 years. And you change the term of office. Because if you say, Osha Ghana, Hong Kong, Yeni Nigeria, any Africa, Yeni Nigeria, any 4 years. Now Osha 4 years on so if sa answer now be your government no be sha say ye jumana obehana abato bredru. And see Osha Africa help nina amai mu be bre 5 years, 5 years. And if I say Ghana so a 5 years.

0: Hi, Jason Simon, I don't want 106.3 FM. The man, Henny Kwabna Sante. It's a beautiful Monday morning, baby. I will be on me, chiao, me, jiddy say, and soon, baby, I'll team in Ibiano, a gugu, anna, a miam, yes, we are a talk, baby, also, I feel the muna, a betokra, but the emuno, the air can you know, say, I say, very, very important. Me, chiao, pay, and then I'm just on the end, so I change, and then June. The 29th of June 2026. 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Go, cars, I can say a great chifaso. A sure chifaso, I get to address pragia, motor sacre, and Kuma and Kuma cars, and Mompe baby for and park for the time being. Trotro drivers, so I car, Dodona, Immunu. Do not answer you soon, Bem. Do not answer why Panier Juma, and to Miss Snow, and Miss Sanema, when you're near Juma, or call the bro, crack, and what you won't do, so can you a V8, and you won't be so can you a car, as you didn't, you bet you make sure for you, so diagra, obey the six better than nine, but on the wings of a year, the winning team, formidable production team, led by Kofi Asan, ably supported by Iowa 05. 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say Mohammed in the crew dey bro enti den nyuma ko we so ma so ase wo ye dwuma dia ye di wa he ye da Abna Rice ye don't say bringing families together one meal at a time. Absa, your story matters. Na person, so you better tell us how we are connecting energies. I'm a scientific, Yaire expert, Glyco, we cushion you for life. Franco Trading Enterprise, phone, papa, fi, any of them. And then your birthday dedications and wishes, so MTN for other about when you're 30 years, when you're more year, and then Oba Spaghetti is made for you. It is Frebusina Frado for Namumani in the Oba Spaghetti. I tell you, Udi Abba said the BM, and then your Pomodun Como, but before Pomodun Como, social trends and so make out, say, social media trends and so make out, say, DBS Industries, oh no. And chance in papa the board dance one other room one of us so crazy so now you pull me down some day here can see a part because the you know a fap you may as do not pull me in our pull me set here for a divega them for almost want to do a cool tia malaria or cancer so panacea pharmacy the diaba and of a almighty endpoint homeopathy clinic the end to chronic disease anti-merous gripe mixture a relieved child is a happy child. Yeah, the owners is Monday to Friday. When I see a so question, because it's for some come away and for Emma. We have a lot to talk about, baby. In Sunu, to be an uniform challenge, be able to be a remember, sir. Quenano, I'm here, sir, and Komono, and they will get into other matters of national interest. But still, Ghana Black Star, we are on to the next stage. In the Kwakuma to him, whether Colombia or whoever. Ghana Black Star will break through Anna Ebeko. All these conversations will be coming up, but yeah, there's a music. For a brand new day, a brand new week, a unyame na dom, and then a mobile huntina, and a yehu, and a wakwansrong kuzukra. Ah, Dr. Lee, what now to you, Nibiana? I
1: because what you made here. I just said, you. Hey, Barros.
0: The movie has said that one, no. Okay, what did I say? Okay, we are wanting. Okay, Doctor, what I'm from, not to you.
1: No, my own is there. Father's Day, you know, screening, you know.
0: Yeah, yeah.
1: Ah, me go office, the patients, you know. Ah, and yeah, he, Omahini, Kwamena Sante. Now, Omas, I said, I told you, no. Would you know, Obolo?
0: Dog, right after yes. Right after Father's Day, no, Isha Monkomo. I have to, on behalf of my team, any Ashofonia team for you know, Menkase, meaning my first time I'm really experiencing Ohorono. Apart from saying you're overly impressed, you know.
1: That's right.
0: Okra did not come into you, but Oshia wanna a ba, Besha Muni Pedian Wawa. Ubi anywa, or any Pebia, semi, Ubi Naya Kana, Nebia Kasa, Omekawi, and Omekawi.
1: Yeah, that's right.
0: It's your Muan Castle Monuma dance here. 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Me ye so impressed. I'm telling you,
1: thank
0: ma, maybe
1: so
0: 40 years in the U.S. After everything, she decided to be part of the, kind of say, endpoint home party for Ebusiano.
1: That's right.
0: She spoke highly of what Juma for and the one kasa. And he edasi nyono kwa any pa bibri edasi pi for
1: nyamaya.
0: Yes. So impressed.
1: I said the yana mekano se yano nema a ginger me all the time.
0: Yeah.
1: Yeah. And yes, she could be on my the ane fese se bi what 2-9 ko baby. On my me se a kwanya sa. 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
0: wow
1: kuma foketi shika privileges pa privileges ah ini petimi nya eno anese wabu dinse me associated with Endpoint Clinic kuma indi ya dime kwa kudru no niki Endpoint de kuma nyisika e juma ye ene uwe no ma ye de ma ye chase the kind of treatment I hear, any home she can, or my sanity. They say, "Be back in the course." Oh, let me name say how they we are. Mo they be a monam radio so monam TV so no. We need to go and hear how they can go into me mouth. I'm about to say, "Oh, say a deform call." Nay, you know, monu so no. At the core, any panel the air barber should show one. Am I? Me say a drop at your
0: Atima.
1: Oba no 1 week kura han. Bo se nipa na dey afraw. No mind na me na me kura me phone no.
0: Wow.
1: So obi say eh ya clinic ya. Me be obi freeming from Swedru. O se dey tie me nim so end point dey papa na say. For the past 18 years, the motie na ho anabotie. O number one say one number da. Na o mind say ka imagine say me am kura main office line. Yes 0244. And I'm going to mind a juma may yen over 18 years, name papa. Come on, me peace of mind, you can make me the anante.
0: Debbie.
1: And so, me and the microphone, when I go for Dr. Barton, I say, what the voice now what I'm papa and Ekasano? Oh, my, me and the microphone, because we need so at the end, you are the son of the day, my mom for no, the day, my gana for no. How be any home? Mean, sorry, obey from me, and me, young question, say, when your complication been offering me, Debbie. Yes, for a man in a day, no, be shiny pavin himself, a basso body and qua, we are no afraid, I mean, sir, we are no afraid, I mean, sir, or mine, and also sending a coupon this year, and yes, car. Now, we not just have principle, we are here, mine, oh, we need to be busy, can't that? If it's over whom, sir, just say, Damien Sirawano, a whom soon sir, so, and the privileges that we know, and more than Sikakura cannot buy those things. No, I ain't money, no, ma.
0: Once again, Unyamin Shaw, but in the Munukufia and Semi Catcher, in the Muslim, that day, Father's Day, I'm listening near Broke up and down. Oh, na bodwe se no ne na no nyi no na hwe ni shoe na dog had you eh doctor pana o proper no see be we be do e be di asem kwen na se be so pass em
1: o wa do wo zo atia da mu pere se pa o se be so wo atia da mu
0: se pass em kofi e ti be hwa as antin be ka na me hwa de bor ni na me hwa wat se mo tribu ho nyana se be asem kra dia aba Hey,
1: take advantage in a mother Adam Ashe.
0: Yep.
1: In fact, I was even surprised that the next day, you know, yes, I almost had a year, the same thing, Adam Sabi the key over.
0: Yeah.
1: I was not expecting it. I wasn't expecting it. Now, my the first day, in ya inipa over 645.
0: Ooh.
1: It was Spinter's branch alone, not to talk about the
0: other branches.
1: One more call, yes, Tema, where they were over almost bare 400. Na Spinters. The next day, so no, in ya, and also so was 418 patients.
0: Wow.
1: Let's just say, in all, no, you were in ya more than 1,000. That was Spinters and Kwan.
0: Wow.
1: Asana, ma, for so, and in there, Mube, say, almost 700. Asana, other branches.
0: Wow.
1: And ti, ya, you be kesepa. Na, say, the TTN, no, say, the, I dare about quite a man be the bomb machine, I say, yeah, you are more emo. And to my, the young person is a yeah, be plenty baby at the amount man. So
0: good, good.
1: Be a sure say Christmas festivities in mobile, you know. You be pretty, any mobile can say any Adam and no, a better than any accurate day beer, a beer in your holiday beer.
0: Because it's sort of taquano so sad. And you say, oh, when they say a crime, a fasso, when they say a crime, Ube Hunu, and Ibaba, you know, na Shebren as a sacra and your papa, Timunia Kev, who come to that conversation. But yeah, my appointment, they won't say, we here, baby, you put you on the pay and sign your twas and come on. So, Doc, and then the Obertre, I dear, I shall say now, Chuba Tre, I see him. Now, if you check on the Hun Komo, you say angina.
1: Angina. Yeah. That's right. Angina. Yakasa angina, a medical condition, bia. Ubunse, Ubi, wa. Ben pain baby no one will be baby heart attack. Ubi a benya be a friend say cardiac arrest. So will be home a be seizure. I won't mean home cra bet me a call off. I'll bet me a call into be a kind of say unconscious state in the home called Banoa. What is any father saying no? And pain baby no one and a boat a yet a way. Not a home here, boss in so. None a boat abomma. I said there could be any good gun a boat. Ubon se na asoson ne na bechi ene ne kon na in fact wo ye bibia bon se wa ye mre aso wo fenti ene ne yebeka se se ni fada se ni no wo nya medical condition bi e fe ne se angina ene nti oman ene no de em se ye de prepare ani mu wo kira na ye be dive into the types of angina ye wo stable angina ye wo unstable angina ye wo variant our angina ene ye bibia beka ne se refractory angina. 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
1: 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Tema committee 22 Kumase Kronom Abo ahia. Your branches be brief. But mo de le fa me number ne fere me. Number ni
0: 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Viga Temso Panacea Pharmacy, the dear by Kutia Malaria, O Pebia Tonkoa, dear Odi Wenichre, a pharmacy bia, and I say, Licensed Chemical Show, Bia Binebio, 0593 Dodono 802-668 0592 9174 182 917 na watimene Vigatem for edin komo meche panacea pharmacy. 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Afe unibi anso ati tro to muno onsu ye best sense driver 42 ajobro ebeboye ye. 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Kumasi no timini one edin kitawi. 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One Holmes say, do not settle for less. 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Buy latest foam because nya sadia wana wayo. 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Ye kosu eye wabra bomu eye yonko. Anope, don't forget, in the midst of insure torture, you know, we need that energy to get us going for the day's activities. One year careful. Obey but enough work campaign now for Uko. Obey manu when you call Debbie Milo Smart Mom into part of our breakfast internal. And a pay papa papa milo now for any more. Yeah, call because and your man won't milo muno. I want this room kuna edema malta a woman boa for energy release cocoa no so that rich taste no and have a milk no so for calcium no nina emma unini kama into a combination of all these forces no boa emma utimina that energy to push for the day. That's why I may recommend the Milo to be part of the breakfast this day and every day. Edi Botri Ewo Afenyo Electra Afenya, sorry. And I'm gonna Afenyo Afenya to was wa baby karo. Wa babia. Well say ya na oma mitia wa babia. Afenya Electra Arena. Eh Kofias and Susi was saying, I'm gonna Afenya Odi Mikeba Gidigida. Afenyo na Afenya says this wa Edi Machia Pomki saying. Hello, Edu Timika. Edi, can you hear me? Edi Botri, Afenya Electra Area, Otemenka. Okay, so we'll get back to Edi very soon. But Mekoso Kyle say, make sure as you are stepping out, you know, Obetimi, I am your Mayama Bibia

0: 15 minutes after 7, just with 7, I do 106.3 FM, AD Butri, Afenya Electoral Area, Assemblyman, Marcia Pomti say. AD Utiminka, Marcia Pomti say.
1: I had a pay here. I said, I swear, I know. It's not all that the best.
0: Wow.
1: Very sense, so no, air to pass on Nipabi within the electoral area.
0: What's in Suna?
1: We just called a nice vote for rescue.
0: It didn't patch up. Chibuka Krabo, what's in Suna? Idea.
1: 855, a month for dying after the. Hey. Yeah,
0: na Pamucho, my year NADBO phone fire service for city.
1: What you say?
0: My friend NADBO fire service for.
1: Yes. Fire service came as early as 3:30. NADBO, so they are on the grounds and we are all working.
0: Wow, if you've just joined that, AD Botre, Assemblyman Ma Afenya Electoral Area. In fact, info you know the abre and power, you know, bra YouTube just on sem. I tell you, a worrying info you know if we are fienya amba and nano power. Edina insurance has said top rebay.
1: Hello,
0: insurance has said top rebay.
1: You don't know that as early as about 12 there, about. And it continued to rain for over 4 hours, 30 minutes.
0: According to anyone, and the Irisano. But so far,
1: the main road that I call Kosumo, Sainam, Nakosumo, and so the main road that I call La Flady.
0: Hey,
1: hello.
0: Yeah, Edimitio, the main road that I call Kosumo, and I don't know.
1: In Afradi. And see, at the point in time, around 4 o'clock, in Kokatini, in Kokatini, in Bani.
0: Wow. But so far, sir, no casualty in terms of deaths and as injuries.
1: Yeah, for more than a year, some dredging be in Tiama, Greno, Akokakra for now.
0: But the end of Emma, we is sir. Edu Timika. Edu Timika.
1: But I am Timika.
0: Edu na ususu se amase se insu ni timi yiri fa baby asa. What's happening?
1: Solsha asinya topography no. Yeah, what drain bia is tender all the water from the mountains. Kweu mountain place no. And this water passes through the town of Afenya down to the sea. Yeah, it's the as and when I won't say pressure now and sooner every mountain air panel. It flows, it blocks the banks. They were anum. It's like I said, the major area is the growth at the banks, no. Yeah.
0: Hey. But this video Mr. Bradjasso and some YouTube and Afenya, the road leading to Akosumbo, totally flooded. Kanko, Kama. Wow. Okay, so. I tell you what I'm seeing here. Say, oh, joining me, what a YouTuber. This is from Afenya electoral area, and the main road there connected to Akosumbo over flooded. This is worrying. In Suno, Mr. Jolu, hey, Akrano, would you grab a cancer? Say more. Very, very disturbing. A video now. Yera, a deep butchery, a timidia brain. Casual, she ain't going the echo so casual. A two of Fiona, say, Utimi and Patro, take it easy. And sound what to me at
2: all.
0: Emmanuel,
2: please, I can hear you.
0: Emmanuel,
2: yeah, yes, sir.
0: You meant to say.
2: Ayo na na nso na nyamiado na nso eh
0: nyamiado boko na ubutu hifa
2: issue no lante atiam a place called American House on a situation no
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1: I'd move forward so quickly. Lamte Atia, Kaswa Semi, Omumra Hona, one of my head on which my idea rescue Ghana for the show. We are grateful for your time. So, just like we've told you, we are crossing over, come Yamia Hudo Yanano, near her situation as in Sue Gugu, a bit from 12 midnight, a bit of 1 a.m., a bit of 2 a.m., a bit of 3 a.m., and a RBC and a pair non so abo. I'm telling you, baby, you're to be on, just be careful. Very, very important. 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I feel na be fifi, be careful. 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That's the most important thing. Just be careful. 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
2: Ah, Mia, ah, since you had me war a year,
1: I wish,
2: yes.
1: I wish in that situation to say,
2: hey, since you had a woofer, I wish, or dog or no, a new home on media. 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
1: Eho.
2: Gateta sinu ayema. This is a day me war. If you be any my shape, if you're not a ten star, or if you know all prayer, I have to say, now, Obi baby said that the Muslim in a of the infana, O Pray, Obinity. Oh, in sitting in a day, got a cassibi or that if you need one, got a knee, no, I'm a sincere, if you know fifty if you go for one fee, all but them. I'm sure the Muslim in a picture dinner.
1: Okay. So what it means is that what sign obet my office around me go.
2: Oh, this is the I had the Mutumaba office because
1: wow.
2: Ekwana mafadu na mezaben. So mutumu do I wish is anka bekadenka mutumaba but this is I may some may na me do or main I wish main road and other. On an awaya some.
1: Wow. Okay. So yet nana been yet CP join me now. I will just on some on YouTube and have a feel of idea. You can watch me see. Dinsunu ye Kaswa Weja Malam Jowolu Achimota. Just join and see the video. So many. Akosumo main road. No. Just join and have a feel of the. You can watch me. Efe Nyagro. It's taking a lot of our time.

time for the past bare 1 month ni on these matters of flats na agents and baby bia yehwren kwa yehwren yapade yenyo mesa say and all those things. What at all are we doing as a country? That's all for almost a year, let me say 16 years every bia that the situation deteriorates. That's why sometimes you're asking yourself, why do we vote to make people our leaders and getting solutions for some of these things? You know, a problem for us. Then they will come to us. Some solution there. Me, what do I do? What do I do? Apart from announcing, apart from you enforcing that, yes, see, then, BRX, yes, see, then, yes, see, young, two ball and go basa, yeah, Casacrano. Akra ha, baby, to ball a book, another big challenge for us. Baby, to ball a good another big challenge for us. And they be the ineffective assemblies, eh, well. The assemblies that are very ineffective as a result of not implementing what or enforcing what they are supposed to enforce, it continues to be a challenge. It is very worrying that all these years of our toil and sweat, you know, just rainfall one day, bram, everything back to zero. Omanosu zeni biakra wa emma that hope, that assurance. Because I read somewhere, if that's the reality, that the ministry concerned talks about 2027 or 2028 as the timer want to find a reasonable solution to some of these things. I tell you, we need to set up as a country, as leaders, as policymakers and shapers. It's important because it's so very worrying. Say, yeah, what to be a woman? I'd say, yeah, helpless with what is happening to us. And they be Adamica, a situation where people look up to people to find solutions for them to enforce the law, and they are not doing it. You know? What happens is that anarchy, chaos, every the order of the day. Because you'll be up and I say, it's already there. Then the person will be doing it. Timesre will still be crossing over and having our big interviews. You see, a lot of stories are making rounds on this matter of Guta and ECG again. Tumua Abba again. This matter of an extension of a year term of office for parliamentarians, for the president, for assembly members to from 4 to 5 years. That conversation should be about on the issue of our road contractors and shoddy works. You know what the country and the ministry, supervising ministry, is planning to do, and then works and housing, what's the plan with the combination of all relevant agencies, what's the plan as we are choked every day, as we are flooded every day as a country, what's the plan? That's what we want to hear, that's what we want to see, because Uncle Basa Nyoma Bibri Ebekocho na Emwa Omai Ghana. That's why this morning I want you to be a part of the conversation.

0: 30 minutes after 7, just for the 106.3 FM. Oh, Ushe, Eshwe, Ehawa, Edeba, Ehadrini, Yekese, Papa, Mami, alert you on this, the Free Ghana Association of Banks for Honmaba, and then you're careful, not all links, and I say, click it on, so important, your emails, you know, so they will be in our Kenkai, because one way, now, we the Ewo, when you say so, then, Nafe, O bank account, now, be Mark, Ubia Kwenya, no room, Nako Fire Unit, Ede Abroad. So be careful. Be very, very careful. As I say, answer the word to me. I click it. Yes, yeah. Now check it carefully. Now link it be. What could be link it be? So important. Thank you, boy. Ghana Association of Banks. One as main car will say fake links and emails. No, our system. It you want careful. Now if you echo for how can see pa Eddie Abro. Electrical Ghana and Sugusu car will say, brah, nabaji. 50 inch and I said bigger Samsung TCL and a Nasco TV. You know, now if you also share World Cup, EB, they were who can say 1 month, a year, 1 month, a year, free DSTV decoder. No, I'm about that subscription, 1 month free. Let's say, Bibiana, I'm the quanso. Come on, Eddie Mount. 80, make sure you are buying your 50 inch or bigger Samsung TCL or Nasco Smart TV. Now when you say yeah, I chedia soon go cra. Over to me on a castle 050-315-9739. Now for Electrolan 4 and Timino Eddie Tahuya Mabibia Ako Kama Eddie Amount. Electrolan Ghana bringing the World Cup home. And what's him? Anna Yedi Ekachiri. Samuel Adonsuo Kaswa. Sami Macha Pumti say. Sami Macha Pumti say. Sami Otiminka. Sami Otiminka. Well, you may have said Sami Bitmasa Babag Bima. Na Bibi Timako Kama Dema. Sami Okaswa, Sami Otiminka. Good morning, Pumti say. Sami Otiminka. Oh, Inya Sami Ewahan, me say. Sami Inyanoa. But then you know about. Ensure how do I Google? You can see who and your man said the AC county. Sharon, so say, over my young baby, I'll be to be on very soon. We'll be on the air corner, the air by air on them. What we are doing is say, you can see prevent you from, so I'm going to talk UNIBM regarding a year in Sua, Yaka, a year and once a me. Inti, say, Sammy Walker, so I say, oh, Timinka, good morning. Sabo Timinka. Okay, it's a castle in Fana Obutu. Bawe Jama. It's a whole insurance, I'm going to say.
1: The Bajo. That's a got to be as a insurance firm will call no. Blockage the album will be a good concrete, the SC, insurance, so. Got an also, my insurance, my rear rank of fire demo. A boo war, my rear rank of fire demo.
0: I see. Specifically, him for now, can was me.
1: But I say,
0: Ose Kaswa, specifically, him for now, can was me.
1: Bawe, Jama, Bawe, Jama.
0: We, Jama. Ose Dian Akoso.
1: And I'm a chatter. You say, I say, yes, got to be a sense, you know. Obi aku si concrete bi egu gota nu mansio no nko ma abu wo me rere anko kwa dan mu e wo jama ha.
0: I see. So far no oti se nipa bi e pra na se oti se bibia si a enye papa.
1: Oh, so far the bibia si aye boni dia, but just as soon as I call them wa nko fo ntimo nko dan mu si a.
0: Okay. Odarma not money fire service for EP1 na.
1: Baja Debbie.
0: I see. Then show no a triafa if ya hold do do na so ana.
1: Baja you every rag I don't bear 5 or 6 inside.
0: Bear 5 or 6?
1: Yes.
0: Okay, so Mami Nasi, now we'll get back to you on this same conversation. We are crossing over. Kofi J Macha Pumpti say Kofi. Kofi Macha Pumpti say.
2: Am I ever just so?
0: Well, kwa na me show ayi na no da me udin ba aye kaso FM sensem nim o ada na yan fayan saki kan na udwane
2: che o do ta tretre me so che me se me kan ana mu ja na me ya juma ba tamba radio
0: So Kofi, these are the videos I would hear about, and minimum the entity purpose of more how more friends with him. I tell you,
3: no.
0: Mr. Befa, dear,
3: I'm not going to be able to do it. Me back, study 50 me back, Kaswa, Mr. Formulek, Moon is Adivida. Me will confess to my cup of the mina. Sorry, I came out with you. And you say, at the phone, Masino, what are you? You asked me, what? But you didn't say, Uncle, Spokay, 50 so. They are so in our
2: committee.
3: Me, I'm serious. For the past, I'm going to be dancing. Me, I'm going to be dancing.
4: Okay,
5: Kofi. Kofi.
0: Kofi, you better dance. I'm sure, sir. Yeah, Kofi. Kofi,
5: we'll get back to you on this conversation. Yeah, that's it.
0: Forty-4 minutes after 7. Hi, Jasper 7 Atom 106.3 FM. Bravia down there. You can't move face ABI. You treat your muscle. And I wonder why politicians still feel they have the right to come to us to beg us to vote for them. Omu we are, then they lord it over us. Yeah, yeah, Nikwan say, yeah, Kasa. Is it not amazing, sir? This situation we find ourselves in, very avoidable situation. Indeed, Mr. Yakwan Krade, I expose your contractors no more. And actually, a Juma Potia. All these so-called people are more supervised in the area Magana. And they be other meka. I'm a summer honor, say the Adana River Densu. Because it's a shame. Meka Montia says me. I'm a Tihei. Name real form 5, 1989. Up to this point, Accra Kumasi Way. Yen yin we. And yet to aba every day, yetu santine ko to aba. And they come to tell us what they want. I'm surprised. So surprising. It's becoming a very chaotic situation now because the center is not holding. Yatu abama wose bra. Na bema nipa dodo na sitremu en hariomu. Hankwani ye worship politicians, I tell you. only this part of the world. And our politician who na bibi yo, na bibi tos. Who are only bino? Bro, you are so sad. You are a good politician. So now there, but then you are suffering. Maybe our Mako school. Most of these schools in our assembly grounds in Adodonamu e Abusia. Look at where our Mako school. That's the problem we are faced with. What the hell? Maybe our Mako hospital. And look at where we go hospital. That's the challenge from 1992 up to this point. The so-called generation of the future, no? That hope, no? Where is that hope? Where is that hope? Get into our institutions now. Now where your mofra the omoye. Now where the teacher for eye. Get into the markets. Now where you're before. You know, we don't want to build the country on very, very important virtues and this honesty piece. Truth is so important, is so painful. No kureka wa yedin. We all kind of cry and we another matter altogether. Everything in this country is politicized. Get into a public service. You will NDC, MPP. The danger ahead of us now, Kwana say, enter into our intelligence agencies. Sharply, MPP, NDC. We can point to an officer who is an MPP officer or an NDC officer. So where's the Ghana that we claim that we are serving? 5 Ghana City, Joy FM documentary. No, be a all money your borders, COVID time. No, DJ 5 cities. Na Amani P. William, COVID time. So, where's our patriotism? Where is the future that we are building? Everything in this country now is about money. Who is car? That's it. We don't care how you earn your money. And one in Yesika. So, the consequences is that local assemblies is very ineffective. Very ineffective because they be a messiah example from Abukubi to Pantai. Your market dining, you know, your market dining, you know, red paint. They are church rodent at all just to deceive us and deceitfulness and deception. Who bears the cost? Woe unto all of us. We are bearing the cost. Look at Galamsey. Every blessed day, we are inching closer to Brian Timinians and Chebian Junto. Insuvi Ebenumbiano, Insua, and your papa. But we are not bothered. We are still doing it. In fact, I should to call the next level in terms of Galamsey Akopio Brikum. Surprisingly, Galamsey Akopio Brikum. I can't believe this. And we are all looking on helplessly because the MPP did it, the NDC is doing it, the NDC is saying that the MPP did it, and then I'm going to be kind. How do you use the MPP or Munya 41 as a measurement for a reset government? How? And I'm surprised that the NDC doesn't want us to talk about what they do and it's not right. But they were with us. They joined hands with us to condemn those acts. Nana and your papa. I don't know. Honestly, I don't know. It's becoming too much of a worry for us to say we are proud Ghanaians. And you listen to radio, you watch our televisions, and the kind of kasa you can catch. You know? If you wake up like this, it's painful because your me ya avoidable. Our mind bit messy are not quite up to this point. Ikura, Ofi, La Paz, Eko Kaswa, Anopa, 7-8 cities, and you may 25-30 cities, Opa Melfo. So, what country is this? I can't believe it. What country is this? I don't know. What country is this? Ekura ya ka cho said nyoma bi e di ba kurun bi an kasa bi e wono brofo kasa nka ho a edi kwan si agitum sa han nyoma na bu odwa so and we are buying it. You wake up, it's shouting, screaming, raving, ranting, MPP, NDC, no solution, we are back to square one. Ye be sa na 2027 ya sa ko to something na bi e wu ni didi e ho atem ni aba back ni asa ko go to our hospitals. Still we don't have beds. Doctors, specialists are moving out of the country. But I don't know. Education in Tubica. 1 year, 4 months, ni in Trianipaka. Then they expect the person to give his or her best. Teacher new. 1 year. I don't get it. What country is this? Every Friday, Sunday, as hypocritical as we are all at the front rows. Yeshirao Asafuyiwa. What will make you a genuine Christian or a Muslim? No, we've left that out. We've thrown it to the dogs. Well, I'm in here, my chair. What am I saying?
6: Nyamia
0: dom
6: eh eh
0: nye,
6: but
0: I saw your video choice.
6: Oman.
0: Nyamia wa dom na usu si si
6: obia
0: no yam fashion jo bi epek.
6: Amen.
0: Because to come and service us.
6: Oman. Mese me hunyina afọ.
0: Yes yes yes yes.
6: Eba na mka che ko fi ba.
0: Why are you bothering yourself to even take this risk? Mm. Me jolu. Me kra me to share V8 no. E pia me man academy ko
6: hwe. E pia. Oman is serious. And na asat na kra na nyese and above for more, and no good suya de pa. It's so we are bad time, and then Kebe and Mankoran Cranko school.
0: I heard you say,
6: yes, so we are bad time and more banko school because I say no, unim baby a baby in a baby in yiri, or baby a more dear hoddy in yiri, but woo nimu dear neighbor see, Usha and Koma, Kofia Jay dinner. And you don't know this point though. But and Adruna or more modio more cross and all edgy tangana.
0: And then we have chairman who will say that
6: yes.
0: I'll bring my boys.
6: Dang.
0: No namosa.
6: Oh namosa.
0: Up to this point.
6: Yente
0: somebody utters this word on radio.
6: Yes. Yente
0: so I'll bring my boys.
6: Now by my power.
0: I imagine.
6: The party of power. Oh, then I be to me anyway. Or to me sorry free cape because I baby drew Kasua ever two radio station move because now by your power. It will to me do PBA. That is Ghana for you. MC is so swa dietche, not mo dietche, omo kwa kuklusi an FM station.
0: Oh, wow.
6: Ito man, she ayi abeka ya Tesano.
0: Oh, wow.
6: Tesano, ayi Ghana Telecom, honum, university na ni wo. Minimu problem me wo honum. And eche se, every day en sobe tono. And edi enye wa man, asata no pay me say, ahumachimbe eno num, mi bedru ha say no, che se kam kwa kam ma, and a minimum says, drain that da quine fin fino, and I am my bruce so. Ain't any engineers, I want my mu, and ni mu dear be I say, and the end ya ben asa, and what no, Messi bana traffic, no, I chamoa quacko drew. Your friend is saying, Tessano police station cry. Minimum the entity I was yet in a side with whom. Sa traffic, I did my posse for the movie. A military for the movie. Engineers, you are more various assemblies, you are more the movie. It's a DNA was here, yes, sir. A Becca Johnson, Hodomano, who free at Timothy Bano, a Horn Mayri, which you now by the dress of what they batter, no police training was so. And what the uncrowded air was.
0: May they hear me?
6: It's no more, no, they also may answer, say, oh man.
0: They hear me at this point, no. A lot of the polls, no, the twisty polls. What we can do now is to draw the needed
6: attention.
0: Because I know they are dead. This is avoidable.
6: Black mind.
0: Well,
6: man, so once a media, ye bekana,
0: yep,
6: ye ho, and nay, if we are singing a cassa, a jetty form, we are bojo bojoano, MSME, it's no, a micro, small, and a medium enterprises.
0: Okay,
6: now, yeah, now, maybe that's all more crano or mochefa war, your system, nimu economy, nimu ya dear to say, nay, general mudino, so no, a cross saying, a be struggle, pie be bread. 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Nti ye be hwe ene dey di ejina ho ma.
0: Well, before I back to us, no, ye do massive for being part of this. Say because media da meka. Maybe we've not paid attention to sa a year group of people.
6: Yeah.
0: Anyone contributions towards a year of mine no. But o ka boja boja ubuha utia ohun the kind of businesses they follow under
6: boja boja
0: boja boja no. Nti one other room, and the parents about 12 same with us, Bodra Bodrano. Oh, I know, Momunchi Mukakana.
6: Your friend is saying micro, small, and medium. No, it's just say any disobia, obia some table, so the acra.
0: Yeah,
6: so even so, be to me a crack or book container.
0: Madame, since when I be a media release of the market. So the community business will be a baby for me. I'll call
6: my
0: beam.
6: Oh, my
0: friend, Michael. Yeah, yeah, come on, come on, come on.
7: Bibia da So,
0: madam, my question here, Boja Boja, which category in the account was me?
8: Okay. Madam, was in the Quenya Mode, am I? You can say Boja Boja, okay, I know you was him, but you can't even monkey to no more tone near Mancon.
0: Okay.
8: And so, come Boja Boja, there are nice table so far.
0: Yeah, okay.
8: Yeah, you monkey to it. Ye jidi se omanimu omo edi akote ewo yimpuntu omu bebre if you say Ghana Statistical Service chair se enwuma wo krom ha no about 92% that's all hanche mu
0: edio krom
8: ye nu ena ye ka MSM ya omu constitute naturally se aka 8% per ena ye big businesses it is 92% ena ye SME dia na chese yetimi e mobra without them into your contribution or memu ehia na e wo 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million that's a ye no Ghana cities are net just about 50 million cities.
0: Yes, you say, and you market to
8: one city.
0: Wow.
8: That category is in you know in Tamwa, naturally, say,
6: okay,
8: SME.
0: Wow.
6: I
9: mean, if I can crank and say, say, Cassie, SME for whom here in Yapa. If you say, so we share, you might for Ghana, you know, okay, and boomer, SME for no. 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
0: Me wo phone shop. Me say me expansion. I was circle. I followed in.
8: Omu nyina.
6: Now, my man called Michael. Oh, yeah, not said the year came. Oh, Pama dear. Oh, yes, say, but me a beje. You become of the dead. Then, I'm saying, yeah, not getting access to say, who couldn't you see can adding? It's your bank and we didn't come on. Most said that war. Say, be a yourself and I bet by your two Rahana Kohana Koha. Most said that was special desk for Safway. Now, your banswa. Yeah, says no. Easier now. Michael, we meet you.
9: You mean your bar? Winning. Yenya dex keke.
6: Oh, okay.
9: You were whole units. Many member boom away your mama SME.
6: Oh, okay.
9: In Jenny Dex back will be a bit a year unit and casa uncle for you. Na send the edin can if it's a sense of moon here. Na a dear bakwa a d one away your man kit to enya and it's a obenya awa. A DC. Ebi a wa se
6: ebi a ko fa sa se ko fa fie mo o ko fa we hin no mo jwetri na yesen
9: eni senti eko bank ayen shishaya yetumi emma bosia yenje awo wa bia.
6: Oh, that's wow. Nice.
9: Ni di kan eni obi a ebi a oyoba
6: eni emi emi ni
9: eh na o ana se oyebe manso oton ma ho ni oma
6: ah ni oma yin
0: and I did you say why
9: and I feel so no ebi a o ma employment in mano ni dwum no fa ma be 30% ti so fa ni pa be 100 a emu 30 e ye ma and also o qualify so to minya sahabu sian ya engines you hu bia
6: wow
9: e ko si se $50,000 equivalent what did they make an answer sa
0: $50,000
9: equivalent equivalent in the old best idea e je se bubro what you say inty eno eno e chere yen se ye boa ama edwumadie ayeden akonkane ena ye wo ba ko nso wo ho a me fa ni se wo ye edwuma ma big companies who supply nyoma Emma, Ebia, in fact, Joy FM cry. What's so? What be you, Mama Joy FM? What my own invoice? Say, be 30 days time. Joy FM for be to your car. And as I do my FM, a bit to your car. Would the invoice in a bar near confirm? Say, oh, as I see you, Mana, why ye am I do my FM? No, why am pa? I do my FM for see a bit to your be 30 days. You to me, Bob, with your angel, she. Now, I do my FM for cheer near a day. Yati Ephraim.
6: Oh, okay.
9: Nti san hyehye ni nyina ama enwuma nketwa enya hokwan ebi onwumam. 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
6: e kwani. 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Said the work over so be talk. Okay, yes.
8: Ma fa kakra nkan wo. You see say Mike a why why ni kakra. Yes, su su na mu hu. E yes na yo kire na di a kire no. Say why edwuma na ebi a invoice goes through process. If I never come accounts department, you pay into unyanya. 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Yes, yeah, Kenya grow. Into bet 3 million.
6: Ah, you can ask a friend in the Michael. Okay, can I can see that?
8: Then you see a chirabia. So I'm a jumana dada. But I'm see oh, you.
6: But I was a jumana. I no soon see kabi ansani. Oni pada to me ni sezi kano.
8: Invoice biya o de bebebiya ni ye o hanche muedu yawoche.
0: Good.
8: It's me mau 80% of that.
6: Okay.
8: See see how the court now say. Osa ko 12 jumana so. 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
6: wo pa
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6: Adanse die. Sa ni pa ni te so on first account to bank.
8: On first account to bank. 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
8: 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Ntimi so a pampan so a na we ye bo hu dawru. Ye wo baby a adwadefo omo e beto ene omo e beto ehia. We call it single market hub. As a one out ton e bia mobile phone sa. 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Na ye create platform your various digital solutions. Send them kind mumu ye wo ebi te se ne odi card ebi tuaka no no increase ka we ye ya street na ko account mu se ne am di kan kan no e ko account mu ne be di advance ye se ne wo ye no e wo ho e wum sa ne ahwe so e di aboa wo ebra wo hia moa no
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8: age na adwuma kora
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8: 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Na no so yet in the Atuja Hive, in the Madudua, yeah, at the church, at the Boa Munti. Collaboration and partnerships are very, very important. Yapa was an emo. Nipa, it being so. And Zari in Tienina, it didn't say was so near church or my coin.
6: A queer for you, not to me, baby.
8: Hey, you were a queer for the Becker's agribusiness.
6: Yes,
8: I know
6: more
8: units were why. Who say? A creature woman who from time I obedia, a better transport to any or more better package, or more cars, a better at the above factory, or mere processing that we call it the value chain. The value chain of the agribusiness is so huge. Opportunities be brew, and my humor into your phone in account.
6: You didn't say baby, sir. No, you call a call business forum. You say, Cobank, meaning some
9: you were there.
6: Then I'm with the market. You say, yeah, yeah, yeah, call business, Medodona, now, or my young to Kia, you know. No more cars or mobile banks and one person by Mercury for Bissia. As it's called, Mother Mama, a mobile king to Nona, I'm paying you for the Nabra Piane, Doctor Pia Muya, and Yomina Casano. Now, or I say, they were concerned, say, Omoba, a queer phone by Mom Mobisian.
9: And then na Fred Ekano partnership collaboration ehu hia pa nti say e no ka say Eco Bank ye ni Mastercard Foundation ewo partnership are you to me ema won awe ye kru adwuma mu value chain na okano processing any sanyo mani nyina enyo mu adwuma mu emo won bosia ah no bo ne da form kra up to 7%
6: oh nice
9: so what say nti sa Dear na ye and in my union, dear, it was a good German, any moon near my cousin, and I said, Bea, you bit me up, boy, and you met it, sir, and my walk over in him.
6: Matty, yeah, and come on, man, yeah, yeah, they're gonna be.
0: Well, I just want to get it, but I need the way, sir, oh, mama, yeah, yeah, and you may come follow within this bracket about the room. What do they want to achieve when it comes to yen and almost no, the empire to the moment to San Amo at this point in time?
8: Okay. 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
9: 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Into any boa, and you monkey to anosum, and him said, Archie, unbeat me, I can see. So, Munya and moi, a hiana, and into Eco Bank war. So, here moi, bra, now for Hubert Domian, a beboa, Emma with Jumano, a pitcher, I can see.
6: Now, number Benny beat me a frame or so. And I.
0: Well, I'm over here. Eco Bank, the Pan African Bank.
6: The Pan African Bank.
0: I'm over here in Ghana. Black Star in Colombia. The score line is saying.
6: Michael, come on, I'm trying to say we are too low to uncle.
0: And then she poke you, they ban it.

0: Benimse Cambodia kwana ba na bi jumu wechi ano. Lots of text messages so bahanum say, I tell you on this rain matter, I took a regrettable risk by leaving my house this morning. I've been driving through flood waters and it's been a terrible experience. Almost everywhere is flooded. Agbamame Road to Community 3 is heavily flooded. Harbour Road towards Sakomono is flooded. Teshi to Ring Road through Kokomleme is flooded. If you don't have an urgent reason to go out, please stay safe and avoid these routes. Let's all be careful out there. So that's it. Onipe aboye on kwade wa che routes ahodo nyina enensu no ayira fa ho nyina nti wadaroma upia fifie na nya de poti bi eso mboboro so pa ana obe di hujuma titu mo amu fi teme be nti hwede o kan o se agbamame road to eye Community 3 in Suna Yirafaho. 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Mesropi in Piacra.
1: Woman.
0: It's your Cambodia woman. It's Cambodia.
1: Papa and so and so fano.
0: A Triafaho.
1: Papa Campo.
0: If we say Bano. Campo Marciano Paye.
2: Hello, good morning.
0: Morning, morning, morning. How are you?
2: Yes, sir. I'm the Diaboko.
0: Very good. Now, Delica, what do you remember? How are you safe, Anza?
2: Oh, how are you safe? Me hold them any problem.
0: Very good, very good. Now, for you, how are you doing videos here, Free?
2: Uh-huh. I said, before I make a video, no, so no. Ufri, Ray Johnson.
0: Uh-huh.
2: I call Adenta DVLA.
0: Uh-huh.
2: Washing Day, I can't come with DVLA.
0: Yes.
2: I'm in road name, Mestre authorities, and I say, se abu bi kwa no mu de gusa amene mu a omo pa gum cas be pre assess sa ohona
0: kwa nso okay but o si su dia ma ebiem o si ufri hefan na ko DVL ko
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2: 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Now move road na no my yam. Eh terrible.
0: Okay.
2: Eh terrible.
0: Okay. You and that's
2: video na me dey send no eh free ayele eh UPS attack ho no na dey call men pass am wura mu akọ East Legon.
0: Eh eh.
2: Men pass am cemetery, old cemetery be ho. And I men pass am hospital.
0: Eh.
2: Bridge be ho.
3: Pepsi Prebiotic Cola, an original and

0: Welcome back to Yeah, That's a Pepper Thing. First up, we've got Harrison wrapping his Dr. Pepper in a tiny quilt so it feels at home. Oh, how tender. That's a Pepper Thing! And over to Becca, who's whispering affirmations to her can.
1: You're sweet. You're unique. You're the best thing I ever poured over ice.
0: She swears it makes it taste better. It's not a science thing, but it's a Pepper Thing! Why do they all do it? All for that sweet, delicious, truly one-of-a-kind taste of Dr. Pepper. It's a Pepper Thing!
2: Okay, so you better say na edasi password travel for you know Jabri I know what you're about.
3: Oba YouTube Oba Uno video scene okay. Papa Cambodia no and na edan so a man may say some name home.
2: Cambodia dasi me and cross over and come along by Wimbra.
3: Malam
2: Mimi et is saying
4: Bacho Namia don't me
2: who ye. Oh yeah pa
4: Bacho yes wa don't me who
2: ye. I see. Mimi wadara mana hivana ubutua. Ensure a hard job as a United.
4: About Tom, you were a Malam, Lafa police station down.
2: Hey, it's sooner at your first war.
4: The bachelor, I.
2: Nah, eh, idea, eh, yeah, aha, if you do, and I say you mau do, and I then I see you
4: all. That's all, hi, no money now, quite no money now, yeah, ma, na it's such a young team in PNMT.
2: Yeah, okay, what can you say? AMP for at
4: Good Shepherd International School.
2: Good Shepherd International School area on them. Okay, so Majiri say, paying for at NT, fire for, NADMO for, Madaroma, baby, I'm Obiano, or so be intimate comment, Oma Academy, Suni Rira, compound. Papa Bako said, they might own the mattress at Watwas, Anomotiso. It's yet can say, because I say, Agorian Kenny, which I wanted, Omageti, Mimi, paying for at it, I'm somebody here to say, and one in Yam Maya. One can no
3: pepper
2: be safe. No one took a cancer. Why?
4: But
2: that's CP. So that's Mimi, Malang Bawi, and Oka was him say Good Shepherd area on them. No, at your first cry. And when the reporter my come out, Agbama, me Honoman, Nam Sabisi, Eco Kumlemi,
3: and
2: Kuyi,
3: and a Malam overhead also. Yeah, feedback I inya from a Honon and your cry.
2: Yeah.
3: Oh, man, and I wouldn't say. Oma, obi o free. Te say last stop, I wish last stop.
2: Yeah.
3: I would dey far one makọ baby apostle safo school ni wono.
2: Apostle safo school area wono.
3: Sa ekwan na walk akra no ayi hotel be friend big gaps. Na asɛ ehono ye river nkasɛ wo man. Na dan na o ma sisi ni ti no, o ma yi gutter keto bi na ma a whole river to do man just imagine. Gutter no ensutene na ebe dan fam. It teacher said, I say, would dear grow so the better one call?
2: A bit so about that, Dalmo say, or Mocano, a bit of Unima, Unimquin,
3: or Nimoquino,
2: it is a bit me a call, a bit me a call, yes, so. And Nada, who say Unimquin, Nada, and Nada won't say Unimquino, Nimquino, Nimquino. Alex Kin, Natty, yeah, fire service. Oh, that's all the only part of that.
3: Kin, Matthew.
5: Didn't you ever meet you so?
3: Yeah, that's say, and no bra, yeah, the feedback, the yenya bebre was saying, and kwa for a fair boy a man, yeah. Menim say, Odum Jajuma Kono, information is an ebam word moa. Matias Yabontin, and I'm going to sit at your office.
5: You're a fire tender, say, oh, a crying, emergency. I just say, you over stretched, and so no, Yabomo didn't say, you be over frame, yes, so no, you bet you almost so. A minocracy, Jack is here, after a circle. Behind the Assemblies of God Church, yes, you say a rubber factory. Ah, just say, it's not spread fast. In the dispatch of Timo Mo Circle, industrial, Timo Mo Circle, elements, ministries, other stations, just a more carbon, aqua koshama, it's not an abrasi, and no cassie. And I rescue, so yeah, I rescue Bibri, Mutu, Ningo, Kaswa. Santa Maria, Dakuman, yeah, rescues, and Opedia, and even Radio Hospital, a lot of rescues, and then a lot of interventions, Ghana National Fire Service, yeah, no pig.
3: And see,

0: And it just say feedback, most of Sumunya information, yes, so young TS, a jacto circle, and okay.
1: Yes, and I make channel say a jacto circle, and in see your fire tend, you dispatch it, fire tend is back of four. I just say from what you receive, no, a rubber factory, a jano, a fast trading, you call for no air so meeting me, and so on, but a yampa, a jacket here at a circle.
0: A hopena so far, Marty say jatana.
1: Oh, they be me no cause they know be fear cry as she were Sacraman, Blue Lagoon. I am crawfon up do say the Jano every
2: year. Wow. That's why they are overwhelmed with the workload though, because yeah, you can say Malam, Agba Mami, Kasua, all these places, you know, Omuhiamo services, so can you provide it?
1: We can. We can. The only problem is that I have to be fair. Say there will be some delay. Ejayana Airshows, Blue Lagoon, for instance. You call for Nuko Dura, no more reinforcement. No more reinforcement from your team or circle. Circle for air for me. Omudu Kaneshi Market, over 30 minutes, no marker. Omabo, some of these factors will definitely lead to some delays here and there, but we are committed. Your car assistant, you know, we've dispatched almost all the fire tenders. And so, you know, as a service, you know, we are strategic. And I'm sure, say, with that way, you know, we'll find a way to get to everybody that comes us.
2: Well, it brings back to the issue of power muye, because clearly the fire service, you are exposed, not because you cannot do it, not because you are not competent, but because you don't have a nyoma ahodua. These emergencies, no matter how standing with it, that's the case.
1: Exactly, Papa.
2: Anyway, yebekoswa say even with the little amuano, more the yenyoma esefate yipa di unyame mo mobile. Namuso unche say electricity poles ahodo na edenche denche etutu edda dakwemo no. Unche wansem yeye bode ro e catch ECG for e catch amanfo. Because most of the poles yeye say achiachia edda dakwemo. And this is another major issue. Whilst Monsumo Kono, Monsumo, you're careful because we need your life. So, so important. Yo. All right. Okay. Yeah, that's CP. 29 minutes after 8. Just on 7 at 106.3 FM. I tell you, Shuno, said the ACN, Medicare, you are today. So, you need to be your potting. Pa! Mr. We'll be back to our visa.
0: Baby, I won't fuck with you, Missa. Only be a cross walk when you
2: make
0: a sweat on and still. So, a man made me free, me bedroom, me rano. A man must be winning a fool.
2: And I make catch you say, oh, we are dear cry because she and our team are picking risk and pay the Abiduano, Abu Dasi, Tibu Dasi, Kenan Sadasi, Hassan Dasi. But next time, risk and I minimize it because, because you try, you know, the any more so crowd.
0: Well,
2: 31 after 8, we'll be right back.

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0: but the point is that you cannot leave them out won't mean the mc or the mc in say onye adwuma say why enforce say the technocrats na be kasa na be adwuma that's weak leadership that's why make us say we are here because of how leaders at various assemblies know amongst yam more modern so we cannot take them out say who are technocrat now assembly now mc ma or kwan say we yeah so the mc is supposed to be pushed without the MCs, you know, it is difficult for the technocrat to talk. It is pushy MCs, no munye juma, esefata, so that they will bring everybody on board. And now, yaka say, we have a weak assembly. The assemblies are not running efficiently. And we have a idea background now. Technocrat, person, kasakra, party, seminti, me party, ninti, osro. So that's the challenge. Once we have leaders who are not ready to sacrifice their parties for Mother Ghana, these are the challenges that we'll go through. No, nengo kanye go inedi. Oh, nengo kanye transfer no. Debi. So we have to push our leaders to get the best out of them because very relaxed. Most of these MMDCs, you know, extremely relaxed, running inefficient assemblies.
6: That's it.
0: Okay, so yeah, that's it for your contribution this morning. This is the surprise. Mr. Ako, we are matching up. Design.
7: Amen. Pacho.
0: Oh yeah. Yes, you are live on.
7: Mepa chome ho ya pa, pa cho so eh.
0: Ya na do boko, oh you are live. Now so person e bon komo bi. Eh yeti o.
7: Yo mepa cho ni nyana ne se ma me na one ne host di o no eh anwene. Mepa se me personally me bon na baso.
8: Oh, thank you.
7: Oni si ji mu ye adwuma mi. 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
0: All right, so Mr. Hoya, yeah, that's it. And I just gave you this privilege because personally, I'm attaching countless Nejuma, you know, a year and so many bros. His commitment, Missy Nejuma, you know, her commitment and dedication to work are beautiful, very beautiful. And he emit the cells so abetuso, no two munching. And here, that's it. And I pay what I said was here, can 88,000 pounds a crown, a average. And the 986,000 pounds. All right, Yami show. I see. So, I mean, yeah, that's it. This is so touching. That's why I say, people will continue to appreciate you.
1: Yeah.
0: Juma, almost every day.
1: I'm humbled.
0: Street was in Kai Wadia Bako say one luxury apartment, you know. It's still available, 2, 3, and 4 bedrooms, you know. Yenya Briaka in Shumasem, but may Kai say a cross over. Tisnesi omo 2, 3, 4 bedrooms across selected communities a one cry and say, cantonments are Edinkra Heights, say Sakumona, Royal Tivoli, Anafi, Eagles Place, Anafi so Klagonusua, almost say Meridian Gardens. You know. So, na be part of Snit and you may quay one in your mahodua a wakwem. Fred 1024-593-276. And as a one sales office, no 6th floor, Rich Tower, Accra, for further inquiries. Na Masa Abon Kaise Nido, a tech roboco or Kaios Memorifi. A Marifi saw the make a breakfast, no Marifi was say, in Chirimube Bray or the Indian or Pebby Adano, as or the Nido Eka a year or breakfast home. 14 gram, 23 gram pack, no, old Turinina, na Osena, Achedia, Bibri, Eddie Akaho. One of the main cows who say terms and conditions, no, applicable edition. So, Goyal Fonso, the other pay, and it just said, Momodia, but Goyal, Yanka Sayedim, almost say, oh, baby, I'm a top fan, go papa, I'm on engine, let me abon homodi, let me a quee padia, not just say, as all the one, it's a year Goyal. Girls, main cow say, one premium quality, no, and mawanya the right a year choice. But I owe 12 free one home. 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I feel a engine is performance, no, a conkind epa. 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Wankasa ubefili Goyal, good energy. Just getting in, you know, Dome Crossing, Christian Village, Bridge Newono, Ebua Fasu Bibri, Sude Bua Fasu, Etria Fasu Nina, and Bridge Nemua Pau. Is it quite a day? Is it a Didiko Dai, Wahunina, see A. Dano, White House BC Hall, Marcus in the Honomsa, a Yiko Yako. So just in, 2 free Dome Bar, that Christian Village, Bridge, and down on Missre. ho nyina ayiri ensu no eto nya nya sa no se na kwa ne se eko sa
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0: We have to get an information from Matthew for us.
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0: 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All right, good morning. I'm going to say hello, good morning. Okay, so number near 0302-216561-0302-216561 Pukuya 101 Michelle. That I wanna know.
1: It's what
0: they be make it as well. You should be back. And I saw the
1: food in
0: the Pukuya, you should be back.
1: It's what I know. Mambo Kua.
0: Hey.
1: Oh.
0: Oh, my goodness. When would you say, very serious? When would you say, Nadia? Hey. Now, Pukuya 101, but your hiphany. I was she last stop. Hey,
1: last why asam na make catch us see eh?
0: Hey,
1: oh man, I want na make catch. Me say me hunu say eh wono yinsu kese eh.
0: I was she last
1: stop. Na adan na nkofo sisi
0: no. Jesus Christ.
1: Enti ama oma ye gata e na to hono oman eye hu.
0: Oh no.
1: Oman me see eye hu.
0: No.
1: Anyway there eh poko abo ye mfa man Nelson na mfa to YouTube man sisi
0: ya. I was she last stop.
1: Oman eye hu. Eh obi de so de wa se malam. Okay. E na botia no. You
0: Debbie.
1: Mr. Quino, she?
0: Hey, one a yard crisis or more appointment, I very urgent. Na I be a one to see. You know, be hard as I said, a canic
1: here was so
0: called only doctor.
1: By no cry, oh man, and no crowning doctor in Cassa. Oh man, only doctor in Cassa, and I said, to me, I said, because a bontina will find a crown and you're safe.
0: Yeah,
1: a bontin and you're safe.
0: Yeah.
1: A bontin, you're safe.
0: There should be a solution to this.
1: There should be a solution to this. Nelson, check here. I'm the Botiano, dear Baco. A puwe, so a man here, and soon a number Botiano. Oman hadie. O de beto ho sesia.
0: But ya no.
1: Ahun waves in suo aso ache enam lorry kwan
0: so. Hey, so when are we going to put a where are we going to get end of these matters?
1: Aso ache enam kwan so pa.
0: Ah no. Debbie. No. Ish. Mami si studio bi mesra wo bebere se woni bibia ye ene due ya.
1: Shedem.
0: Wadaroma ene pa de.
1: Shedem.
0: Se bibi potin bi ni ho obeye dia mesra wo. Homesu mai na yenhwe de nyame ba because this is very very serious. Oba Jason sem adom FM. Hey, na this is the ocean so the e be say obi anfa ho. Ah, e share ho do na the engine be call off law. You should not for car ni money na.
1: Afa ni nyina.
0: Oba Jason sem aha, the odi bai.
1: And the down.
0: Hey.
1: The ekoso areas ni bio. E bia wo ho no pie nt wo nim de ekoso abonte.
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1: Poko ade no.
0: Aha. Oka poku ene man poku ya 18 years.
1: Oh wow, a man senior man. Man poku a.
0: Nsuo no ana mama kan asha me.
1: Da bian kan she ene na ye blessing.
0: Yeah.
1: Wo se situation bia no eye blessing in disguise. Nti obade to supergo man poku a edei so.
0: Nti akosua poku a sante da ko.
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0: Happy birthday.
1: Kita fie din so. Fear the wood when we am touching.
0: Mamentia, a Mrs. Dominic Siaboa.
1: Okay,
0: and a Deandra Minerva.
1: And I'm my baby boy in an anayo. If you like what I do to me, I'm your mamma, Mintia. But only now, yet you're when you're barely the only quadano.
0: Yeah,
1: it's Yamopa Yamencosua bomb who buying Emma Yen. Miss Sell Yacosua bomb a bone kaye. Media me go to Jugo for me say. Wouldn't it be potting pa?
0: Meaning, say, my amici, quagman of your damp him.
1: No, call you, Marco, head down, man. Situation with me.
0: I could have a happy baby or no damp him.
1: The view of my situation, we.
0: Sell so or tell my papa, and then offer my baby.
1: Oh, a man. But to allow. Was I don't know, but Miss Selena make us say, Mimpy. Yam now, boy, I'm the baby drew.
0: Yeah.
1: My name, easy, sir.
0: Okay, so new plan, I flooded. Achimota, traffic flooded. Apenkwa, flooded. Tesano, I flooded. Ablik, Abeka Junction.
1: Hunyina, Iri,
0: I tell you. Mercy, Efa, Paddy, Meteorologist, Ewo, Central Analysis and Forecast. Mercy, Machena, we are at your mercy. Bibi Aye Kama.
10: Mpatanya miadum, Bibi Aye Kama. Mpibisi ya moso, Bibi Aye Kama.
0: Come on, dear, on your median quatch, but Mandaroma, you see, you see the human system, no, in Sutona or now, and pay a surprise and a mock tray.
10: But all your bombonka, Kaka. Yes, I said it's the end, and you may be if you come up be a year, per se, hard drink, Kaka, or my end, no, a queen, and you may have an adjuman and an opening, I bought a mine, and I say, you don't hear the Kaka.
0: I see, Enti, we know, and you're the issue with the Ebitra and Nenich.
10: Oh, you're saying, I'm going to say, oh, my God, and me, I better kaka, and my best say, being a Mununkum kaka, oh, the Mununkum, if you're in the inquiry, I know by year, then kaka, I'm a young and so kaka, no, if you may be hard doing the moon. 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
0: I see. 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A chairman, two for you. I may admit I will come back to you and then. yenya more information. So that's it. The ekoso and the material for us today.
1: Hmm. The advance. 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You should know that. 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
0: And so a quan and cousin sooner fan, you know. So Tiena, MP cry, MP, if you send me a shooting to me, call the chef, be my answer, and go out with you. I feel not too good. Yeah, cousin, eh? I'm off with you. Are you there first?
1: Oh,
0: wow. Brad Jackson, Sam, our YouTube, I don't 106.3, baby. If you're not completely, it's gone.
1: Oh, yes, the moon. So far,
0: hey, the one I could get me. Moto at this point moto at this point
1: no kwen awon ho se di suo american so nso de nam na nya mika ketwa wo
0: moto ay ya so de pa
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0: moto at this point no yes we de moto rei we de moto rei chine we should bring just on some on other 106.3 YouTube on a Bashan Koma Yedi, a idea, a hard journey, ye papa. Yes, Sabium, it's only
1: before Cobaria, see.
0: A hot from Cobaria, automatic.
1: Chess, I see a hole, a through hole,
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0: 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Yeah, we've brought this to ourselves.
1: Oh man, Odo River, eh, dey chi heye.
0: Eh, so aje afa.
1: Aye my mama. Odo River no.
0: Oh, erade.
1: We don't hear mo bo.
0: Chese, I can't believe it.
1: No hear mo bo.
0: We don't seem to have a solution to it. Idebia no. E so beto ade say an e beto na kaka.
1: Erade ji. Erade ji.
0: Enne, we are say. Ye mai nim die onyame adaroma. Yeah, that's what you had a dime. A radiate. I saw a ding, no man self fatter, and paying for the animals. You know, Duca Daya, Dome, Sir Christian Village Bridge, a cheer for sweat, cheer for sweat, cheer for sweat, cheer for sweat, cheer for sweat, cheer for sweat. Still, a idea, a quiet. So, a hard dream.

0: Well, yeah, crossover is here and I could be in Como. Sound, you know, and but I hold on to make sure some a sample for some crowd.
1: Rescue team, the Hope Church area behind Malam Station, behind Malcolm. Please, we need a rescue team. Please, we need an assistance for people are dying in their room. The whole place is flooded with water. We are begging, we are begging for the assistance. National Service, Fire Service, please, Hope Church area.
2: Man, and see video here that way is a CIA. Sounder, a woman, my man, say your rescue team, or my boss, and sooner you will fear now. Yes,
0: and sector minister interior, and in Como, Nimion for Muntaka,
2: okay.
0: Mubaraka, Assalamu alaikum, minister. Mijidis, oh, yeah, Minister Pacho Timinka, Minister Pacho Timinka.
3: Hello,
0: Minister. What time can Pacho?
3: Line there very faint. Eh, the thing is three.
0: But are you better to say?
3: Well, I work after.
0: Well, it does it for being part interior and flooding. What's happening? At the end, I no pay all come because I know you've issued a statement to that effect. Is that correct?
3: Yes. The thing is that I'm obliged. Instead, no one doing and so you have to throughout the weekend. A bit run up here, sorry. You want to say, you know, I hear it. And to you, I say, Obiara, when you fear, want to fear. Okojuma, say, private or public work, or so I say, you ain't to fear, because, so baby, I want to fear, honor your saver. So what do you do, Jumo, that dance, what do you call Jumo? I say, who will be beer, say, you ensue at a year ago, and I talk to her, Miss. You don't know good do with the audience, and so no be year pia and the camp and the do with the one. Now, yes, sir, it's my phone now, it's my phone paying for. Say, I buy a private to a miss all, and then Mama in a young Jose, a dear, a winning a part, a Nipponqua. You better say, you broke your Nipponqua, you better say, with Nipponqua. And so I said, Tintin, this will be our bedroom. Meeting out a bit, my yen will zoom, young yen will zoom. Na yen yen no telephone so. A dia en ye said dit a whoopie beyond se bibi a wono a ye safe me so tinaho. Na ye huse in suno a ye baby baby ye dibi ewura kro mon fin fin. En tin se fias wufri tema, wufri asharbutri, wufri a hinhi, kaswamo e ba ohi na suno a yere ah ma there's very thick traffic. Ah, yeah, manager. Many working police for as the two women are seen. Yeah, not more for a duo winner, yeah, two women seen. Yeah, the Ghana Armed Forces, the Navy in particular. Omina, yeah, two women, all emergencies, yeah, two women seen. And to who I help you are, your police number, no, 112. Police number, no, 112.
0: Okay.
3: Now, the Ghana National Fire Service number, 192. Anna, Nadmo, number on the police, yes, our number be 18155. Into your car, you can't access emergency for me now. So, we need to my boom. Now, I'm being free ambulance, as I said, we air ambulance, and if a fire, you fell out. No, while they call mama, the necessary, what do you call it? Rescued ambulance, Obipe ambulance, no, call for police. Also, police linking on ambulance for. So, Obipe police, no, we pay fire, linking Nippon on fire. Men cutter, there be, we are police, and fire. Yeah, you know, Marcus, ah, we move a disagreement. In the center, yes, because the metro local department, the other day, and Tasano pay a trusted insurance, and yeah, there are big guys to see. Now, we more expectations on storm be cry from Togo. And no, no, I mean, I don't know, and that's enough a bar and no crab a year more. And up to say be at 12 midday in a day. And the whole better, sir. And yes, sir, we'll be able to be a statement now. I should know, yes, someone, mom, find your assent. I did here. So, you are the opposite of Yan and Neno. Why into me and Yan and now? So, Yan and I yet in Kama, a trumpet to marry. But I got a tin tin tin. This is Oko P. May I mean, Famba Oko P. Renan Sue Paul. You cry, Mess Opera. I did also we and Nanitin and Dartin and Wood Minger. In December, yes, it will be a entry. Baby, I will be a yes safe piano. Kaho. Baby, I wouldn't say, and you're very safe, no. Yes, so, you know, who could be a wooden say, a yes safer. Ah, what to how? Yeah, bumpers and I may be also a boy in our banana. And so be you know, yeah, to say, Sibu, Nipa, Asher, Obia, Asher, and Nunqua.
0: Minister, well, my main ask because Adia Bakwa, now you've released all the agents under you to go supporting. Is that the case?
3: Yes, yes, all the so even people who are ordinarily have gone like off duty, we are calling everybody back. That because Usha Adena at threat. And to say, also your numbers, no, and so, sir. And to a more point of view, more movie to my non drunk and a pay, or more Kajo Mumina, and I can so BRS or BNP, police, so NADMO, fire service, all the emergency services, Navy, Army, Omina, your castle BRS, your trauma, or Mono, they are trained to be able to manage situations, this situation. And even though be a work or Juman Noa, Wabre, and can then also do a human. Yes, you are so mean, so be a MP now or Mumboa because your numbers are not daughters, sir. And I didn't so I trek a quick trip, anything over here will break me after not be a drew no hear back 1 hour and to me do no. It is so mean, so be a MP now or Mumboana, young head, and maybe after about 11, 12 now, metro cutters by that time, a beer, and soon an obitra.
0: Minister, reiterate this appeal, say, in your mind for Eura Nomono, to do an answer in the midst of this, you know, or more market amount for whether private or government.
3: Yes, sir, yes, sir, yes, sir. I be I was saying, you're a private person. Yes, sir. Yeah, you said you uncle for you tomorrow. I asked no. You know, I'm not going to be a man. A better also asking, Sibu, ne Akutiana obituana canoe. And to send a yes, it might be in a paying for all managing directors and private, especially the private sector. In the public sector, we don't have a problem because I can tell you that I have the backing of the president. He himself asked that we do this. And there's no any public officer that will be penalized for not going to work today. But just the private people, no, and they ask them, and they say, Omumwa. Manko for emfa a prepare say manqua and yem makina and answer yen chemi canti never no could pee no copra. Scow best feno and answer may I mean from by never shouldn't qua. Ne ye of Wakoyano. A ten scar ne uban ubichan castle on bitwana. And Gina I am buana yent me and make you say everybody stay safe.
0: Well, if you've just joined us, Ghana's Minister of Interior, Honorable Muntaka Mubarak, may no be we minister by ye kwe. Where lies the hope in terms of Sanioma ACC to be cha anobe brasikura? What is your government doing about this?
3: Well, I mean, like we are doing, we'll keep doing the best. Okay, you've heard the Minister for Works and Housing, or Nafa, but the idea dance, I mean, you've seen it in Canada, you've seen it in the US, you've seen it in the UK, you've seen it all around the world. And then they're showing to me back a blue drinks now. And only once a while, and only a phenomenon, you can never do anything about it. And the Abbasana, or because I say a national natural disaster, Abba, I also would deal with it. But you know, yeah, need to sit down on the waterway that are who got them by a boat with Nadbo to break many of them. And then, you know, but I can bet you, and next week, while we did that, too much throughout the weekend, no sooner at all. And the man said, no, I'm not doing ebay. I want to tell you, say, no matter the amount of drain that you walk, and next week, definitely, I can bet you. Even though I know, young Sophia Subain, maybe I can be a man, I Western. Anka we continue to do the best that we from the local government ministry, the interior, that's because of the fire service and NADMO, and then through to the local government service, these assemblies, you know, and all of us will continue to do the best that we can to make sure that waterways and all those places are put in the right places. The building collapse, me, all these things. But the challenge is that Friday we once a while at sea sends you at me to a bro said they would drain so no bit me afa and definitely a basana a bayere afa so a year fast so a man here actually yeah at me edin kofu be grey oko and then I pese a soon coin na your boy homeboy said a bayer we na yabana your bemo be a who say a true any break main p baby a one year safer baby a one say a safer main p.
0: Thank you so much. Ghana's Interior Minister, Honorable Muntaka Mubarak, and what is on also the assuring message at Ujadia Mayas, only BBIA, Sedia Bosu Hanana. And Pien Kwa Bonte again, yenya careful. Ya yi Trishena Achi in the midst of it, yenya careful. Wa uchimu to cry the ona we mwa. And su a yi se pa na o de o dada o de mutu enemu. O dada on.
2: Se mutu nintinu o se mutu no trata.
0: At this point, o dada on. You know, almost every place is flooded now, Makachro. Almost every place is flooded now. I can carry lots of your messages don't show at the amount. Yeah, Chiro Muse and your man kuye in Timisro to obuas in one kofa as and fufrubia and farmer. It's very, very important there. Obaji Brena when you are daji, I feel you. And you ba just on sem on a dome 106.3 had him say ya. Oshem for you be a eight guna.
2: Nelson made a video be amount to see ya. Yes, airport, Shangri-La, in Flinfni Ho.
0: I see.
2: Now I pick up Ubikra Wakan soon.
0: Okay, so Asan Council,
2: yeah,
0: Honum Suno, Anna Mesro, Masa, the situation in the is dangerous. Yes, Remoa, Mom OBM, P. Edinamidin Ceremo. Yes, Remoa. Yes, Remoa. Mobiam, P. Messer, yes, Umpin, Fifia, and Mary. Apostle Salasa, Machiao. Elder Sammy, Wabagana, Ufi Finland, Wabu de Ecoso, the Tobuasi, Mancurano, and Kadem. Also the message about Misrewa Kadem, Mohena, Modia, Munyani Frabu, Jibaya, or Munufia, Kadem, Elder Samuel, Ufi Finland, only Abusha Fujina. Wilson, Miss Ophi Temati, Obiatrocrat, Timakai, Sakin Kadema. I took a regrettable risk by leaving my house this morning. I've been driving through flood waters and it's been a terrible experience. Almost everywhere is flooded. Agbamami Road to Community 3 is heavily flooded. Harbour Road towards Sakumono is flooded. Teshi to Ring Road through Kokumimli heavily flooded. If you don't have an urgent reason to go out, please stay safe and avoid these routes. Let's all be careful out there. So yeah, that's it. And then the videos keep coming in. Oba eye Justin Sam, ye YouTube and Messiah, Edibe Echo. It's your moment to talk to us cry to about committee. And you cry say, Titro to me saying, you know, insurance are bull rats.
2: Say,
0: Mom Pebe been packing in my Madara, Mom Pebe been packing. Motony Bassacre, the old air canna untino. I saw them barbers at the same bay. Unim Quano says, then cry tobo for motory cosy baby. A tricas, I can say, cry to baby, not motu. A chikasa kese kuregu.
2: Ozo
0: si moto.
2: Aswading.
0: Yes, there wa kasa kese kuregu. Now get back to the voice message that you told me. Now, and Samara back to say,
2: yeah.
0: You need that agent that right. Then show the form. No. Tiyentema enough, he say, omunuwa.
2: Na,
0: fire for kure kasa kwa. So, omu say, people obi antimi ko bi antimi antia no so am maka sisi
2: yeah yeah said the situation no
0: what the test mama chronology una
2: mama
0: chronology say any bobo video no Glover patcho boko there
4: Obake.
0: Yeah, yeah.
4: If we feel very early as 5:30.
0: Whoosh.
4: Said yeah, me do join news in term. And me by nine so it talk. Me driver no cry no. Me say no because it's only top hours. Now between General Hospital traffic light, you know. Any 11 comes 11 Emmanuel Methodist Church. Not do you can be a book is equanum and the TM before some mumua and I'm
0: in your block a block of quino
4: a block of quino and the young or not young could you for so that assess no a bit but me free TV na me bano your news come right in womb. I am papa na ushe. And kwala ye sua wo wo ye treso na nsuo no
0: e de no
4: yiria ma akodem ayi de abofra no e twa beka se e twa ayi ensuo frao enye izo kwala enye izi kura enye izi kura
0: it's a day for how long are we going to do this
4: na maybe sase adipa kwa na me hu amesero mampini ne se one crying any mia mia bibri for the past 10 11 months the improper chromo and the one in aka assemblies for us only capacity in terms of funding in terms of logistics in terms of mechanical way of yeah proper and yes is a run you could be for damn lamb besides the grano and when you know
0: I have a problem
4: and the issue at we know the public health kobra public health another crisis, disaster. Typhoid, cholera, any idea they jina? And the best way, Mr. Mampini, zoom lai juma no mo chumu no omfani transit. Ni enchiche kwa mbefaso because it's eating deep. This is a company that is operating in 29 different countries in Africa. In 29 different countries in Africa, by ye dia niye, yempesi appreciate no. And the best way. A human woho, yen this silty pre rainy season, and in through last week, nami who social media or any bakun or lafa, malam hosano, or no acope a bako and no titi bacanum, or no adin sikao, a titi bacanum, because this is the responsibility of works and housing, any assembly for no, say betiti bagazan and so reading a bit ma famodiaco. But the whole chief, because of the love and the safety of Niman Fouti, on one cope bako, a titi bakanum, said the student, but indeed, no cofrubo, meda yadasi. For this initiative, and the entity said, yeah, extent of the damage, you know, a super brassy, and the abessre. Because the question of the air, are to deeper sue, cobra, nipper sue deeper mine, who shall social media na cobraning at Tambola. No dio gunsum na onu e freeze bola so na o dia o ko how big o baby. Why are we doing this to ourselves?
0: Yes, but show one is what dia.
4: Come on, why are we doing this to ourselves?
0: But so be show videos na.
4: Now we shall road design Zibia. We shall road design Zibia. And you see we are US so na so na ko ta baby na ja baby.
0: And so ja baby o. Yeah.
4: So we need to look at all this holistically.
0: Very unfortunate.
4: So let's use this morning show to save lives.
0: Yeah.
4: I mean, that was news, TV, and na muntaka fray, you know, nabo. Fray say, mko vo wo friend na un wa emergency line no.
0: Mo say nyaha,
4: Mo sremo. Bibi aba no, mi vre na bre bo obi audio. Emergency bi ya nipa ni su. Yesre. Omo mpe ayi nabo na chole. Emergency ayi rumor. Ah, course in a bunny, yeah, locating,
2: redirecting,
4: yeah, no, not yet, not yet, maybe I do the Ghana.
0: Just one day, play back again here, say, much makoa,
2: yeah,
0: play back again after you're a cornana, yeah, because
2: situation, very bad. Situation, yeah, very bad,
0: this is terrible. Oh, Fred Nipa, this is terrible. I had drink too much. 20 minutes after 9. Just 27 at 106.3 FM. Be sure, just keep your cool. Baby, how she be a na... You should not go for pro.
1: 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Please, we need the rescue team. 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National Service, Fire Service, please, Akum Chacha area, behind the Malam, Malam Station, Malcolm. The whole place is flooded. The whole place is flooded. People's houses have been occupied by the rainwater, and it has entered their rooms. People are dying. Children are dying. Please come and rescue, okay? Pregnant women are in the room. We are begging. We've climbed to a rooftop. Please, we need rescue team. We are begging.
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0: Welcome back to Yeah, That's a Pepper Thing. First up, we've got Harrison wrapping his Dr. Pepper in a tiny quilt so it feels at home. Oh, how tender. That's a Pepper Thing! And over to Becca, who's whispering affirmations to her can.
1: You're sweet. 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You're the best thing I ever poured over ice.
0: She swears it makes it taste better. It's not a science thing, but it's a Pepper Thing! Why do they all do it? All for that sweet, delicious, truly one-of-a-kind taste of Dr. Pepper. It's a Pepper Thing!
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3: 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Yes, assembly.

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0: na rice eni jin ko a
1: fda aje jade in crack so ya tum
2: hey oba what am I real no obi aje same this in travel na cha yo
3: sir
2: phone be Samsung Galaxy A17 wide am I the content yet to say sini a eni cha ana cho kra na eni da ho
3: na e wo ai ma pure ni a bebre sanu
2: no den no Gemini, Cycle to Stitch, Music Stitch, Naya Jumo Absolute Naso.
3: Sir! And I'll find out what you're me.
1: Samsung Galaxy A70. Phone Sia Kona Kona. AI Panic. 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Camera pack Pibia. Then phone in Nikabia. Phone ya Yama Wawa. What it was a Siwamu. A Bobra Koini. Request Kabe 3000 Ghana cedis in Bua. Was I become Samsung Galaxy A07 and A17 phone me.
3: Hey! It's like 1,000 to pay.
1: Oh, me how? 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
10: Upo bisiyan, na usentia, eno na utimidi huwa wawo. 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

0: very disturbing reports na yensa eka ohanim si now insuno nyame amema we lose lives videos ne kosa yenya no afedie
1: ba omanonim se de esanso ha dwen se na mekano na ja nchimne ne se yedum kanea no so no eye. But the challenge is here and say you doom lights into be one ma only on to me radio will be crowned on to me TV and will be the message I say so I see no lights. How do we listen to you cry to know what is going on
0: before so uncle
1: because you see so na kwaye sano and so no I toss sano ne in kanya na yes sano manumna electrocution so bit me aba it you know say ukita phone na bit me ako YouTuber na wako share na ja what's it here koso. Oh man, a hard drink too much.
0: So, Kofi Asan writes, the rains have revealed a lot about our so-called contractors. Almost all the roads constructed by our local contractors are at the mercy of the rain. Why should we continue to give them contracts for these shambolic works they keep churning out? Hey, Kofi. Abro fuck is ya kesi na kuvia chochi. You rubbish work not Kaneshi. Insure the training
1: court. Not Kaneshi. Nyesa haya.
0: Onfa. Okay. All right. Yebehena. Ya ready bit me. Airport Shangri-La. The men try crow. Airport Shangri-La. Don't try.
1: At all.
0: Abuna pukia abo koko board that say don't try. Or the funina count. Don't even try Airport Shangri-La area on me so. And try crying and yadia Miss Robbie Bree and see in Shuno.
1: Made me bump by you soon and
0: Bubuashi Atiku in Shuno Tia for baby. Bubuashi Atiku in Shuno Atia for baby. Bubuashi or Dory Van de Yankawasam cry. I don't know the Domi Pillar, Domi Christian Village Crossing. Fiesta Royal, don't try. Don't even attempt.
1: Fiesta Royal, Jubulu.
0: Fiesta Royal.
1: Horno.
0: Fiesta Royal, don't try. 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Don't try. Fiesta
1: but, Royal. But, see, Nanaya, a champion dance. I'm not so nice with Fifi and our bow.
0: Yes.
1: No, see, Nia, Abubua, Gua, Kwan Mune, traffic, walk room. No, man, when you're no castle move you. Casa, a cornya de Ketua. Into traffic and a near bubuna, and so now so soon a near near boa chin and begua coin mu a dross song.
0: Eish. Tisako pan and swasa toma jatum be.
1: Sir, yes, rabba a shop of your host, a company bureau.
0: Oh, assemble cray. Assemble any.
1: Yes, mo ye kan ye stay indoors tinafio me mpie nkwara no so mo hwe nkwara ne ye nsuo we nye nsuo a ye di agro wo e ma kwada bi mpie abonti nkodi agro wo san nsuo we mu.
0: Okay, so Kofi yeura Frank and so or disagree with or what some now cause say the rains hasn't exposed any contractors, rather bad governance offered Ghanaians based on ethnic, tribal and extreme
1: participants,
0: occupational religious fraudsters, and corrupt media.
1: Nana, Machi.
2: Oh, my head is saying, I'm not
1: Nana,
2: yes,
0: mommy. Hey, right, I'm good.
1: Nana,
0: that was the movie, Ben Away.
2: Oh, me deep traffic man, madani many. Me de man de to GPS. Was me do 1 hour. Na me sure me do one near pon. Traffic a walk room. Man, ope me fancy a mama tifu inina. Me fancy a magana fo. Traffic a walk room ni sio a dear bubu bu kwanso. Badi ane ayam me send ne say. Ghana fo, in spite of what we are going through with rains, you know, everybody is eager to go to work. It shows a lot of dedication, it shows a lot of patriotism, and it shows a lot of hard work. And I congratulate Ghanaians because Anka Baby and Ken Sio took saying, it will be at his age change. But maybe no question, she will quote or Munam Sio, maybe crab me who won't crampon. they were in the rain. And yes, may I, but I am a fair. And I congratulate Ghanaians for their hard work. I really congratulate Ghanaians.
0: Nanaba, any end in sight, all these challenges?
2: Yeah, there should be an end in sight because sir minister maybe I to talk him and I'm urging her say on start as soon as possible ne plans or dear to come to prevent a be a highly structured say a fast be a dime bubuni and then me and my camera say me the home come. Say and no, a bit me a hard game, but still, no, so we have to do it because we'll be illegally sedan or waterways are air blocking the rain from flowing. We need to look at it, but on the other side, no, so no, if any panels or ma or ma or bushia, especially in Kolane, woman. So as we go along as government to do this, we also put a human face to it to ensure, say. Not too much of an impact on the people, but it is an illegality, and we've been all talking about this assemblies. You know, every woman mama building permits, you know, they should be careful. The president's kind was it this time there, or your chose someone my illegal permits, a building permit, you will not go to the north, you'll be sad because I affect productivity. Imagine, say, an open SEA program. She said it could be deep. Mm-hmm. Some people also return because maybe a short time, maybe a walk, own to me, and your then call. But largely, I congratulate Ghanaians for the effort they have put in to go to work and do what they have to do to help the nation.
0: But I don't know, but Nana, I don't know because videos are bound to pay near correspondents. No, it be calling for urgent attention, it be academic, should I be doing more a comb? All these things,
2: but a very, very disheartening. And government is highly concerned, and in himself, president is also very concerned. And all the plans are they are too hot, but yes, also SSDS, also yes. Maybe we have to sit down and have a meeting on housing. Oh, I didn't. I drilled down to where would I put my head? My landlord taking so much money. All these things, you know, a cascading effect. So I think we should have a holistic conversation around this. Buildings are your DSCC. Your mama Juma say yes, a building drains. Yeah, Juma will build the road. We have storm drains a bit me, sure not a bit me the Abba Bessing. Meaning, as I said, the Papa Nika or Castle corrupt a journalist in the Menin and Yadri, corrupt politicians, Menin and Yadri, but largely we should also be responsible because Yamawa Juma say, yeah, you have to do it properly. Meaning, I can be, but we should have a higher, larger conversation concerning our housing deficit.
0: You raise a critical point. I've been saying here, our assembly is also running it down, pal.
2: If I just say,
0: we see assembly is also more running it down.
2: Yes, assembly is also more bylaws, is also more UC. And we are not talking about one political party. Since my father's time,
0: exactly,
2: till today, from to Rawlings to Champon, the bylaws has to be enforced. What could Jim say? Yes, come the way. Didn't in a marginal street and one more time a day. A dear Benton, I call like it to out to care man who I be jina one more time a day. There are bylaws or by the chimneys, your son or be no kind of carbon, my collection. Where are the bylaws? In that they be Wagando, we need to enforce to bring sanity. Ultimately, we need to enforce the business. Maybe I have to go have a conversation with some of them and see how I beat me. It is not within my domain. It's in the local government minister, very good person, very hardworking minister. We need to look at it. Our difficulty is from generation to generation, from government to government, our difficulty is enforcing the bylaws. And I don't know why. Because if bylaws are enforced, some of the things never muscle. Oti I say but we go send you na lawyer ni bi am ni di nkomo say wo kone nipa na okuta na right permit. How do you break the building? The permit is not illegal okuta bi. How do you break it down? Because it means that an authority has given that person a permit to build. So how do you do that?
0: But that's where but that's where the challenge is, because power from above, instructions from above, a higher hand, all these things, you know.
2: But I'm saying, such a nipa no proper from assembly ni so to me wonya building permit or lands commission bibia certifying ma. How do you say say illegal? Because the law flies on legality and illegality. So obikutankrata, but how can that be? Because somebody has done something wrong to give a permit to obi any sort of building in a certain place. This one should not be high. I don't think the president will entertain you above. But we are also talking about Emra. On the face of it, so court now sema or mom then krata and a year juma. They don't look behind what is there as evidence. And when they be a hard thing with a medre be power only kun ni pay win him. And so the evidence is not against him. Into be banned so could and krata says oh yeah, yeah. It's illegal to build there, but obi so swam and a permit. But on the flip side, you can also say the ignorance of the law is no excuse. So we have to look at it holistically. The time has come for the country to have a conversation. All political parties, all individuals, everybody. Because it's your toy and you're affecting me, Pabako. You're affecting me, by the titles. You're not me, I'm a program. But because of initiating, we couldn't do this program, which is very productive. People are expectant. Is it even possible? So we could not send the radio chair no pay because we fear flood.
0: Exactly.
2: Do you get me? So it is something that it is touching the very core and fabric of our society, and we need to look at it. I don't think that, as I say, in general, it is on any one government. The time has come, say, His Excellency Mahama wants to leave a legacy, and I believe that by the time he leaves, you know, this will end. But we need to go to the bottom of it. Yes, of course, structural defects. The building in waterways, Ramsar sites, so Krampa, a bit me ashamed, down. Why are people building incessantly? We need to look at it. The bottom line, the thing I'm going for, when you say, oh, you show, dance so much, you know, Obi, the catch him, or see, you know, dance so much, baby. A man for Philly, who you
0: know,
2: and you show my teach him, a team, one more Philly, who you see, that you show to any in the Ebu, and the other thing will be the Kako Philly, a team, a baby, a you show, a war, a tie, no, I see that. We need to look at it. And the other thing will be by yes, sir. They do maybe cry one more yes, I see it to me for imagining the DNT that we say.
0: Well,
2: they say one loose investment.
0: Well, maybe the impunity too is too much. I don't care. I'll get a bit messy.
2: My dear, impunity, what will make you engage in impunity? So, engage in impunity, and now you have a need that you think that you have to satisfy, not a want. And even the nipa bet me as a come what may be the missy. Because maybe I would be a cousin. Maybe baby or didn't see better cry as them. Maybe you are bread landlords. So to them, Michi. So, I mean, it also comes back to where people are laying. And say, Obi, oh, bet me and then in comfort quetchy. But Obi, quetchy, you know. Send me over back room cry as them. Traffic. So all these things, holistically, we need to look at it.
0: Banana, you've passed through all these because you don't Accra Tituni Kumasi, you don't your system ni yipa. But it's strange. How was it said there? But I'm surprised.
2: I mean, how would you ever think that Accra Day, 190 homes were lost?
0: Yes. Was it Kropon, Samra Boy,
2: yes,
0: all these areas?
2: Yes, Kropon. Samai boy.
0: Yeah.
2: Do you get me? Maybe in fire drink or maybe cause some parts of Kumasi which is that wouldn't have flooded.
0: Yeah.
2: Maybe some parts of Tamale, some parts of Savannah. But in your time or so, you don't know what will happen. We need to also look at the waste. That make our mountain. As I see, I share how to deal with our waste. Because you come here see a co cleaning. You take that and we are near the Google gutter and I'm near Jaho.
0: Sapepepe Newtown or Pay the Mekina no. Nina start falling into the gutters. And I
2: think Nina goes yes, back into the gutters.
0: Yeah. Just this morning at Newtown.
2: We have to create new landfill sites. Where your man is creative for. We have to start looking at how we break down our waste into energy. As I said, you'll be a Juma sorting. Waste to energy will help augment our energy needs. And abroche be bi omu ye wesu energy. Abroche say ye wo container for ye recycle. Ni ye wo container for solid waste. Ni nyina omu de konom de akwa kwa ya de. Wo de wo de solid waste wo ko go recycle ma ye wo fine na ye de ma.
0: Wow.
2: So ti ma se. Ye wo fine na ye de ma. Ese se ye timi insist say obi afie, ese se wunya bin. When you have been a saman, I saw the by law back home. Yeah, fine. Now, when we start doing some of these things, not with vindictiveness, but with you say a person, my age, I think there will be improvement because Utigatam, we are now the Guano now Jahoqua. In sure to a best ambassador, then what did you do? You didn't solve the problem.
0: Wow,
2: we are half half now Jaho. When doing things in house, those on in this condition that we are, it is not the best. It will be our energy so far for your cleaning. Oh yeah, as I said, with the waste management company, Jananche, we are not cleaning. I know the quite hold on. I will say why you do.
0: Well,
2: why you understand that? What was the effect of a Juma? Why?
0: Hey, Nana, yes, so sad. The videos that are
2: yeah. Me, my experience be an opaque. What do you my experience be an opaque. My experience be an opaque. My dimus are from Nana Krum. My back.
0: And the whole thing is terrible.
2: I'm telling you.
0: Terrible.
2: My dimus are so flat. I mean, to think that some people are in other places, they're all crumbled. I too, maybe do Lagos Avenue. I did not cry the uncle. If anything. Standards board the end. What do you think? So I decided to say then, but because me drew on a point.
0: Exactly.
2: Yeah.
0: Nanti, you better say, and I mean, there are a lot of conversations.
3: 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Please, we need the rescue team. Please, we need an assistance. So people are dying in their room. 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Behind the Malam Station, Malcolm. The whole place is flooded. The whole place is flooded. People's houses have been occupied by the rainwater.

0: Thomas J. Good morning. I'm to say.
1: I'm here tomorrow.
0: All right. I'm not Thomas. And so your report about the answer.
2: Thomas,
1: and
2: I'm a
1: place
2: situation.
1: I'm here
2: with you now, and you're
1: my person. I'm a place that we're car price, and the old total filling station. We're on them now. I'm now on who issue, especially here, that car price for them. I can't credit the silver coining. I can't credit the silver coining. So I report them, they say, one more one saying in turn, or one more yet more in turn in turn. One more, and I'm a manifestor. Since you're not a self-boy regiment, and you're a chairman of the men in every other one thing. You call her noble, so my phone will be one. So make me your money, my mouth will be a dear funeral. So I did my no beer, and it's almost sure. Time for not in sooner any fan gone. It's only fan gone or a dear flower or no. Besides, I call filling station.
2: Now, Odo River, no, so Odo, no, you wouldn't say a year much as a cassa bepim royal coin.
1: I can't crabby, I can't crabby.
2: Yeah. Thomas, so Obey and Crophony be an Obey and Crophony be.
1: If you tell me, if you want to pet me, you have to circle one about it, as through one
2: of them. Oh, okay.
1: Hey,
2: Na baby, I want no chance. So no, I no brass. Yeah, na and I a todden day.
1: Debbie, a good swear to. And yen, I didn't say better. And yen,
2: I didn't say better. Now, among four chromo and beer stores,
1: the Hunipa, there's a store in the Munch Minty. It's as a boy room stores named to one Catalambo baby on which me, I won't go back a crab, and over who know, say I brought fire as a dependent Ergus.
2: Thomas katachi mamena se na de atwa videos no bra nti de ekoso e fika price na Thomas said e boy ye nti fika price akose circle new plan station e honso e na obo ye e honom amane no OPD enka ye wieten ye na ka OPD so be take over. No, the work and happiness, Abba. Now, OPD is also a situation. You can't have any OPD in Kodinkomo. Ode, Machi?
3: I'm here, Machi, I'm here, so I'm here.
2: Oh, yeah, I'm here. I'm also a more bonten, I hear Jim, I'm here to say.
3: Okay, I'm here, I'm here, I'm here, I'm here. I did hear him say, me wo mudi anadwi me nhye dan nai fitie no anadwi nyina na na me nam kuro mu a me kwese di nsu no e ne to no se di na fitie ti me fa come to 25 quantum pono so from the winya in 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
2: 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Na more of Rem Piero, Machi.
4: Yeah,
2: yeah. 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Just a me, what dream you?
4: We near me can say, Yamo Nadmo, Enap, fire service.
2: Okay.
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0: I feel no bedroom.
1: Oh goodness.
0: 10 o'clock.
1: It's your best sire. 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Because a baby on Moano. If you're not getting the ano. If you're not Mushasan, if you're not BTNA, it's shooting in a buffalo. Now, and confound my idea. Emo, yen string young coupon. 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
0: Boy.
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0: Insu no so tokwa chire wo.
1: 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Because last week ya na me ne Mr. Potofi met you your corner office for your interview and I know can say June ensure na be ba no especially aka the last few days are yede be wura July
0: mo
1: 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Dear Mr. Tetepot of the catcher, I mean, say, or since I usuri in the 1960s. 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
3: To the Electricity Network, GridCo and ECG have taken the decision to temporarily switch off power supply from the affected substations until conditions are safe for restoration. GridCo and ECG are continuously monitoring the situation and undertaking detailed assessments of the impact of the flooding on the transmission and distribution network as the heavy rains and flooding persist. The public is advised that power supply may be temporarily interrupted in other affected areas where necessary as a precaution. Well, let me talk about it quickly because yeah, William Boateng, ewa o manso.
4: Yes. Obra William Boateng e kasama ECG. But Martin.
5: Yeah, nia una michia otifu nyina.
4: Yeah, tie fojo so na monkrata modia bani ya kenkan. 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
5: 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A horn suno threats number ho into no as I say Yabomodiana you safeguard the lives and the properties and the installation. No. And we here say as I see Dumu Kanyano. Deny ye country yin ayon maya ye away. At was a oh baby I will be a kanye dumuno. Your dumuno as fan say who be as you dumuno as I the assembly. 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
4: Na specifically no areas under sa substations ya madum no nobe tumia bobo swama yi.
5: Uwe do supa wani ankele di wuyi. Itu vaja wasim part of Accra nina ebe affecti a lot of areas. Uwe do supa fiti damse malam no isi di sa western part na iku uraka aswa. This area unya oba chimota ye chimwa the force ho nyina kokwa bi nya ho nyina nti de dia wo of no sa de pese e chire issue ni nti na ye dundum kania no issue nya ba for ma na ni save yes so ne be so nya any save ne be twa me issue no aba for ma sa
3: it for now wa we experience a year kania dundum dundum ya is as a result of issue
5: but issue say na say when you well share be ye busum ni age power no eye stable nia esia na di adem na bant no ehu hia se yebbo ana yabomode save lives ni di kind no na hwe ya sure say your machines no so no anko say ana say because ya di issue into me issue say ya design machine say the change you di issue nya ba a certain level be na treating sa installation I say you do no na anko create problem bi a injanya dia meto ni ade.
3: Okay, so safety
5: is in life bi wa beko area bi ye hye no so na wo area ho no ye hwe but as I say network no if dey be na yeba no the problem ni floating you do said say you achi mota beko no bi wo be bi to say airport air force or purpose but wa call off as you fit dey no wa wo beko off the ye hye no so issue na dey issue na ba yes I will be caught na be don't

0: ameme ha die se bi o flood bi am ana na me ye dum me se ye picky feed be bi di free ba no source no se source no e ye threat na e beta worse as ye dum e free.
1: Well, of concern is here, Mupos, Dudona, and Sunatoa, a year, Siena Manachacha, just a dingy dingy. I'm sure more means I'm going to check it post the next rainfall, no, a bibu to talk when I'm straightening up.
0: The Bajami does say, international share statement, the other time we say, oh, who be this ass, a nice thing, this agana, who say, pony be a chair. And now the beer only dangerous, a bathroom, the door, or be this habit to me, and the best for my. No one start here, ma. 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Yeah, ni na duwe ya juma fire safety. Yeah, juma. Bibisa freya. Onbe ma yosu ya swatu freya lines na na okoye social media handles. Ni abutumi aseni message. E clap picture. Sisi di aseni ya. 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You can easily message us ni adena ya fena ye di actually. Na e is safe for us to do something about it quickly. No ya. 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Maybe a light or hunty and I dangerous or now you do to me perfect. So my for money about street impose. Especially baby I'll be shana and tar road near near the na away my dear and immediately a whole in soon so couldn't pan and soon and so fence and flu in amwa. That is now overrunning more. You got your snare then in soon a brosson and overrun in a fa if you ne tar swimming in a fifty. Maybe a post this is in old ancient so. Immediately I started digging hole, the penny channel. Timo will be Sanamo catcher, and I shall send a baby sooner before.
2: Said your worker say,
0: I bought you to do an answer. Tell me, because baby will be there, you don't do near and dear because of information I demand, whether it's from that one or fire station idea. Said
2: the worker say, you will be a year, mamma, and ye, and not more, add the numbers at Twitcher, a emergency mona ye way. Na you see Jimon Cratcher, mo de by ye number and Shabia, Asabia. And Kamafa may can your man be sa waka say master to ha so I'm gonna say be a po bi situation woman bit me that rent ma but na be a channel no na ye channel say the year customer can near de but me did this at this point in yang we hear bre mudye. Mumma ye number be a bit to me a face and sano pa ye be a phone lines, e be a fray e fra bri wa kwa pem, e be so fray fia krahanum area be a electricity post situation woman no and ya at rent bit to me about at any time. It's a more number be out by my bra or rabotting. Come on, Nibaji, change the other processes. I was here for
0: me. Medasipa, young Kasan Kasaya started social diet blast year, and we're joint statement means, you know, a bear tinting, but Kasan is normally a year, you manage in our public, no. Young Kasin be a contact center, and your friend, your health center, that. And now you see your app now, what with information to app or so. One or more time you engage your app, no one say your app now, you talk electricity near the tracker. Or sign the information to see ye. You see the message to see the beer, and you know, as well, send your message to lose your app. And I end that line up, I say, only a Cassandra 0302 611 611, and sign your contact center number 0302 611 611. All your social media handles must also be active all 24 hours. And the whether Facebook, whether you Twitter, Musica Mufeno, BPR, only about social media, or your website active. You engage to be to me, Cassassis, our office, want to be in soon as you far full now, send it test maybe to your home.
1: All right.
0: Issue of electricity.
1: All right. 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

0: All right, we are still in 32 minutes after 10.
1: Yeah.
0: Extended version, Jasmine Sam. So, you have any news for us?
1: My mobile number, William Boatin, editor.
0: Yeah.
1: Timbacho, mo amo free ya no pay ya na mo kasafa light pool hono.
0: Yeah.
1: Number, ube to me free. When you ECG phone number, a 0302-611-611. 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ye chairman e wo sa committee no watch this. Rescue team are free. Engineers regiment. And I'm Kwansoa. One more echo. Any Nadmo team. Ne one crying. Has said no. And I'm Kwanso. Echo Malang Barry Hall. No Mako Buasa. Abusiana. And I say, fear, sa omanya sa problem. No. Oma Koshena. Oma rescue. Instead, only update on. Audio na ya botre wano peya. Na sister no tem sa pinfo mu kware wo musue yirifa wo mpenyufo me bo mo ne ade no. Wose engineers regiment no team a rescue team e wo mu no. Omo nam kwa so e kwa Greater Accra
0: region
1: na.
0: So we are here with you. If you have more videos and I say wo assembly catcher here.
1: Yes.
0: Number way na face suma e very important. Wo assembly catcher number way and face suma e number na ye 0243 0243 571744 videos, voice notes, asimbia person catch your person near Casanswa 0243 571744. Now, for you intimate income or any information in relation to in Sue, because maybe I know a Kajemu, maybe able to be out here, any piano, Nayanko Omoa 0243 571744 videos, voice notes, and even if you want to call her,
1: why? Yeah, I'll be too interested.

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0: I tell you, pictures are urban, videos are urban. 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MTM4, Edmo Beb did a dedication ceremony about spaghetti for Monfan Chess and then I sense in Sunu Koye Bibisa and Tinama. I be a honum, sir. 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I wish you be our well in the midst of all these challenges. We wish you all the best. Inti Ketsi MTN and Uber Spaghetti Yedi. 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Tiado Bibiasi. Now the number be Tuja.
1: Yeah.
0: We are crossing over and then we'll be talking to more and more the pictures here, bro. Catch all of that MP because you know. I know she
1: yeah,
0: and
1: na a quine bin swa se wo pie na wo kita ka en se se wo fa so o man N1 highway no eka ho ni mie no nyina highway na fa no nyina no wo betumi a nka peba bi foforo fa esan se ensuo e na traffic enso so pa en a Kwame Nkrumah interchange
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1: okay.
0: A shop beer, what a sa a dark. What's in Honina?
1: The wedding and so I rafano. Uncle say,
0: Miss Kay.
1: Uncle say,
0: oh my goodness.
1: A cracker, so stretching and so, and a wager highway. A wedding now, water levels, no, you say it was through in zone yri. A cracker, so stretch any wager. A wedding now, so hope I've been a walk of fadia. Now what's in a fiatado? Tessie Bush Road. Ehwo nyina so so no mo chese ehwo yiri Corbridge ehwo Chad ho no so Corbridge okay Corbridge ehwo Chad no so ehwo nyina yiri mesre wo ya hweye wo ho no mame tema Edeba Accra Beach road no so ho no ma 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you know, Medina, Kaneshi, Dakuma Junction, a when you now so I yes, you're severely affected. A when you now offer Honma a new year, Shannon Sumami, Jolu. If you pick farmer, Coco see Achimota Forest, Sakwino Sosuno, a way you read, and a congestion car, boa peso, into him and corner Emma, a hope. Nut Road, Bridge, no Sosuno, a one sono, a floody, a way you and a bridge na a bank a street for a quantity of fertilizer road no
0: yeah
1: and when you now swear greater estates and once so no unto me and to be my no way out and no pain tell my motorway and a sakumono road ninyan so no a yiri a chimota substation and I just sell a child bremen okay a chimota substation and no more can one seven when you know you risk no until I see you for a dumu and canyon omni gridku or my dumu and canyon into no Sally Medas pa
0: young quite now okay only Bernard and Casa Bernard or Newtown.
1: Bernard Newtown at the same
2: Newtown has a very few of Utra Pani and not the old for Alaguna or the Yaman area market in town for come but very few of
1: Newtown it is a market of wow.
2: Mahonuma very few of and at the oak tree. But I run about not to use your other part in the anymore. But I can see a bit of what I got. I know so I am at it. So, be no more, and I could have been no more. I am very careful. I was asked,
1: Matty Bernard, yeah, that's a power. What's a auntie? Newtown, and now oh boy, a cocono, and so the Yachi here. Yeah, of a fraba. Na yefi ya huno said the tinted no. 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Situation is saying it's here. 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
1: ya ye nua bema
0: eh shebe su dem
1: ayo
0: one of the brothers here me say
1: wow enkwa for dem ayiri o me the video bi cross sunday eyi car amano mo waka mu no And also, see, I saw more papa. I can't actually share crowns and more because care back and so back and you musa. And you may for a quid you moan. And so bamusa. And tonight I was say, your friend is saying, Omo Ebobasha Shannon.
0: Oh gosh,
1: Omobasha Shannon, no Omo Pia Bonting. And no any said your situation, no, it's here, or been so dear, dear, about say Ablikuma North. I will see, dear, no, ye, a quaint in airy. I was the last upon them, no. A when you na, I can't quack up, ma. So, ain't a serious situation, pa. I say, aviation, you may fall. Aviation workers are, I call for more quedgeman, and I just say, Omo could do siasino.
0: Ah,
1: you so back and you say, I ain't to know, say, Basano, not so Omo pine no more to me a pier. Into workers, no woman, soon, and so a
0: rack and may catch it all.
1: And be my a hybrid at Edinburgh City, so no. A man,
0: oh,
1: are you serious? Yes, you. Yes, yeah. Situation, no, and I won't know ever one of no. And tonight I was so my young sanaja, or mutumi pie, a young muti edidim. This is the situation. Yeah, yen yena, ye can't want some to know. Wouldn't him dear cosso abonting, men pie. Wouldn't him dear cosso ever abonting, men pie. Ye quay any man soa, messan swabo bosso na. Aja what one who knew areas now want to mean fan or pain. No, now ye decoy a name.
0: Wow.
1: Ha, until no, a number of Monday to Jano, but to me, my young situation.
0: Yes.
1: But to me, my young situation.
0: Your situation, baby. I want nothing. Yes, we are more the runa and pay from Rahona or more much your aid. Eddie can crater free.
1: Yeah,
0: easy to agree at the amount. Number 0243 571744 0243 571744. Videos and I say voice messages be a uja and I say help us here from now. Usu chan for you know, oh baby, the trailer, ebeja to na ya dawasin. So, but quickly, my mensa and Kai Emma will be ABI. You've just joined us, Kata, a joint statement ifri great co and ECG. A honoma ba and a June did a toss red you know crum. It is a doom canya or honoma tobas and yet ABR and Benfona named your own yet a better say no. Power supply interruption, temporary shutdown of Malam and Achimota primary substation. And the Ghana Grid Company Limited, Gridco, and the Electricity Company of Ghana, ECG, wish to inform customers and the general public that the heavy rains currently being experienced have caused severe flooding at some critical electricity infrastructure in parts of Greater Accra and Ye region. Joseph, na ewo eye circle. I mean, only because of Joseph na ewo circle.
1: Joe, good morning.
2: Morning.
1: Mbacho ewo
0: circle.
1: Circle situation, it is saying.
2: Mbacho ewo circle. And Yakra, Menu Cafe, Yabet, you were Vodafone, top or Vodafone, almost all of them, Yabet Regina. So, Stones never win, you know, in Suakovas.
1: Hey, Joseph, Yabot say, it's a say no, until it says, Seco, what dear, and when you know you, I just want to move to your Vodafone, I'm so no
2: soon, Yabbian, you know, mammy, Yabbian, you know, I am a metaf, Rasempa. 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
1: Oh, wow.
2: Station will be no other for BBO. And yet your memo, honey, I am quack. Joseph, where the monk was set, and also, this is a patcho. Yet, your tassel. Me, TV, I'm a coffer, be me, I'm prefer home theaters, me, me, nothing.
0: It's
2: your conversion now. And here for Pan, I'm a coffer, Scabio, Statue, Brana. And here for Bum, I'm a coffer, Scabio, Statue, Brana, as a bob, Branny Bum. Sabi, and Penifono, baby, or more, the Mission Kaomo. And the Minko, a woman to Abamiria, Massa, the patcho. I will Ghana.
1: Joseph, kose, why? 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
0: 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Sandra, si you name
1: said Sandra.
3: Hello, madam.
1: Namo.
3: Me pacho me sister ni one ni ku ni ne manyina omo esu na kampi account ma se demo wo Oduma Old Estate.
1: Oduma Old Estate.
3: But I would my older state in soon a year. I call them in a minute, mask for last four backwards and a chimney cool, homing to me, Piabon thing. It's not for them, homing to me, pitch. If you are holding, I can't to me, go, can't remember. They make it a tricy bit to me, glad they can't call for almost every demo for that can't to me, go area. Can't wait to me if you are the woman or my cat, I mean, inside.
1: Hey, Sandra,
3: madam.
0: What's he from, Pacho?
3: Me Pacho, Oduma, Old Estate,
0: Odogono, Oduma, Old Estate.
3: Odogono, Ablekuma, Odogono, Hosside.
0: Okay. Alright, Jinasuna fa, omu number maye. Na, ya receivit manya direction, ama nad mufo.
3: Me Pacho, yu, kona nama namba.
0: Dasipi, yo. Joseph, what was situation, no? Well, the echo, Joseph.
1: No, what dey?
0: Joseph, oh.
1: I'm so call Joseph call.
0: Hey.
1: Oh man, he's serious. Into him say, Allah jo video to sumami. Allah jo heya. Oh man, yes. Into the only pani bisane say. Interior minister say me mo BMP yen she dem. 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
0: How do you come back?
1: Bang, if Cape Coast are a palm, winny bar, unto me faso, a baby peer Cape Coast, unto me fast our quino so. A winning a yiri. A winning na a yiri.
0: Helicopters new.
1: Send a police phone and say, ye name say, I ahead of election. No, I make me copy a back or so crumple or can't quit offer. Or moody be a befer, we more a bedding woodmano. A banner say, you cry, see it to me femo. Enti se not move for na be ko fem helicopter se obi omde go year rounds ni ade. O man situation ni hu. Situation ni hu. She ahayin so ya se ayi akra ya tema moto we no enkrofo warehouse a ensuo na twia fa so any warehouse munia man soon a day call, and Uncle Fonso asan lie war a ye in sooner one more chain.
0: Oh,
1: Nelson Fatu, mammy says, yeah. Eti oba YouTuber video no any. And Uncle for warehouse no sooner well, boy room.
0: Soja for M for Munji Mudia or more regiment for no engineers in one for Munji because where they. It's beyond NADMO and then the Ghana
1: Police. It is beyond them. It is beyond them. And yeah, I was so happy, say, me really understand, dog, be a rescue team, no? Engineering rescue regiment. Team, no,
0: how many helicopters in a year, Juman, hasn't it?
1: I hope so. We are new, dear, but we hope so. Men can, sir. Na baby, aye keke keke, umu mumra my sister your friend says here idi say.
0: Yeah.
1: Eh, ni nkwara ba kokura search nkwara 4 o maka dem. Opie nye ye. Otena dem man so nso so emene no dem. Nti e ba na sana na we so pesu baby din kwara yi sisi.
0: E ba na e dada, we so na e ba so.
1: Because o ba haya. O man me so ni be ba so na dada o dada o minim.
0: Yeah, e ba we kasa grenade. E ba we kasa
1: grenade. Because ma boom e ban kakaka e ba ni nyina so no na air rise. 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
0: Yeah, Sam. The Bantu Rescue Team!

0: Well, yen ko kaswa Joseph Kwenu ewo kaswa. Joseph, what's happening? Joseph, what's yen ka? Joseph, what's yen ka?
1: I'm a tonka.
0: But you're not able to hear. What's happening?
1: The rain has come. My house is flooded.
0: If you're anywhere here,
1: our Presby, Manuel Presby, has one dying on him.
0: But Obia is safe for the meantime. Obia is safe.
1: Oh, Nyanko from Adam, Obia is okay. But in surely they have my boy for us. Pain I am say. If you're not no good, you so. But still, Gina, Enko, in surely Enko.
0: If we hear about Hosano.
1: Oh, sir. Okudu nano ayi oba Presby asonda hofa Emmanuel Presby wo mu school dan echi e ho na ye yete.
0: Okay, but you just one second, just want me charity at the same.
2: Hello da
0: charity mu situation at the same.
2: So say be say say ni e run inside ba kwan na e be fa say dey pay no ho ni nyina ejiri
0: na nkola na e safe
2: mbata.
0: And he a bus ropa and I say manageable.
2: Inside the end, since I bought for my Yachin and a bar on time, but try a pin carbon, tell me I for pay the beard and I said, you shouldn't the way I am using him pin carbon.
0: Wow, the here can say we are safe. That's the most important
2: thing. Yeah, we're safe.
0: More Hifa, specifically Hifa.
2: Yeah, Oduman Estate inside Nankasa.
0: Oduman Estate inside Nankasa.
2: Yeah.
0: Okay, so paying for it, they will definitely come to your aid. But when you have to have more money, tank will not here. Why? All right, yeah, that's CP. So, Joseph, we are about to come on the chair.
1: You sure? Oh, sir,
0: we
1: are sorry now. Also, one more opposite, one more school dying, this is school dying, a quiet da, many woman terms and two by bad down, Oba, no, and surely in a hymina.
0: Hey,
1: I am my own, sir, a far occult scientist in Tuminco, in the uncontinu, a cyber nechi. You surely cyber nechi, a big bra, me for no.
0: But one castle, baby, I'll join here.
1: Oh, me want me that's you, Namishi. Hi,
0: okay. Before four, one, I'll be on here.
1: Come on, Radiadum.
0: All right, into Madaroma. Moon position, who you said the Bayer and Senna, Abuafo, we do not be behind the form. Come on,
1: wow.
0: Okay.
1: Uncle Fadum, and sooner, I hope best here.
0: All right. Yeah, that's it. So Joseph na Joseph Kwenu ewo eye kaso no
3: o man odo na ho no video ya ye de beto sisi ano STC ena che senso no e twi ne sa no o man hwe odo nso no na yiri sa no yes odo nso no
0: ana ebu afa so
3: ena STC base di on se de e da ho tetre no. This is the situation. Nelson, fato YouTube mami se sia watere. Eyi odo de na me de ma uno.
0: Wow.
3: Oh, e kan ko. E de STC bus no ko.
0: Ah.
3: Eyi. Che. Oh. E de no ko.
0: Ne ni pati mana.
3: Me nya sio.
0: Oh.
3: E de ko.
0: So bra STC bus there can was me eh hwe edene ko bra just on someone YouTube at Domo 106.3 FM. Nana insuna ni pia nana
3: pe insuna ni pia e pia
0: everybody. Oh no.
3: She said in Suno, eh? Shabazo.
0: No. Oh no. This is very serious. Hey, and then Remo. A cock.
3: Che?
0: It shouldn't work for the show.
3: I said, not bomb me, pussy. Hey!
0: Wow!
3: Oh man, it's way or don't sue ya, yet here ya, a former Dabraka Hono, NAD STC. What about YouTube? I don't want
0: 106.3.
3: Just when some extension, why, the Dickan won him DSCA. Na Janet, our double gono. Jen, Machi.
4: Yeah, na mommy.
3: Janet, I hear now, Wujina, and so need to say.
4: If I told me what the broke one, no. Now the broke one, no. And you see, I walk one more, I won't tell you, it's me the cock or jar, then a man tell me, and you lay it up, Quenmun, and I'm on Tamil heading in as a swing, you lay it up, man tell me.
3: Auntie, just a few warning in a cock or jar, son, no. Bridge in there, you in sooner than Hono.
4: I am. Is all the cars in Koja Sean, but not so to the broken or by a shape.
0: Yeah, that's it. Yeah, that's it. But this STC issue, how is it? How?
3: Auntie, sir, STC video, you know, I was say, yeah, pen up.
0: How? Yeah. Because I mean, got to be down at my mem car, no car, tinting, because yes, I know. A whole fitting shop, and I said, I would be chassis and I would to come over there. Because car, I've done that.
3: Well, said he,
0: yeah,
3: in sooner, no air chinano.
0: And if force upon natural telling car,
3: a man in sue a cordon, and a hoard and sue a denamino, and yada ketuana,
0: a done a car, any preoccupy.
3: Yes, a man, yemfa and kabuwe in chum. Yes, so be a onam Mahama Road, no sono. Sa wunam soa, men divert it. Okay, and to no nam soa or perso chess, I was so divert it. Na we use oncoming vehicle leno.
0: Dishiano.
3: Had yeshiano, hold on, befa. It's a road nan kasano. Almost say 30 kV electricity cable be at Tigusua. So one way now kwa faso bitu midi ya semaba. 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
0: We are very important. It should be.
3: Yes, Mahama Road no. 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
3: Yes, sa video there was say your boy. Yes, Taifa Junction e ho yiri. Kasua Malam Junction Road e ho nso e yiri. E na Kasua Obo mu kwan no e ho yiri. Achimota substation e ho yiri. Christian Village ni fa bi e ho nyina nso amene no. Lakeside area e won so ye see e yiri pa ma kwan na blocke. Ghana Standards Authority, a first year she stretch,
0: oh,
3: you know. Once on a quiet one lane.
0: How quiet the encumber?
3: Atomic runabout, a way you ring.
0: I didn't want me to you, you know, SCC bus now, because she was serious.
3: A very serious. Oh, man, very serious. Or don't a rubber factory when you know, so no, a way you write a jadam, and I did come born one man, you know, and I, yeah, allergy, a once waiting to allergy videos, maybe, and ye edit chill, no, wadaroma, hoopa.
0: Okay, so, you better start to us.
3: Matty.

0: Dansoma and Snet Flat area ho nyina so no news getting in the home so nyina agensem Dansoma and Snet Flat area ho nyina ntino you know. Yes sir, me so SC nanya AI o please.
1: I don't be say, I don't be say, I don't be say, I don't be say, I don't be say, I don't be say, I don't be say, I don't be say, I don't be say, I don't be say, I don't be say, I don't be say, I don't be say, I don't be say, I don't be say, I don't be say, I don't be say, I don't be say, I don't be say, I don't be say, I don't be say, I don't be say, I don't be say, I don't be say, I don't be say, I don't be say, I don't be say, I don't be say, I don't be say, I don't be say, I don't be say, I don't be say, I don't be say, I don't be say, I don't be say, I don't be say, I don't be say, I don't be say, I don't be say, I don't be say, I don't be say, I don't be say, I don't be say, I don't be say, I don't be say, I don't be say, I don't be say, I don't be say, I don't be say, I don't be say, I don't be say, I don't be say, I don't be say, I don't be say, I don't be say, I don't be say, I don't be say, I don't be say, I don't be say, I don't be say, I don't be say, I don't be say, I don't be say,

Tema Newtown, Main Bridge, no. Tema Newtown, Main Bridge, no. So, no. To make you aware, say, and don't take chances. Yes, sir, say, Pussy 4, Soldier 4, NADMU 4, National Security, all relevant bodies in fire for Mr. Mo. You doom can hear or honor, sir, and Tetia high, deliberate on the part of Great Coup and ECG for very obvious reasons, very good reasons.

0: 21 minutes after 11, just with some extended version on our 106.3 FM. And I want to see. Most of a year, Monday, Monoma be bringing bad, but so you better go to police service. I say, Oba, a year, just with some on YouTube.
1: Yeah.
0: On effort and other places.
1: Na say ye wo me wo da me pese me so na say ye wa dwin oman aye be koda adwini bi ma se wo ye engineer se wo ye leader se wo ye gana nipa wo so ye gana ni a ye nyina ye wo so die kese
0: asudi kese
1: se wo ye ministry so a wo da minister of works and housing na ye nyina ye witness we Sa wo ye ministry, ya woda roads and housing. Sa wo ye ministry, so a woda minister of works and housing.

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2: line breaky let's try and raise him back again line breaky.

0: I tell you, so sad. Videos, yeah, privy to know. Yeah, the two amount now, also, yeah, so, so sad.
1: Yeah.
0: I think this one should be that pointer. You know, people should start behaving responsibly, and people in position should also enforce the law. Baby, I don't know. It's so sad. Very sad. And they were quite a quick yabu ana.
1: And to share video we are Urano or Sevi Aponchi.
0: Aponchi.
1: And Tiaponchina Dasonona.
0: Oh my goodness.
1: Old Jerry said you obey or didn't be to me about Kung Konsu baby in Sunni. And Aponchino so Edan Houdin. I just told Dini Jerry a chance soon as a bray and Yamishano.
0: Oh.
1: Monsua Motunia Sevi Afufrono. 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
1: 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Chain. Prince, ma matching.
2: Meju so for kwa.
1: I hope so many ye. Edianas yes kanya for bimu.
2: 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And I'm say a hane connecti a ye allowed you got an drinks need a call or don't animal. BBC and C the Suse Pada a ye afi 1995 and so toya ha it's media. It's when it tossu gema as an twa womuchromo pa de wahana mami bako ah no wahana HS the church member bako afreno ewo bracket no ewo alaju ne koto babino linki. Na a honor and church member na friend is the next neighbor. Oh no, at one soon. Electric keep you at him. Ama, what one an anum ewan, see do. 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Na mami, baby, I wouldn't go through a wedding one and come up and in a new common. A honey sooner, ethnic found Ukraine, the obit me across to Eddie Apo. Ain't you know? Yeah. Now, Wahana, Then I cross where I would think.
3: Yes, I like to say.
2: You plus boy be on any madam, you're mutum sour. But I'm mutum crates, it's a crate, oh God, I did see. And she's soon I am out of me. Give you when I'm to the farm. And of course, we are. You need to send him. Send him. And we put our four around.
4: All right, at the full frame, I told you, I don't know how much I said to your floor. So, one in my meeting, a year crate, could say, okay, feet, and one on Saturn and Anum Ewan, see, do you? And also, a full frame, I bet you, I will, a year, Kutubabi, ah, Meno, air, Kase, Yawahani, who said not for boss, Kuyon, Tiamo Ewaha, our name in penny for Ababa, as the same situation. One more accent to a shame, a copy before it's the Minoka said, yeah, not before a beer sign by his year for copy almost six a better crap. Almost on behalf, almost so ever there as a situation is here.
1: Prince, not just electrocution, Diana. Now, what can you put in there? Can you find a monachino? You should have signed it to your first book for being so
4: called. Electrocution na ati obi amane wuna no echi no
0: eya
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2: Bajo say.
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0: Enso no.
2: Obie nu abeti ma cross so say enso middle na wa ha no. Di obe ya ni se obe jina anu atu eni ahe ba se obe cross so de. Is only better because I want the Eddie Fisro, Eddie Chemakono, be obedient and move to across the other side of the road.
0: All right, President India, just be careful. Now, it's your own quality. Be careful, Brano Brano Befro. Then you give us an update as to what really the challenge is. Why? Yes, so maybe.
2: You.
0: Be careful about it. If the president should in the report, I'm bringing Yen Cross over to UK, one of our. Listeners, no so or per se or not so the contribution ever for a year young coma ED and TNT and don't also catch a morning. A bush up, you say hello,
1: okay?
0: Otianka. 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
0: Okay, so
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0: at this point no wo wuji die ne se bufu se bi na wo no ma ma wey na sisi.
5: Christian country. Yes, I
0: see. Okay, so okay, so at this point, you know, all the a different angle altogether, but and that conversation we can have it. And the Tiana say you better ask for your contribution. Name of this conversation, no, you better whether a part of the reasons why your experience is okay. I did win your experience, no. Uh-huh, auntie. Let's find the appropriate forum, you know. But before you go, in the midst of standing, man, I would say, I must ask you, what do we do then? What do we do?
5: Omahini, I was say Ghana, D in Omahini, say, me pacho, DC is named Municipal 111, I appointed Omo.
0: All right, you have a point. Yeah, that's interesting angle. Now to the friend, but yeah, that's CPE. So I was waiting for them come away brain. But I don't believe you know. Into where they say there are various schools of thought to this conversation. But clearly on the ground too. Different too. We see that baby in the country is Sudan.
1: Yeah.
0: Abai asudi what we say. Covert a whole dress or obedient. It's what trade.
1: Now you're shy.
0: Depend on what mining must you know. A lifestyle idea. Eti of mining.
1: And your papa.
0: All these things in the care for.
1: And no man, we nature asudi. In suto.
0: Yeah.
1: We are born in a nature. And you nipa bin a quote tete niema wobiem sen suto.
0: Yeah.
1: A nature. Ni season dra ebeba. It's wuna wo ye nipa na wonso ya wa ho boa de twen sa season no. E de na wo ye ye. It's a one year adwuma ne ye na sa season no edru ho no ma. Ensu no to a ebeyira fa wo. Hye no ye na enya reporter se Germany say che se acronym ye sia ma at a point I was somebody water canon so ni ade experience ogu nipa so.
0: Yeah.
1: Sanity and they know say a season sa season where a dra it was so one no a day and a ba and almost so one no a ya wo area a wo breast on swa I wanted to me ba a manipati bukrumpo na nana hoy rano. It is nature. It is a one to me and your homework ye. No one to two on your man find chance as is in no, ne do not so ye fawa. And so said the question woman in your woman. A young Cassia Brabo, young money ye, a mususan sona ye. As simple as that.
0: Electricity post be a dencha at Tokem.
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1: 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And what bra ye, and you be a juma was so quire one quire.
0: That's the point.
1: And you blame Ode, Ode, Quase,
0: Yamina Dima,
1: Ode, Quase, Wine,
0: Yamina Dima,
1: then Nancy Yamibo, Wamawa Jane,
0: Yamina Dima,
1: Oman Yamia, my Jane, see a fire Jane Yajuma. I didn't cry, and will be to me the year we say a term of the quaba, papa, near the quaba, and ya didn't cry. It's ye and ye the ye day, ye kusko, see ya de body degrees more, and ye mo doctorate, ebbe ye mo professor, see ya de ye day. Yet it's not them.
0: Okay,
1: and the two for the Kasakake, and the next my speeches.
0: In the next 15 minutes, everyone of Fakas Yabono, a deeper version and understanding of what really is happening. But who feels so are you careful because you know, black crowd text me or the King Guy, you know, if you cross you sooner, twirl,
1: they say, so they are them.
0: And for me, if
1: you
0: just take it easy now, and more funny to more, Mr. President, a bread here because we are crossing over in the next 14 minutes. Na yako fakasi ya bono wakan kasemu. Just be cool and take it easy. 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

0: to Adam 106.3 FM, and then I watch you for fraud. 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
0: 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The tea and wum, am I as a factory be international?
1: Nay, I see a credit guitar center, I your call center, and the pubes do an akamwa, and so you didn't know, yen to me, and you won't know.
0: And so because when you are born better than them, and every MTM for see and Kai was out, what was son and woman swore, one would yen ye tree and tea, and what is him about? Mama, the answer is submit me a cabby, you hear any Android phone. Turn to you, computer, crane, care, wha, and I bought my copiuma. Yadifidia by your shamu, baby, I really should be an enough fee. Yet me after you get any more drone, your tuna, see the kudu kudu kudu kudu kudu. Dibia Scalalin Plus. 1 hour, Dibia Kruada, so it's what he will move through. As I say, it's Rosso and Sravia was from a jump and to do a grada, Yermo, about to say, Yro, Dibia and Chancy Apostle, when you would dash who Timodan as when ye, and Yadia Bapon and out dine a quack, you know, a hand to Masaka Bintinia 10 years. 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
2: 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Let me a catch or say, Sabia and so,
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2: and call and I say, Ember, I can see an ink to our bosses, I would do a Akamunu and Yasim Kuma. Now, you were Hanumana, you who say, and Tanka Bia, one is a diesel, no woman, and then so your pejan wife will be a Fidia, and never be Ura, a Yatink media. Baby, I want a year, Juma, a priority house, or insurance company, no, and also our honor. No, no, Cassa,
0: ah, Tobo, Tobo, at year four, and one cracker cry. And yes, be a car and a corner. And I identity free soon a quarter, and I can't in a question on identity free. So it's one and I train free, baby, Abba.
2: And so no, and Abba Tanka is a fango, a woman. Now, at year three, baby, a three, William said. So Fiana said, "Obom pempe na wodi wani chia chimota kakra. 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
7: 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We are so good, we are better about TND, we are better about TND, into BI and I just own feet or booming feet and look. 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I'm on for the cash out to classes, or Mobacha. Power and yet for the ago. And this is what I
1: said here. 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
1: Sorry, Pam, no baby, be the man one month is idea. Why you are a pine
4: ring? Oh, one came on for one to pay Rosu. Now got this never san a tear ever seen. No one told one can be beyond when you got this. Now one I want to do to a ball and so go got this. Young woman, I am new Moncasa, say that you are Matum Grana, then Tromina, Briar Bremisi. Is it by me them since a castle 4 o'clock? How much?
5: Who did you want? I say, I won't come. See, and I pray, my name is Union Assembly Mano, Yanin, Uncola. Super say you are my baby papa. I feel where the sooner I turn it there, you won't be there. You won't be there. I thought same previous years. See, your person there. I say, answer if I want to be you got this.
1: Or mouthful worker, so I know, and your uncle is so equated for a mouthful winning there. But we, one so is so toya. And also a year for a month for Samalam by winning a potamu. Amma for you be cura by your video be a Daciana woman for a Casania de Sampany for Mamma one year. I did be better than an animal said, sooner you rear your ma, just a nipper crown womb when a con, and once any tea in a horse rose hand was sent to one so on your mamma, what I want to on your tilapia. One am a Munsa Maquia Rose and Pa. A two by Facebook, what by Facebook, YouTube. TikTok, Instagram, ewo ho. 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
1: I
0: want my solid demo.
1: I give you, Timmy.
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1: Eya wo asofu kum cha cha odi o manfo amra Facebook ni YouTube. 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
0: I do. 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I give him no case me office near ma me instrument and I was a mass or dana so a so tre wipe. So mass or dana the I give so any more.
1: Oh, Nazar Hodia, Hodia, me amifi.
0: Aha, and a so tre bike see a pa. Now I said you swear ye drum to say. First point, and after Apple, ne jina mu pa ne gusu time one. I did. Uni aso fukum chacha and ne di. Meka se, awre huaba fi, awre huaba.
1: Hmm. Nyame shau den. Oma on konkron shau den. Na yere. Huano ensu tu asane ti anase bre di kani.
0: I did. On se ensu tu problem was. Was a master in Chiwano, and far fought by with Sura Wabano. That packet, see a bit dawa, and would never be a Malam Jansen. Feeling station be a war honor. Feeling station be a Malam Jansen, and Gatano. Every bow with Sura Wan, a bit. It's the idea of Bama, but with one Malam for no one to honor. And yes, sir, and Penny for Bayet, study a baby at chum. Not a legend. Not got to be at that one no more. I'm buying the year, yeah, and then all in your farm with the cacara. Bay 60 to 70% and all in your cacarano. It's your one, dear. All when you said Gatano, every bow was through a me peer, Mamma, anybody a force of Kumchacha, must run in Chawa, me do my lamb giants and yeah. Minia is will be a bit too piala. And the problem ever, it, you know, I know what they were IGP and only I am ready.
1: Ebay, Yametia CD and Quani here, into the young found Kunko Hana, Bibiani Abessa Banch and Yan Watcher Chunko Manyaman Kaho.
0: Pedas.
1: And to you, Asafu Kum Chacha, any Anna Chunko Monoba Facebook, could you two? Yes, yes, I'm true. I wish you a and tea. A rude year, then one month for her said, you so see who a monoman or her. Where was this? I couldn't make a kind of chance. He says, so talk to your medidi. A 2 months when a fan chance and uncle, and what then chance and all. Our front chance and I. And what the acoustics roll.
2: And to a serious,
1: I wear serious. Now,
2: to one prewunk was safety first and chance here, but the
1: safety at the annex.
2: Why you about?
1: Debbie, where are Bama?
2: Hey,
1: and now,
2: Bama,
1: share. Where the annex look at safety no home.
2: Oh, wow.
1: Now, who are radio? I don't know, so let your chance do needy. And to
2: one chance.
1: Ah,
2: well. Young Queen in frequency, I would say, Sammy was so no a 106.3 FM Sanya Kumia Kano. Johnny away and social media hand is ninja now. So videos ni be beer guanum, yes, and tron yetra near Kosuan, so you didn't at Chiano and your butch let the mouse secasiabo. Now you could be a crowded guitar center and Ayoko center. Yan one crafty here, secret here. 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
2: Mo, Accra Digital Center ni Ayoko Center amane bono, ya se wadu mwenye kure ni pedu na ya trapu wanom. 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
3: Okay. Wede, he. Situation indi enye kura na outside hanom nu, I do bare window level. Some offices link with the yamim crowd on me.
2: Empa, train, busia. Johnny, yay, ever YouTube, Facebook, CCA, Accra Digital Center, Ayoko Center, and Swanna Yama, a drew window level, Ayanokra, what dear Johnny, yes, CCA. What? Ghana? Baby, I drew the yamis here, I catch it as in yes. What's up, pay for more? Sorry, yeah, this swift measures go a quemo, and it's a sign you're my way, Cosubio. Well, not yet, was so mommy.
3: Number two, so we see about Janica, and soon as I am what I did, you know, yeah, inside Hanum, yeah, the drainage is a way of our former home. I am mama, yeah, baby, and we saw baby underground drainage, you know, but still, it's only a good stop by inside. Now, other offices, I mean, instead of who say, being. You saw him call outside and who said a bit more other offices by inside Hanum now. Mr. Hunyamano. You said, I did a farmer.
2: You know, I did a quasopa. Now, any pet do no match rape ever sent a one, and you be a to me a rescue one. You're to me a you want them.
3: But so you were inside Hanum, your friend had no, but they are saying they are on their way.
2: Because I have victim, eh?
3: Majority.
2: Not a way a victim, right?
3: But I found Obia who were inside Hanum say, in Nayoha.
2: But my only a fufro be so in Kasawai.
3: But so you.
2: Hello?
3: I don't make him, but you know what you
2: good, ain't you? I will see a four journey, yeah. Jumani Bakwa, Wak, Radic Guitar Center. Ayoko Center is you didn't trap woman or Abraham Norte, and you're not to chill, come and see a worker bar could be super see a Nicassa. If I talk to me, car. Hello?
3: But I'm not going to tell my wife, me pay workers in Bakuna Minoma.
1: What's the work workers Nibina Eja with Minoma to chill? Hey,
2: my family is
1: not in work.
2: Why a victim?
1: What's your inside, Ruby?
2: Why a victim? Now, Kumi, my question is I bunny send a one from them, none more for Drew Ho. Ghana Fire Service of War Ho. The security apparatus, no? Ebimunte.
1: Abraham.
2: Well, Abraham. Good. Yeah, Musa say, Abambo Fwani Bia Babe Drew Ho. No, Mati Mia Frefre, be say, this is the situation at Air Kwasuwa Center Ho.
3: Maso, and so far they not before you see your moon can't ye. Your first one moon, sir, but a big crime do Hanum ye.
2: Now,
3: officer, that's do Hanum ye.
2: Na baby, I'm going to save. Best said, don't worry about Quantamo. Then, so no gusu air toa. We save, baby, I'm going to
3: know. So far, yeah, we cannot predict. Yeah, the drainage is our hand. Since they are there by inside, we best me and your call, but. Yenim how far I bet now hoodie.
2: A bridge, you dread you, ma'am, no management, or more shower on once in a penny for no, a bizuo. Yeah, more from noir.
3: Master, wait there, yeah, it's my phone, and then you are management, no, not a month number.
2: Oh, man, to me, a man, when you be a month to me, a friend, one must say, situation with them, Winnie.
3: But yeah, from when they told us that they have also reached out to the NADMU. Yeah, so, therefore, when they said they have called NADMU, we should stay safe. Now, or your better one can soon.
2: Right. Mini abema die mi hia na waka no nti mo ntina ho din ma mo pepre mo ho na emrepem no bibia bejo amampanyifo aso anwa ma mo wai. Good. 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
1: Jasa, media misro nise was in so na sasha as ye bu. And on a misro
2: no way
1: the atoy tremuno and husun swans one or no.
2: Yeah.
1: It yas
2: Abrahopa Radin who ya mob Radin who ya mobbo. 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Quiet, ya know a day.
1: I can't say, Unza, I am right, so I don't mean himself to be. Rain, rain,
2: go away. Come again another day. Let the children want to pray. Rain, rain, go away.
1: Radio, or come, my name, maybe you.
2: Oh, my name, maybe you. And so on, Nia Wanka.
1: I don't want 06.3, and you know, as I'm 94.7 inch, I want 04.5. Test the young as a cassia bonus when Nadia Yavrosam. Wouldn't him say, if so to turn on a jam so at a corner. 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
4: 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Etini migani eh. And when I was there, many life and the new year, and I'm sorry.
1: What did your car and escape for life? Neze, escape from Sobibu. That's in Marada. 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Aye. Sobibu in Wadani every month. Now, one month for be so and can't have one award done and then put them one. So you hear Aquafa, one money out of Cassia, about your choke, with your pen for me, mind
5: you. Yes, sir. 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
7: the rescue boats for the security services to be able to get evacuate people from their homes. There are people who are trapped and we're limited with the equipment that they have. You know, we just brought a rope and some extra life jackets to give, but it's not enough. It's not enough. I think we need to get past the point of being reactive. We need to be preemptive. The resources need to be given to the necessary agencies so they can be prepared.
8: The car is still burning. It's happening in the plastic market, and unfortunately, the plastics are fuel for the fire. So we're basically trapped here in the sense that we are unable to do much about what's going on there. The women are devastated because after this is all over, they have their lives to go back to, and they have nothing to go back to at the end of this disaster. It's just this is terrible.
1: Mrashe bedwani a wogyna ade mo amanfo a wo kole klote abato ampesu aso zaneto Rollins eno na Joshua Kwame Kule nu ye sentro ni a wode nani edi nsem na chi Kwame akwaba
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1: Kwame, yeah, video baku. Kwame, video baku, I would buy a branch of your sengret here. One more than atna, a dear swatch, as one more than neighbor. A branch and other no yarena, as I saw Rena, as will be an home fan, as will be a wound to me, Nante Papas, or Yaribi say.
6: Hey, who is a branch? I don't know, Muni, last such a man and his abode to the MIA. It's the plan of Mufan, it's only in Tabo. I'm not saying that. And I know what you mean, that's an ensure no air fano, air men, Anessa, and Yamiadum, Bambo, for it to me, you want them well, or put me a quadrillion, and I have put an hour bottle, and you.
1: Where do you want to come, young Fausia, and Tinez, and Crack Cran is there? A Johnny Dumini, as they say, at the Aconconho, any young profit,
6: yet Aconconho, Johnny Dumini, the Aconconho.
1: A country Kogana. What I have said, Joshua Kwame Kulenu. And as I said, you are the Boba Kodi Kumu Mammy, no war, or mouth wise, you're in tea. Womaka dema, ye woman. No, no cry, I was adding any barco, a Jana Asia, and Intino. A high tension, they say, you don't need a
2: Kumi.
1: Yes, one yard your pet.
2: Kumi,
1: I Jana, you
2: Ted, Ibiana. Make us say, when was ye need the honum?
1: Your bomb pious and quite sabacono.
2: Well, your
1: bomb pious.
2: Because I yet, and swear to na and yina munkanian in the moon, Jasian is on your money, dear.
1: What one branch?
2: What's that? Or mudin yamagua, quemun ten.
1: What one branch? And
2: your channel.
1: I, what to say? I say, and who be a bono? Ye,
2: ye,
1: Radimedas, oh,
2: Yabestre, FCF, baby, a wobiano. Ye stay indoors. 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now so this you bebre a bank crack radio you mono woman ya bibi and fanfaho yera Samuel Amoa.
9: Na me no ka say see me soon started tough with ya humachi. Na already before saying you should talk to you went to talk rapuno. Yeah na I do an opani and you braka won't in it. Ya ka say nye boa payosi and pay this cast and the papa sing ya for. Nemum no cast me be free now says you talk papers board and then you know you intimin talk crani at me easy cast no. A bind so say a boss yem private sector or be my bass maybe they are supported. Ya to say or the beans are bread ayalulu. And as the Bia Breme Truma, about 100 buses on my lunch. As I'm speaking to you, buses in the Hube, the NNM, and so passing your phone, Huchra, Nibusua, Omohu, Echrom. Yea, as the private sector, and here the almost only the Breme, the Bin Mai, near Ukraine and Kakakra, Nibusua, Edesumo Mino. And the media foot to Kakra, the Bema, Dana, for that, they said, the aware than it's any sedans, you know. Ushakra, Miami, I would only be Brina, Flady.
2: Wara Samuel Amua eye kasama fo ema GPR to you ekuo no na ne krekre mo no ana chama so titena ni ma consent drivers association Williams Osai wono so edene de eka ho sei
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11: Yani akumi
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11: 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I say I would do a one a nipper timua, and that's a timun Sunimusan as I was Rose, was here, and also your harbor bano, Obim Co and Obimba, and he near can say, and printing ya, suppose it for, Sir Nadimo for, Sir Fire Service for, wanted to recap now one embra, and yes. Joy FM, your junction, no so I any Atinka Media Village, one of no Echo Second. Now, Meshe, no Mount for one man, Monsuanimu, Nafe, and Mofranso, one of the Jenna and Suono, a baby, baby, no, when you're winning and Fanfrio, Nasan Caponsua, one in the ones and our baby will soon more, a Vinamutima, what that's what a Sandemo and Suono, Kumi Abras, the Anasian Bia, and Suoni Friba, Baha Naeba, a same Bia, a CSIA, Nabaye. 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
1: 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I say, Jay, you just na mani here change. Say, say, Jay, yes, we need your pay.
2: Yes, we want to do one more sa.
1: I'm
2: employed by Bray. You to need being come. Now, be a nana who say ni be a.
1: Oh, yeah, young fancy. I'm trying to focus on you. Sounds so, Anna. Thank to you, computer clinic. But my dear, so be call. Now, you are be a nana. You didn't feed your baby. You should not forget me. Only to say, I'm out. DBS. Call in plus. I'm chance. Pa. Drew Sabraya. Now, who chance him? Asante. Chance him. What fruit to? Now, the Obia Jatum. I know you call in plus. Who to say? And the move for back. What happened? Who be on Konya? 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
1: 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I dear see ya. I go on to bedroom. And your social media on the dear too. I don't want to say my money and I'm money to ya. Oh, Boja.
12: Charlie, you know you. We was serious meeting me.
13: Hey, Allah, Moshe.
12: Now, so there, Charlie. You're in free.
13: Oh, we are Tobuase. Monday.
14: Hey, what funny.
12: I knew. Magic Akadi, I am in your maybe. Mitya, ne free or sharp.
13: Hey,
12: say, ho. Ah, Minya, what you have with your day? I knew. Send your bayer. I prepare or be being here. 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Asiminya, meji bio.
13: Hey, Abrante, ngogu hweni mwasi wa hote.
12: Ala motion.
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1: Stay soft, then, Kaibo, Kasibi Abba. A fade, a duhama who drum and eat your horn. A buying ultra concentrate bottle for Fronimo. Ni hamney and pendu duan nine. A show much a pa. Impobo Messensia was senior, maybe. A hammer at show on Sadia with the morning in na. Yabusian champa bottle no mouse, Castle Faso. Na a sense of shay. So stay soft, ultra concentrate bottle, ne shenne, nani hamno, a shay pa. Eddie, a jaddy and crats way at home. Cranny will be a yam of front to me for one sanka.
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0: 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So any addition, my young Sam will be beer, aqua babion, and Kaibosem, and a ne, ye de bedine war, wadama, no up, what yang, now what to one among a day, and my Franco Trading Enterprise, SC and Kaiwo, say Ugusua, one of my papa, and what would you be a bebwapa? And we have some mobile phones, and on the Samsung, Nokia, iPhone, Samsung TVs, a hold ho. 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
0: Young Connie Crystal Hospital, a ho and a knee, Omoyan Century, and a pa. Sacoba say, A Bia Winipediana, Sadia, a Yados Womo, Opeso, we Sadia, and be a free woman, and Yafin Yako Pane, and Yafi, and Yadis Kan Echo Count. 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180 280 and that's 0544 347 239 0544 347 239 New Crystal Hospital is growing together in good health.
1: You may call in your nano one now, Juma, why ye? What me boo home with the man for swabber so be a hotel, the be tuto and sassy a dying a snit. No cranny de ya bacope. Now snit if we at on luxury apartment, our anchor ha. Now we shall snit if we're done no more tonwa. A center, a one cran ha say, and the enfant one baby a wooty be a anchor han mono would be bring where ye dear so one more. One my sister one madano a fair fair, say ye 2 bedrooms, 3 bedrooms, 4 bedrooms, across selected communities, a one crying, netty and etty and ye. Say we pay be a wedding cry hills, ye our cantonment, Eagles Place, Anasa Royal Tivoli, ye our Sakumano, Meridian Gardens, ye our Clagon, and one son Ubenya, one Danny be a fee ye be at all, and answer say Ubeko one office, Cassia Pa, ye our 6th floor, Rich Tower, Accra, and answer so beggy one number see, now a friend, na Snit Lazary Apartment, and all, when we're busy a former Quajamodie, a 0244 593 276 0244 593 276
0: Young Quayanim, Yakoyanima, near the NEH, more Blessed Hand of God Ministries International. 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
0: Snet for C and Kai pensioners nina says the say de atabi for wa womati de Ninina da NSS Snit. 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
0: We got kicks. 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We got action. We got roars. We got drama. We got fun. We got more for everyone.
1: We got you.
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6: 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A Bob Bracco in the Wukrasi.

0: 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What's up with Samsung Galaxy A07 and A17 phone will be?
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4: Change your story. Makolola Bosa. Your test is going to change to testimony. God is refining you, preparing you. Adore.

for sending your son, Jesus. We know, Lord, that you care about all our problems and all our hurts and every disease. And Jesus, we know that as we release ourselves in faith, trusting only in you, that the power of the Holy Spirit will be released, healing and wiping away all doubt, disappointment, and fear. 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
1: Promo Nisha say free 15th April, cause 15th July 2026.
0: Kao ho, emma name pao ho.
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9: Hello? Maha, me Frefuel Bank. Se siye yenya or how we system ni hunti, and who be here say, ye bebo wa account ni hubain. Miss Shaw, who bet me up bo wa account number? Sambo wo username, ne wo password ni mami. Ni yen sheni yenya wo siye no mo eni minimi ya, ni nya kwain fa wo account ni dijuma. Ani, wo username, and wo password, me pese me she say ye nwana.
10: Jaye wo fraud for ho wo bank e misa wo username pin ana password e wo phone suda ma weni na ho na so bi e ye waza we hunun tem e sia no kwan sankai boy Ghana Association of Banks ne dey bro.
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11: Oba bisian, na wo sentia, eno na utimi de wo wo wo. 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
3: Sir, phone bay.
2: Samsung Galaxy A17 Y. Am I the content yet to say, Sini, ah, any cha? 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
3: Hey, it's like 1,000 to pay.
4: Oh, ni hao. 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
5: Charlie, you know you. We was serious meeting be.
6: Hey, Allah, Moshe.
5: Now send it, Charlie. You're free.
6: Oh, we are trouble. Monday.
7: Hey, what funny?
5: Anu, magic akadi ayem inyo maybe. 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
7: Hey,
6: say ho.
5: Ah, minya, what you have with de?
6: Anu, send your beya. 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

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Once again, Atom 106.3 FM. Ofie Kwaso. And this is Mike 2, baby.

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And I have four. 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

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But a hyo. The mechanics who are flooding in coming insurance against flooding. And got happening in chess and come out 20 crack. Come a yumani. And come a yumani. Come a yumani. I'm sending the pediatrics who we here and my way for say. One more insurance and a cova on 10 temoso. Or how be say ba. 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Now, sir, what dialy star 165 hash. Now, signing up to MTN.

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And to Baha and crunkumamu for no one more towel to drop. Maybe Sana no Masadi, Kanye any ho, TV ni ho, BB any ho, Etia, and one a source of happiness.

That time I bought you a friend of Christian Alive. 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How are we coming in? We've been free, we're free, what? It's what? A two. 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

filling stations across the nation, Ghana. 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So, only will be our friend, maybe it's on the side where you save, and only will be our friend, you say, Donna, yeah, and let me say, Nippa P, our friend. So, my freebie, no.

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They buy everything for Angelina. 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Where AB Kiss verse. AB Kiss buy.